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She a cheese girl and I'm coming with the pizza. 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I am your

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0: True FM's Ilekese for your mind, body, and soul. 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
1: Papa?
2: That's my little girl, yeah.

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But none in the ring can clown me. Sometimes I feel like I'm spitting an ocean of flows and everyone's drowning. 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I'm thinking, how can they doubt me? They thinking, how can you not sleep? 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Rest in peace to Lil O. May God accept his lil soul. I do my best to live with the fact that he'll never see me kill shows till I

0: Yeah, at first you came across as a fan. 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
1: It's like I never saw you coming.
0: Now I got to write it down with a pen.
1: I never double cross you again.
0: Signed, yeah.

0: ABC News, independent and impartial with Siseko Kondile.
1: The top stories at 6. Police are investigating the murder of 4 men in Gqeberha. And Ramaphosa says BRICS summit can boost investment in South Africa. Good morning. Police in the Eastern Cape are investigating the murder of 4 men whose bodies were found with gunshot wounds in G West in Warmer location in Gqeberha on Saturday night. Police spokesperson Sipoka Zimawisa says the men are believed to be between the ages of 20 and 30. No arrests have been made. Mawisa says anyone with information is urged to come forward.
2: Police are appealing to anyone who may have witnessed anything suspicious or who may have information that could assist the police to come forward. Anyone with information is urged to contact the investigating team leader of the Provincial Serious and Violent Crimes Unit, Lieutenant Colonel Monde Sithole, on 082-457-2812 or alternatively call SAPS Crime Stop number at 08600-10111.
1: 5 suspects, including 2 women, are expected to appear in the Wynberg Magistrates Court in Cape Town today on charges of kidnapping and rape. This follows the rescue of a 25-year-old e-hailing driver who was allegedly raped and held for ransom in Heathfield at the weekend. Police spokesperson Ndake Gwala says the suspects demanded a ransom from the victim's family.
3: Police were informed by the victim's brother, who was contacted by the suspects demanding 4,000 rands cash in order to release him. They located the victim through his vehicle tracker and found him at Southampton Road in Heathfield. According to reports, the victim met one of the female suspects last week through his e-hailing business. They exchanged numbers and communicated throughout the week and eventually made arrangements to meet. When he went to meet her, he was kidnapped by the suspects and the females raped him.
1: The South African Communist Party, SACP, says it will contest all 402 wards in the Northwest in the upcoming local government elections. The party says it will improve service delivery through capable and ethical councillors. The SACP was in the Mamusa local municipality in Schweizer Renege over the weekend ahead of its provincial manifesto launch next week. It is the first time the party will contest local government elections independently. SACP Secretary in the Northwest, Smart Mache.
4: We are contesting all 402 wards in this province. And our goal is simple. When the municipal councils are constituted, Noma Ganjan, you will have councillors of the SACP in every municipality. As to how many, it depends on the working class. For a long time, the people of Mamusa have been subjected to conditions that are unbearable. So we think our coming here is to say we will work with everybody to restore dignity of the people of Mamusa.
1: And lastly, President Cyril Ramaphosa says several multinational companies have expressed interest in investing in South Africa, citing the country's economic reforms. Speaking after the 18th BRICS summit in India, Ramaphosa says attracting investment to create jobs and boost economic growth is one of the country's key benefits from the gathering. He says the summit also provided an opportunity to engage directly with international businesses through the BRICS Business Council and the South Africa-India Business Leaders Roundtable.
5: We have discussed our desire to have local currency payment systems. And our central banks have been in discussion about this. And I do believe that we're going to reach an agreement on this matter. It's very important because it's important to enhance trade. Rather than be against another payment system or another currency, we see this as enhancing trade amongst us as countries.
1: The top story in the news at 6. Police in the Eastern Cape are investigating the murder of 4 men whose bodies were found with gunshot wounds in G West in Warmer location in Gqeberha on Saturday night. Police say the men are believed to be between the ages of 20 and 30 and no arrests have been made. For SABC News on True FM, I'm Siseko Kondile. 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
6: In our weather today, Masipale Bisho, where we're expecting a low of 13 to a high of 28. Sea Butterworth 14 to 25. Ecumakala 12 to 28. Digeni 11 to 29. Kukombo 15 to 24. Flagstaff 17 to 26. Babega 13 to 22. Karega 13 to 22. Egomani 12 to 26. Lusigisigi 17 to 22. Emakanda 12 to 24. Malet Y 10 to 24, Ematadiele 12 to 25, Mbizana 17 to 24, Mtata 15 to 29, Nganahu 13 to 25, Nguba 11 to 26, Epedi 14 to 27, Port Alfred 16 to 24, Port St. John's 22 to 23, Ekobokobo 14 to 25, Gonge 13 to 28, Robert Sobukwe 11 to 22, AUG 13 to 25. Baspuma outside of the Eastern Cape at Bloemfontein 9 to 23, Cape Town 14 to 18, Durban 21 to 27, Johannesburg 10 to 25, Ekokstad 14 to 24, Mbombela 14 to 24, Epolokwane 12 to 25.
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0: It's Beyonce, of course, the remix of that song. Take us exactly 15 minutes after 6 and 2 breakfast. Trevor, I'm like, no, well, I also played you Ana Elizondo, Buddy Bamba, and that's how we kick start the show this morning. Good morning!
1: True Breakfast with Boyz Nazo and Azzy Limaga.
0: Let me say it again. Good morning!
1: True Breakfast with Boyz Nazo and Azzy Limaga.
0: It is today, the 14th of September, 2026, a Monday. Good morning. I'm Boyz Budzi.
2: I'm Azilamaka.
3: My name is Sanaza Yola Vukani Vukani. Today is Sober Day. Today is Sober Day. It's a day dedicated to sobriety and stuff.
2: It's not like I have a choice. So, yeah. Yeah, you
3: don't know. Imuntu.
2: Yeah.
3: Begani pants.
0: I think on a Monday, yeah, that goes without saying. Even though I know that there's people who just get out of work and they're like, nah, screw this thing. I can't anymore.
2: With how my day is going so far, I know we are 16 minutes into the show, but I think Fambitis.
3: Hi, Betun. Hey. You just arrived, comrade.
0: Lots is happening, guys.
3: You just arrived.
2: Guys, I'll tell you what happened to me over the past weekend. I spent 12 hours in one spot in the middle of Norway.
3: Oh.
2: Yeah. Hey. Good life.
0: What? Say that again?
2: I spent 12 hours in the same spot out of Norway. Guys, in the same spot, I mean in one seat. Couldn't go anywhere.
3: Is everything okay at home?
2: No, I need to ask that to the underground gang, actually. I need to ask them.
0: Blink.
2: Are we fighting?
0: Blink.
2: What's wrong?
0: Yeah. No. Welcome to the show.
4: One of the best things you can ever do for yourself is to fight for your dream. Don't allow anything or anyone to convince you that your dream will not become a reality. Protect your ability to dream big, because other people will try to suffocate it just because they don't have a dream for themselves. Fight for your dreams and know that the idea will become tangible one day. Speak life over your dreams and know that every single day your dream is also pursuing you. Understand that you are the one who has been called and anointed and chosen for this dream to make it a reality.
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0: Jesse Jackson, Jesse. That's called My. This is the Ironic Remix, of course. Take us exactly to 22 minutes after 6 on True Breakfast. Sure, I'm like, no one else.
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0: It's 23 minutes after 6 on True Breakfast. So I'm like, no, what else on a Monday morning? Good morning, Vuga. Vuga. That's a friend of mine on WhatsApp. Every morning on Monday, Ufaga Yivide, Yaaaaaaaaaaaaaaaaaaaaaaaaaaaaaaaaaaaaaaaaaaaaaaaaaaaaaaaaaaaaaaaaaaaaaaaaaaaaaaaaaaaaaaaaaaaaaaaaaaaaaaaaaaaaaaaaaaaaaaaaaaaaaaaaaaaaaaaaaaaaaaaaaaaaaaaaaaaaaaaaaaaaaaaaaaaaaaaaaaaaaaaaaaaaaaaaaaaaaaaaaaaaaaaaaaaaaaaaaaaaaaaaaaaaaaaaaaaaaaaaaaaaaaaaaaaaaaaaaaaaaaaaaaaaaaaaaaaaaaaaaaaaaaaaaaaaaaaaaaaaaaaaaaaaaaaaaaaaaaaaaaaaaaaaaaaaaaaaaaaaaaaaaaaaaaaaaaaaaaaaaaaaaaaaaaaaaaaaaaaaaa And then you know what I like? She tags the bosses.
2: Oh! Oh,
3: tag them!
0: She tags.
3: I love it.
0: Bang, mulala! Tags Manda and tags Sakai. Every Monday morning, without fail.
3: Bang, mulala.
0: But I love her. I love her. So one time she says, as I ask her, I'm like, why do you do this? And she says, because they must know the bang bulan.
3: There's no need to wake up on a Monday morning.
0: There's no need to wake up on a Monday morning. So she says one time she got a call from the boss on a Sunday. And the boss said, listen, I guess it's bulan like us. Don't come in.
2: Yes.
0: I'll stand in for you.
3: Ah, oh, see?
2: Nice.
0: So she says then I'm like, okay.
3: So I'm not posting this anymore.
0: I'm not going to post this on the Monday. I'm going to post this on the Monday evening. Because this is Mbulala Tuesday.
2: Eventually, they're coming for you.
0: So I'm like, what do you want? She says, just let me stay at home forever and pay me at the end of the month. Please. Ooh. Gosh. Anyway, coming here, I'm going to figure out how my Mbulala. I'm going to go Mbulala. Oh, things are just not going your way. I want you to take a listen to this just before you kickstart your brand new week.
4: One of the best things you can ever do for yourself is to fight for your dream. Don't allow anything or anyone to convince you that your dream will not become a reality. Protect your ability to dream big because other people will try to suffocate it just because they don't have a dream for themselves. Fight for your dreams and know that the idea will become tangible one day. Speak life over your dreams and know that every single day your dream is also pursuing you. Understand that you are the one who has been called and anointed and chosen for this dream to make it a reality.
0: Thank you so much. As it kicks out this week, we want to make sure that you take hold of your dreams and take charge of them. And maybe at this point they don't seem to be coming true. It's fine. It's fine. You know, I learned something over the weekend. Someone said to me, who told you you must have a house by 35?
2: Oh, Betune.
0: Who valid, told you?
3: Valid question. Valid?
0: I was crushing out at someone. Said, hey, my car is not paid up. I don't have a house. I'm still trying to get a house. And they said, who said you must have
2: who
0: a house?
2: Who told you?
0: Who told you? The age where you must have a house. Then I looked at them and then they said, who said you must have kids by 40?
2: Ew. Who said you must have kids?
0: What if you have kids when you're 50? And when I say kids, I don't even mean yours. I mean adopted kids.
3: Yeah.
0: What happens then? Then I realized, actually, I'm not in control of this life thing.
3: Yep.

0: Like a name of said this and like Uncle Bako Van.
1: That one is cool drink, Billy, not Batu Billy.
0: I'm about to answer about even like both of us in the packet.
2: Yeah, you're
1: not Petron.
0: Yeah, you're not a poster and answer the born. He took to lay like Kickstarter and the other night, but in Zanadan is a yen. So the government is going to go when the born.
1: Is she causing Geno station command?
0: Nak and Africa end up in your night, okay, you can now next one of the Guyo Kadia collaborating as Noda. You can need to end and the
1: attendant. How long does it take to get an ambulance or police van? Kulendao when I was Salaguyo. Tina, about an hour. So if you are bleeding out, it will behoove you to try and, you know, just try and curb that behavior. Because I'm only mean ikas and keep it inside. Because if we are liqhiba in a gaphelila hour, uzawubawela.
2: Because I'm only mean. Too bad for you.
1: Like sebenzisana nathi zininqe now.
0: Someone must start writing it. It is a great service to announce.
2: Posters must be running right now.
1: Son.
0: Someone must be typing.
1: Chances the chummy hapile outfit to follow in Riba, you know. And once again. Vuna la suki aku light blue.
2: How's it? There was an incident. Then Melwane went to chase up her next door. He tried putting himself about 9 times in his entire existence.
1: Hi.
2: Yeah. Rest in peace to him, though.
1: Betul.
2: He didn't succumb to that, though. Even wild enough, he didn't succumb to the fire.
1: 9 fires.
2: Oh, yeah. 9. I was counting, and people thought I was joking.
1: Through the fire.
2: People thought I was
1: through
2: joking.
1: The
2: so this one time he tried burning himself. We rescued him. I could see he was pissed. He was pissed. And I actually called an ambulance.
0: So he was angry because he got called an ambulance.
2: No. And the ambulance came in like 2 hours. 2 hours later. And the fire department as well, because now and the fire is threatening to burn the entire house. So yeah, took forever for the ambulance, but the fires, the fire department rushed in about 30 minutes.
0: Yeah.
2: Yeah, they came through.
0: Can I tell you what happens to you when you call the for help? If you are Champion Mills, the fire department will be there like in 20 minutes, but they're there to tell you about Asna Mans.
2: Hi.
1: Hi.
0: No, I'm not kidding.
2: What?
0: If it wasn't to you, please.
1: You could have told this over the phone. I would have made another plan. Because what
2: there's
1: do you
2: no
1: mean?
2: Way. There's no way.
0: They came to tell us Asna Mans cycle.
2: What quick
1: can you call again on my baguette?
2: What are they driving?
0: Wait.
2: Only clean lunch.
0: Masa gala tracking.
2: I saw that.
0: Hi. Guys, I'm serious.
1: Kusayo kiwe mtonje.
0: They came to tell us, yeah.
1: Oh,
0: guys, Asna Mans, but ya boy. I was like, what? we got our truck to go get water faster than their truck.
1: Yeah.
3: Ithi akufanelekanga ukuba amanina ahlale esoyika ukuphuma ngaphandle ezindlini zawo. 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

0: That was 28 before 7 on True FM, like no one else. My legacy was Emilano. Starting off with rugby. Greatest news that we've ever received in a long time. Springboks head coach Onana Sibanye says that the team's biggest motivation remains making South Africa proud, including those back at home and the supporters that who travelled thousands of kilometres following the world champions. The Springboks crossed the try line 6 times. Umdlalo oqobela, the rugby's greatest rivalry through Damian Dalinde, Mone van der Berg, Malcolm Marx, Peter Steph Tutoit, as well as Curtly Aronsa, Wakunye Nokamura and Hanekom. The New Zealander rallied through with 4 tries for Iqela Lawe with Cody Tyler, Will Jordan, as well as Ethan Blackett, Kwakunye, and Borden Barrett, underlining the competitiveness of both of these biggest rugby countries of the series, which the All Blacks won at the opening test just before South Africa responded with 3 straight victories. But let's hear what Thulasi Rasmus was talking about regarding the competitiveness of this competition.
1: I went to prepare the team. Minute 60, I thought it was still in the balance. So, no, we came out the winners because they had more points on the board than them. And that's probably the most important thing in most of the games. So, although you have different things that you're trying to do, build your game and get your attack better and defense better, but it's all about the scoreboard. And up until the last 11 minutes, I wasn't sure if we're going to win. So, no, we appreciate that we won.
0: And then moving over to football news, a lot of action took place right here in South Africa in the Betway Premiership, and it was raining goals as Milford FC continued their dream debut season in the Betway Premiership, thrashing Richards Bay FC by 5-1 at Sugar Ray Kulu Stadium. Stallions now up to 5th position, just behind Amakhosi at 4th, with 11 points from 7 matches, dominated the Bay's Lindokuhle's Zikali, who conceded a penalty and was sent off midway through the first half. Now Siphosethu and Siphosethu Ndlabi converted on the spot just before Umvelo Zikakayo struck twice to put Milford FC firmly in control of the match. Now Bay grabbed a consolation through Umahlaleli Ndelu, but substitute Phakamani Jwaga as well as Ujabulile Akoshe added the late goals to seal a resounding win for the side of Milford FC. Now Milford host Durban City next weekend, while Bay look to regroup at home against Isekhukhune United. And Syrian football in news, Sepahu Mazwe Peshe, Erling Haaland struck that decisive blow for a 10 Manchester City who edge rivals Manchester United by a goal to nil at Old Trafford. Despite fierce debates over the longevity and legality of that strike, City's winner came on as Enzo Fernandez apparently being offside and impeding on play, but the goal stood, sparking outrage from United fans. Now earlier, Phil Foden was controversially sent off in the first half, leaving City to battle with the man down. Now City, the Citizens, this victory for the Citizens keeps Enzo Maresca's side perfect with 4 wins from 4 matches, joining Arsenal at the top of the Premier League table, while United's frustrations deeply deepen after a tepid showing in their 199th Manchester United derby. Otherwise, that brings us to the end of the sports right now. Coming back again at 7:30 for True FM Sport RM, for Azlemaga.

0: at 6 market. It's called Mbwere Makaya. 20 minutes to go before 7. Sabuza namhlanje. How long does it take to get an ambulance or a police van? Kwinda ohlala kuyo. Xesha kangakanani othi xa ufuna namapolisa okanye ambulance. Thetha xesha kangakanani uba mayifike kule ndawo ohlala kuyo wena. 072-398-0921 WhatsApp, call us on 086-0023-75.
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1: 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I'm trying to say, Booza, you talk about the person like an ambulance, so can you tell me more? 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Ogozo Freeland, I will call you. Nancy Vinies, Nancy Vinies, Nancy Vinies. Oh, beep, beep, beep, beep. All right, let's find out something on the socials.
2: Yeah, we got some people coming through, and most of it, spoiler alert, not good.
1: Oh my gosh.
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4: 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sometimes I will become human. I will change you and shout down. 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
1: alright, thank you so much. I appreciate it.
4: Yeah, bonga.
1: Well, the 6 minutes remaining on this hour, I think let's get into some voice notes and then we'll wrap it up. Good morning.
5: Hashtag it through breakfast. Hey, boys. 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
1: Thank you so much. I appreciate it. Yeah, I know that landline, on a landline, my police, it works faster because it's a direct line. My police is a cool. But you're going to get your man to as well. I'm just going to go. But if that helps, it's not a good system to put in place. That's what I'm saying. But anyway, thank you for that, Sluvet. I appreciate it. Whew. I was a one zim.
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2: Both scenes are quite busy scenes. Both scenes can allow us to know someone or some member of the public that might have seen something. But we need to put our resources in ensuring that members of the public, no matter how small they may think the information is, might be crucial to law enforcement agencies. So we're urging everyone that have seen activities around these two areas to please contact the law enforcement agencies.
1: Amapolisa aseMpuma Koloni aphanda ukubulawa kwamadoda amane, imizimba yawo ibhaqwe inamanxeba okududulwa kwingingqi iG West kwilokishi yaseWoma eGqeberha ngokuhlwa kwangomgqibelo. 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
5: The forecast indicates the possibility of heavy rainfall, flooding and the inaccessibility of certain roads, which may pose a significant risk to learners, educators, support staff and school communities. The department acknowledges that grade 12 learners were scheduled to write their physical sciences and technical sciences preparatory examination papers on Monday. We wish to assure learners, parents and the schools that the department has a backup examination papers in place for both subjects.
1: Kwimarike zemali irande khweba nge 16 rand 18 cents kwi dollar yasemelika 21 rand 83 cents kwi pondi yasebritane kilixa e 18 rand 73 cents kwi euro. 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

0: It is 6 minutes after 7 on True FM, like no announcement. For sports making headlines this hour, the Proteas completes the Namibian whitewash. And in football, Modimo Garland's banking on new attacking options as search for their first win continues. 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

0: In our weather today, Masqale Bisho, we're expecting a low of 13 to a high of 28. See a Butterworth 14 to 25. Ecumagala 12 to 28. Edigeni 11 to 29. Kukombo 15 to 24. Flagstaff 17 to 26. Gqeberha 13 to 22. Gariega 13 to 22. Egomani 12 to 26. Lusigisigi 17 to 22. Emakanda 12 to 24. Maletswai 10 to 24. Matatiela 12 to 25. Mbizana 17 to 24. Mtata 15 to 29. Ngangahu 13 to 25. Enguba 11 to 26. Pedi 14 to 27. Port Alfred 16 to 24. Port St. John's 22 to 23. Kobo Kobo 14 to 25, Kone 13 to 28, Robert Sobukwe 11 to 22, Naseyugi 13 to 25, Kaspuma outside of the Eastern Cape at Bloemfontein 9 to 23, Cape Town 14 to 18, Durban 21 to 27, Johannesburg 10 to 25, Ekoksted 14 to 24, Mbombela 14 to 24, Polokwane 12 to 25.
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3: Mr. Blumenthaler, sir!
4: Which is the same as a landing, the Viabula of them down to San Lucuba, saying Tabacco by Capede. The Capella put in Taipei West at Tabeca, we are after humans to recording track of Selendel and Apo, Lenovani Santos and Seras Lelis, the Tabacco by Capele, but it took Selendal of Nanan, Maskimana Pacona, the Selendango.
3: Tango,
4: so
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0: It's about you, if you like us in general, it's called yo. What time is that? 20 minutes after 7 and 2 breakfast, driven like no one else.
1: We saw the logo, Womaspana, Westilisa, say, O Alta, and Botloni Pekile, you cancel a Missouli Mondwana, who's a good tool in the Tongo Bumba Lomaspana and Gomshawa Shumala Strange. We college, yes, a KST campus, Yenzimbi Shumi Gusasa, Lende, Toysa Gutilla, Gumsebin, the Wendu and Gomaspana, Westilisa, say, O Alta, Gulemina Gamishani, Lileo, Yolaulo, Kukoka Inkubo, E Project, Ningonzo, Espunyas, where your estrolis. 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
0: It's 21 minutes after 7 and True Breakfast, like no one else. It's time for kids to say the darndest of things.
4: Kids say the darndest things.
5: The darndest things.
0: Oh, they always say the darndest things. Let's find out what are the kids saying today. Here's the first kid.
6: I
7: promise
6: mommy
7: that
6: I will not
7: have
6: a boyfriend.
7: I will tell you about
0: that. I bumped on him.
8: Hi, Bo.
0: She said I will have a boyfriend.
8: How rude.
0: She said, forget it, Mama. I will have a boyfriend.
9: I thought we were swearing an oath, yeah.
8: Have a tool.
0: We changed
8: the instead of swearing an oath, she's just swearing.
9: That's it.
8: Period.
0: Wow.
8: I'm telling you now, 18 years from now, you will see why Mama said.
10: Rylander show umzale where government is right. Kalisong boy na kunzi manom palela o. Kunzi man share ne phone and go sala ne phone and ande yo ich share na na na. Yo kasi na min share na kapo mama na share na dad wap. 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Ndiali. Blasting your business on social media. I love it.
0: Oh, that's the fuck with TikTok.
8: Why did you last week umdana bazali hoyana bandwana bil? Spend time with your kids. We are born again?
0: Here's the last one.
11: I play new games in math. Good night. In the Sabama points.
8: Oh.
0: Huh?
8: I play new games in math in denial. In Kinga, Sabama points.
0: No.
8: You know what? Me too, bestie.
0: No.
8: Me too, bestie. Uma benga uiga mapolisa. Oh. Half of the problems I'm in genge koguzo ngoku. He plan yo na
0: ikon. 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
9: ikon. 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
0: Eh, mapolis. 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
9: So there,
0: nenzani labo kwa pari no wudi. 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
8: Kwa ti plan ikon?
0: I plan yo na ima yana na nani.
9: Kwa profita bante angle plan.
0: Ani.

0: CK, but no, sometimes together with Jingle Star, it's called Fola. 30 minutes after 7. Let's find out what's happening on our news headline sports after, and then we'll come back to opinions.
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2: In the headlines, judgment is expected today in the bail application of two men accused of the murder of former boxing champion Zolani Tete. Meanwhile, Gauteng Premier Banyaza Lesufi says women cannot continue to live in fear of going out in public. He was speaking at a crime scene in Kempton Park, east of Johannesburg, where one of four women found dead in the area over the past 2 months was discovered. And lastly, rescue workers in Indonesia have resumed the search for more than 100 people missing after a ferry capsized in bad weather in the Java Sea on Sunday. Six people are known to have died, while 108 have been rescued. Details are coming up at 8.
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It is 28 before 8 on Troy FM, like no one else. And for sports this morning, kicking it off on football news and cricket news, rather, right here in the country. South Africa wrapped up a dominant week with the 9 wickets win of their third ODI against the Namibia Inventor, sealing a 3-0 sweep. Series. Now, captain Leon Fortune came in with a career-best figures of 4 wickets in 33, supported by Ukwelama Parker as well as Unaba Peter, as Namibia were pulled out to 156 in 36.2 overs. Now, openers Umfoka Herman, who beat 77 runs off of just 59 balls, and Ukwana Esterhazen, who beat off 68 runs off of 68 balls, not out, and then made light work off this chase, blasting 17 fours and four sixes in a rapid standard. Now, Hammond was named player of the season as well as better of the series, while also Namibian Ruben Troopelman took bowler of the series honours. And then moving on to football news, right here in the country, Maroma Gallants interim head coach Trevor Matiana has praised AmaZulu striker Uthando Lwenkosi Ngwenya.

0: for his impressive starts into the Betway Premiership season, saying that consistent goal scorers remain very much difficult to find in the local top flight stage. Ngwenya has now scored 7 goals in the league, including the decisive strike against Modern McGuinness at Princess Makoko Stadium on Saturday, taking his tally up to 9 goals across all competitions. Now, he's currently leading in the Betway Premiership scoring charts. Matiana believes Ngwenya's early season form underlines just how valuable a striker who can regularly find the back of the net is in the PSL. But let's hear what Ngwenya had to say.
1: The boy has been doing well for the team. It's rare to find a striker who scores every game in South Africa. If you can check, it's been our sickness in South Africa. We don't have strikers. But I just hope we improve on that with our strikers. As I'm telling you, we just got about 2 strikers, which are foreigners. So I'm also hoping the boys, when they join, they'll do the same, like the way Ngwenya is doing. But I'm quite happy for Amazon striker. He's been doing well. That's the type kind of strikers every coach would love to have in the team.
0: And then close it off on F1 News. It was race weekend, and Kimi Antonelli claimed victory at the inaugural Spanish Grand Prix at the Mad Rings, taking advantage of a costly pit stop setback for Lando Norris. Now, Norris led comfortably from pole, but the race turned on lap 14 when a virtual safety car was deployed after Lance Stroll stopped trackside. Now, Norris had just passed the pit entry, forcing him to stay out while rivalries pitted under reduced speed. By the time McLaren brought him back into the pit, the virtual safety car had ended, and a slower 7-second tyre change compounded this damage for Lando Norris, allowing Antonelli to seize this opportunity and control over moving him closer into the 2026 World Championship bid. And that brings us to the end of the Sports Right Now. Coming back again for the last time at 8:30. For TreFM Sport, I am Azli Maga.
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0: Yeah. Wake up! Wake up! Wake up!
1: If I'm booking a true breakfast, you might as well go back to

0: Esimoya ke akhumule mene mene lakhe uthi azange I think it's exactly 18 minutes to go before 8.
1: Good evening, South Africa. Welcome to this special TV1 newscast. South Africans are flocking to the polls today in one of the country's most historic referendums. Years, South Africans have shared the moments that matter most, the stories that informed us, the music that moved us, the victories that united us, the voices we'll never forget. Here's to the many stories still to come, celebrating 90 years of SABC.
2: Wake up! Wake up! 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
4: Do you have what?
0: What am I going to do? Listen to me.
4: I've got a Python Central to pop from Missionville, October, to corner King was now up for strength, the Bakuba Cafe, the Sasakenza, London, because I'm sick with strength, the Batu Kamanjal, but Kabedum Tato, Cafe, the Kapo, and to Manga Pai Combo, who see I came to working as a call, the Panga, the Hemingway, the Offram, the corner King was up for better and a good duty, smart strength, the Bakuba Cafe, the Sasakenza for payward, and to a Pumucha Yuma top, the corner to track a friend and Apple, Slavic, the Bakuba Cafe, the Kalamka, the young two. 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
0: gogo
4: soso
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1: All right. We want to get into stories that make headlines. I think I want to start off with entertainment. Guys, Shakira was pregnant.
2: Yeah.
1: Oh, announced 3 months after being a kid.
3: Congratulations.
1: I love it.
2: What a way.
1: Congratulations to her. I was saying to someone, I think that as much as Nintendo does them,
2: yeah.
1: I think I want to be that guy that says, oh, my son.
3: And we're like, wait, when did this happen?
4: Which one?
1: And I'm like,
4: what are you talking about?
1: My son turns one tomorrow. Do you guys want to come through to the party? And you're like, what? I'm like,
3: yo,
1: my son turns one tomorrow. There was a guy that no one knew he was married. And whenever he referred to his wife, he kept saying, Miss so-and-so.
2: Ah.
3: Mm-hmm.
1: Like, I'm like, Miss Amanda.
3: Mm-hmm.
1: And that's his wife.
2: I like that.
1: They've been together for like 9 years.
3: Oh, wow.
2: Damn. 9 years.
3: Now I kind of want to pop up married. Huh? Well, can even gamjus and sit to, oh, yeah, my wife's waiting for me outside. Niti, you're what now?
4: Guys, first of all, wait. Both of you.
3: Yeah?
4: We know you're outside of radio.
3: Uh-huh.
4: First of all, we will know way before you get married, Dwayne. Way before. I mean, to know me, you'll be having a child. First of all, you'll be in a video call, but when are we going to Home Affairs? Okay, yeah. Guys, guys, please. First of all, I think we know you.
1: Also, the other thing that's been making headlines is the fact that there's disruptive weather expected to hit Western and Eastern Cape Coast early next week, which is this week. So, guys, the weather actually apparently, you know, we're actually being warned to prepare for a disruptive start of the week with
3: so
1: heavy rains, gale force winds, rough seas, expected long parts of the coast, and that gale force winds along the southwestern coast with waves of more than 4 meters are expected, creating dangerous conditions for beachgoers, small vessels, and coastal communities. So, sir, I'm talking about now, it's a wound hill, but not just for the bay.
4: Hey,
3: the Ngumtu was planning a trip. I think Mankandini is just for a little bit because around about this time, a few years ago, someone I know passed from those very, very wild waves.
1: Yeah. And also, because with flights, it gets difficult.
3: I was stuck in Joburg for hours.
1: There was a time I was stuck in East London. I think at some point they wanted to cancel the flight, and then the pilot thought, he can do it. He did it.
4: I know myself.
1: Also, one of the things that got people talking, University of Pretoria, how about you graduate as the University of Pretoria, son?
3: Mm-hmm.
1: You are rated most employable in South Africa.
3: Oh.
4: Okay.
1: Most employable. The University of Pretoria has been ranked the top university in South Africa for employer reputation, with employers rating its graduates as the most employable in the country.
3: Okay. Damn,
4: that's nice.
1: Now, this recognition comes as the university improved its position in the 2027 QS World University Rankings, moving up from 362 to 326 globally. The university said the latest rankings reflect continued progress across teaching, research, employability, internationalization, and social impact, guys. Yeah, so about for the UP.
3: Congratulations, my dear UP.
1: About for the line in Umdaza UCT.
3: Oh, the tuna.
4: When you go to an interview. When you go to an interview. Have a quick chat. Yeah. What school did you go to?
3: Where did you go to?
4: What's on? Okay, cool. Lovely knowing you guys.
1: I went to NMU. The list of my problems.
4: Went to UWC. Yeah. Yeah. Oh, what's
1: that?
3: Was that Bush?
4: Aww. All the best.
1: Oh, it's that university?
3: It's
4: Kukubuza, where is that? Where operate?
1: Is that, what do you guys, where is it? Where is it?
4: Okay. What did you do there?
1: Oh, okay. What? What's that?
4: Damn.
3: Oh, Betuna.
1: Also, congratulations. Did you guys see McCarthy performing at the University of Venda?
3: Oh, yes.
1: That's nice. It was beautiful. It was beautiful. Now they're going to say full night of graduation. Ayo, Arita Mayir, na, Rero Bara, Sachoka, Sachoka, Pago Grand. This is about the Fana, a poison. Sichoku was Chancel.
3: Sichoku
1: was Chancel above what is.
4: We are not joined.
1: Delicious secreta. Secreta, Ibo.
4: Looking at the universities in the country. Which university that would actually have a VC that would say that?
1: A VC that would say that?
3: I think wouldn't put it past Peking.
1: Peking would do that.
3: Let me see. Habib, does he know Itand?
1: No, Habib wouldn't.
4: Nah.
1: No, Habib wouldn't.
4: That's a Kubega way long.
1: That's a law. No, Habib.
4: I'm going to call him.
1: No.
4: Adam.
3: Okay.
1: Also, you know who else I think would do it? Adam, you?
3: No.
1: Mutwa?
4: Yes.
1: Mutwa?
4: Yes.
3: No.
4: Mutwa would do it?
1: But you also, Dr. Mutwa, Prof. Mutwa.
4: Prof. Mutwa would do it.
1: Oh,
4: and also, I would love to see Dr. Larry Pandora's face.
3: I would like to.
1: When she does that,
4: Mutwa says,
1: yes. Not
3: the
1: fun.
4: She should be seated there.
3: Nice.
1: I'm thinking, what?
3: Umam Pando will be there. Boys are delicious.
1: But at least we're celebrating, guys. We're graduating.
4: Yeah, exactly.
1: We should. Congratulations to McCarthy. I saw that. It was beautiful. And then after McCarthy's performance at Univen, graduates started calling for more. We want more.
4: Okay.
1: I love that. I only had 5 minutes, guys. That's it. They're like, we want more. But the vice chancellor and everyone, they stood there and were dancing and they're having a good time. And I'm like, yeah.
4: That's nice.
1: We want that song. Please. Friend, we to have a song. We're to Kawanze. That's the one I'm talking about.
4: Oh, you're prof.
1: You're Mutwa.
3: Oh,
1: that's true. Guys, also, did you hear the news about Princess Diana's dress that's going to be auctioned?
3: That's going up on auction again.
4: Oh, yeah, wait, America.
3: No. Everyone is saying, please just keep Kim Kardashian away from that dress.
1: Oh, please.
3: But the problem is, y'all are not collecting archives like she's collecting archives. Y'all said she must also be kept away from Dolly's collection. But I know my girl gonna put up the most zeros for whichever charity this thing is going to. She's putting up the most zeros. She got Michael Jackson's jacket for North. She got Marilyn Monroe's dress for the Met. She is eyeing Dolly's stuff, and she's probably going to get this one as well.
1: So this dress is estimated to fetch between $150,000 and 300,000 rands, with some proceeds going to charity.
3: Kim go offer 1 million. Kim is going to say 1 million.
1: For those who don't know, it was previously auctioned for cancer and AIDS charities in 1997, shortly before Diana died in a car accident in Paris at the age of 36.
4: William Magabezwe.
1: I'm going to go to the family.

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1: The top stories at 8, judgment expected in Zolani Tet a murder bail application, and civil society group calls for police action over missing runner. Good morning. Judgment is expected today in the bail application of two men accused of the murder of former back boxing champion Zolani Tete. The two men, who include an alleged mastermind and middleman, are appearing in the Mdantsane Magistrates Court in the Eastern Cape. Tete was gunned down 3 weeks ago while arriving at his home in Mdantsane. The attempted murder trial of Vusi Muzikat Matlala and four others is expected to resume this morning at the High Court in Johannesburg. Matlala is accused of orchestrating three failed assassination attempts targeting his former girlfriend Teboho Tobejane, businessman Joe Sibanyoni, and music producer Sienkimo Kobong. The alleged incidents took place between August 2022 and January 2024. Sashi Naidu has more.
2: The trial within a trial is set to resume this morning, with the state expected to wrap up its case. On Friday last week, the court heard testimony about the sequence of events that occurred on the day Musa Kekana was arrested in 2024. Sergeant Maisela Ledwaba, who had to testify virtually after being shot in the line of duty, told the court that he was present during Kekana's arrest, and he can confirm that at no stage was Kekana ever assaulted by police. This is despite Kekana maintaining that he was severely assaulted, tortured, and suffocated by his arresting officers in an attempt to force him to confess to the 2024 murder of Vereeniging engineer Armand Swart. Sasha Naidu, SABC News, Johannesburg.
1: Civil society organization Not In My Name International has called for urgent police action following the disappearance of runner Elizabeth Moselahomo. This follows reports that a woman's body was found near Kempton Park, east of Johannesburg, where Moselahomo disappeared. Formal identification is still pending. The organization says it is also alarmed by reports that four women's bodies have been found in the same area. Not In My Name International spokesperson Boitumelo Tage says they will offer support to Moselahomo's family and the running community.
3: We want transparency from the multidisciplinary task team and the SAPS, but we want them to not compromise the investigation in any way. And the transparency must come from them in the sense that we need to understand what it is that they're doing to deal with this case. The task team must prioritize the formal identification of the recovered body, examine all CCTV footage and digital evidence, and interview relevant witnesses and review the other cases reported in the area for full possible links.
1: In election matters, ANC National Chairperson Gwede Mandashe has called for calm and urged people to allow court processes to unfold over the party's failure to submit some candidate list to the Electoral Commission. The ANC has attributed the problem to a technical glitch affecting six municipalities, most of them in the Eastern Cape. Mandashe was speaking to the media at City Hall in Gukombo City yesterday, where he was engaging faith-based organizations.
4: 97 of our candidates have been submitted successfully. 3% is outstanding. That's why we have a court case, because our report is there was a technical glitch in the system, and there are 45 parties affected. So let's wait for the court case to come. You see, when you deal with problems, you don't blame. Once you begin to blame, you'll not get a solution.
1: Further afield, rescue workers in Indonesia have resumed their search for more than 100 people missing after a ferry capsized in bad weather in the Java Sea on Sunday. Six people are known to have died, while 108 have been rescued. The search for the remaining passengers continues. The BBC's Lisa Tambonin has more.
5: Some of these survivors have spoken about the incident and said how many people were actually asleep because this occurred after midnight. It was reported that the ship had lost contact at 2 a.m. after encountering severe weather. Authorities confirms that the ship eventually capsized, and it is still capsized in the middle of the sea.
1: In the financial markets, the South African rand is trading at 16 rand 3 cents against the US dollar. The pound sterling is at 21 rand 71 cents, while the euro is trading at 18 rand 66 cents. A recap of the top story. Judgment is expected today in the bail application of two men accused of the murder of former boxing champion Zolani Tete. For SABC News on True FM, I'm Siseko Kondile. 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

0: 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Catch these and more at 8:30. 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
1: Good morning, sir.

0: He's one of my favorites. His name is Nak Music. This one is called Mamelani. Oh, what a performer. What a performer. Also such a funny guy. I saw last week that Nak Music was expecting Fizzle Makanya at his house. Fizzle, son, I figure the good neighbor, Nak Music, one game, now a bigger bathroom.
1: Oh, bitch,
0: why you come? We are phoning out Nak, Fizzle, Ubuza, oh, Pigand, Utabi, the Kabe bathroom. The neighbor realizes I'm under someone in my house. The neighbor goes to the bathroom, can't figure out Fizzle.
1: How?
0: Can I ask, what's the guy doing? Oh, my, what is this Nak Music house?
1: No,
0: the other house. Oh, sorry. Good, I asked you. Oh, no. Oh, you can sit. You want a drink? The neighbor now says, you want a drink?
2: I mean, you're here.
0: So we have all down. That's my neighbor's house. Puma apo. Puma apo.
1: I feel like you are already intimately acquainted with my house.
2: Yeah, might as well just
0: no,
2: drink.
0: You might as well. I mean, you're in my bathroom, bro. And only not in my bathroom. We are coming. Come in the bathroom. It's not like your time is under your fix or booze. So no, we are coming. Please, so talent, one it's a funny video, but of course, Nak is just that guy. Also, he's funny. Someone complained the other time that Nak took his girl.
1: Oh, yeah, I remember that.
0: And so every time Nak would put up a picture, M-tied. This guy would always come back. Nak responded, friend and team, bruh. Friend and team. That is so horrible. So,
2: what must happen?
0: That guy was like, I never mocked him, but one time I'm going. Back is like, I let it go, man.
3: 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One tackle can change a season. One goal can make history. One match can bring an entire nation to its feet. The world's greatest football league is back. 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The Premier League returns Saturday, 22 August from 3:30 on S3. 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
2: It's finally...
3: the tuna. The tuna.
4: This is so wrong.
2: Oh, no.
4: This is so wrong.
2: It's finally... Finality. Finality says it too.
3: You can do it, Poison. You can do it, Poison.
2: I play you Finality. It's called Ituba. Malumnate and Russell. It's called Ingani Abantu. Take us 21 minutes after 8. Okay, I'm laughing at something that's not like I off air. And we're talking weight loss. And you're saying, it weight loss sounds like I could take my comment about their comments.
3: Oh, bad. Ewe, banjalo. Abazali, especially.
2: Guys, at the point I lost so much weight, and then I go to Kodaben Kotel. I have a bazal, but my moza, my friend, my show by fever.
3: And Abeko show.
2: It's so rude. Astra, the Kodakotel Abadi Abeva. Utatuma, hey, show by fever. Utuma, me,
3: and
5: whatever you guys do, please don't go to my Facebook and look at the time when I was very much active in sport.
3: Yeah.
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6: 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The South African Serial uncovers the evidence, follows the investigations, and reveals how justice was ultimately served. 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The South African Serial, Tuesdays at 6 p.m. Stream it live on SABC+. S3, open up.
3: Alrighty, alrighty. Halloween, everybody. Welcome to my corner from
2: wherever to the corner.
3: Some good news for December and some not so good news for Ifeve Yetu Apa on the show. Guys, let's teta no nanzika nozo imodeha. Not too long ago, she has come out and released a statement. Uba, she's distanced herself from the Tula remix release because Tula the song did not consult, did not get any kind of acknowledgement, consent. Oh, by the way, I'm taking your song and making a remix. None of that. Uzo we uve eritweni along with the rest of us.
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3: Show me, that's your song. And she's like, huh?
2: Wow.
3: But again, there's a legal process that needs to be followed. And again, we'll go, depending on who's got the right to do what when it comes to that music. Betuna, every single day, we are getting closer and closer to December. Ne?
2: Yebo.
3: Uko a four-night extravaganza. That is going to be headlined by Tamar Braxton. Nyambono Tamar Braxton. She's going to be in the country. Four nights performing from the 16th of December. Yabona Reconciliation Day. From that date, nguye nani. Tateman is savile. Imalize. Guess who's bringing us that concert? LKG's hubby. Andithi kudala nasibone sa Valentine's Day nazithanda nazisabawela. Uthe umfana, I'm gonna open it up to the entire country.
2: Wow.
3: For a fee, of course. So start saving your coins, Papayini.
2: Wow.

0: is Music Question. It's called the Bazzani. But you played the music from Chris Brown and Young Thug. It's called Go Crazy. Rumor has it that Chris Brown is putting another performance in South Africa. This time around, he's looking at, let's name it, Cape Town and Johannesburg. But apparently, he just wants two nights in Johannesburg and one night in Cape Town, and that's it. But he wants to stay longer.
1: Oh, Chris Brown is battling like.
0: Do you guys think Chris Brizzy is thinking of having a little house around here? He talked about it the last time.
2: That I wouldn't the be countries surprised if he did.
0: That he'd love to move to because of how he was welcomed and everything. But
2: he's
0: apparently this time around, he says, no, I want to spend longer.
1: Chris Brown opened the floodgates for Americans coming to the country and all of a sudden wanting to include South Africa in their world tours.
0: In their world tours. That's true. That's as if they didn't know it existed before.
1: Imagine.
0: Oh, I love it. I would love to see when he says, oh, by the way, I got a house in South Africa. When I was in my house in South Africa, the shooting got Casper in your vest. It's like, what? I can't wait for that. Anyway, it's time for sports for the last time this morning. I don't want to talk much about sports. You know what? I don't want to get in trouble. So
1: let's start.
2: Happy birthday, Danny
1: Yordan.
0: There's a story I didn't
1: hear today. Re-elected as... Yay, asikho kumnamhlanje story. Bufuna sibuza,
2: spoken like a true hater.
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0: Sibalekise Mzimbela for the last time this morning. In matters of national importance, South Africa's woman-powered 2064 run win over Zimbabwe in their second T20 international at Bulawayo, taking on a 2-0 lead in a 5-match series. Now, batting first, the Proteas piled up 193 for 3, while Zimbabwe collapsed to a 51 for 5 with only Okristina Matasa as well as Unapera Sibanda offering late resistance in an unbeaten stand of 45 runs. Now, they finished with 129 for 7, well short of the 193 ebekwe nguMzantsi Afrika. From one national team to the next, the Springboks head coach Horace Rasmus says that the team's biggest motivation remains making South Africa proud, and the Boks have now beaten New Zealand in 3 successive tests, an achievement that is very much not something that they take lightly and for granted as a team. But let's hear what Horace Rasmus in a lengthy answer, answering the question of making him proud as a country.
1: It's awesome. I mean, it's nice to have so many South Africans. I don't know how they afford it and how they get in here, but it's awesome to go all over the world and there's so many South Africans, because we have a massive country with a lot of people and some people in other countries. But so, yeah, we just appreciate the South Africans that we're here. But hell, we don't forget the people at home, at the farm or in the township or in a business or in a shopping mall. And we remind each other of that, and that's what drives us. Obviously, we want to win, and it's still great for us as a team, but that's why we play rugby. And I know we just want to please South African people. We want them to be happy. I know sometimes we have people, other people all over the world, with the way we play and how we, our angle and what we do and how we do it. But we really care the most about South African people. We enjoy the other people all over the world, and we understand the opinions, and we love the banter and all the things. But there's only one reason we do this. For us as a team and for our country.
0: And then closing things off in football news right here in the country, the Betway Premiership, Sewelela FC and Golden Arrows drew 1-1 at the Free State Stadium. Pilani Kumalo put Arrows just ahead earlier on in the second half, but Christian Saele equalized with a superb volley just past the hour mark into the game. Now, the results leave Sewelela 14th with 3 points, while Arrows sit 7th with 7 points. And right now, that brings us to the end of the sports this morning. Coming back again, Salila Setalonga Oza from 3 o'clock until 6 on A True Drive. You and I, let's meet again tomorrow morning right here on True Breakfast from 6 until 9 o'clock. Otherwise, for these and more, go to our website. 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

0: from London, Zig Zag Rolls, it's your M, Gossi King, it's Cloudy Means. So one of the songs that's grown on me so much that I bump it so much in the car, I'm like, yeah, it's just like, oh, okay, great song. Then the more you listen to it, you're like, this is a good song. Absolutely love it. 19 minutes to go before 9.
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0: Clementine, hooray!
1: Hooray!
0: Hooray! Hooray!
1: Hooray!
0: Ladies and gentlemen, celebrating a birthday today is American actor Andrew Lincoln. He's 53 years old today. Happy birthday!
1: Happy.
0: South African actress Michelle Musalake, who played Zakiti on Isibaya, is 32 years old.
1: Happy birthday, Michelle.
0: And late British singer, songwriter, and musician Amy Winehouse would have been 43 years old today.
1: Oh.
0: Let's listen to some Amy for a second.
2: For over 120 years.
0: Oh, that's not Amy. That can't be Amy Winehouse.
1: Amy.
0: Come on.
1: Oh, Amy, unalangoma. They tried to make me go to rehab. I said no.
0: Oh, no. Why would you say that?
1: You should have said yes, my sister.
0: You should have said yes.
1: You should have said yes. Guess get one laugh.
0: All right, also celebrating a birthday today is American rapper Nas, is 53 years old. Mm. Happy birthday to South Africa DJ Kunas, now 43. Well, yeah,
1: happy birthday, Kunas.
0: Late South African hip-hop rapper, WHP, would have been 46 years today.
1: Chaba!
0: Chaba!
1: Happy birthday, Chaba, man.
0: Oh, WHP!
1: Oh, love it.
0: Hip-hop pantsula.
1: Oh, I love it.
0: You influenced many of us. You made us happy. You made us believe in ourselves.
1: You had us dancing, man. And we don't even know the language.
0: Hey. We don't.
1: But
0: it's WHP, man. Check it up.

0: fact that growing up, I never believed that I could be anything that could do with anything with the public.
1: Mm.
0: And seeing WHP also become dancing, seeing WHP.
1: My father would always representation.
0: My father would always call me to say, "Come watch WHP." So we're gonna do this father now.
1: Aww.
0: And I'd always look at WHP and look at everyone else and I'd think, I can do it. A few years later, here we are. Sadly, I can't tell him in his ears, but thank you so much for paving the way. Oh,
1: I love that.
0: WHP.
1: I love
0: all right.
1: That.
0: Who else is celebrating a birthday today, Snazo?
1: Yeah, we got some people coming through on Facebook. Pa u Manesh Mbilase, uti happy birthday kumchana wake, u Amahle Ngubelanga. Happy birthday to Sipho Dungu, he's turning 29. That's from Sosiba Suduka. 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Happy, happy.
0: Happy, happy birthday. There's a voice note coming through here. Good morning.
2: Hello, Msazi.
1: Hi.
2: The police are going to Bapula Puli. They feel good. Happy birthday to me. Kuzalam, Nanam Sanji, Kuyaneta, Eka, Beha, Korak, Sibanga, Umtal, Kutuofikolusuku. Happy birthday to me.
0: Happy birthday to
2: me. Anela Matulini, Dombias at Bote, and Aloha, Osepango Kukasa Kelly. Thank you so much.
0: Happy, happy birthday. Happy birthday to you. Happy birthday. Have a good day. Enjoy it. All right, with that being said, two songs dedicated to you for celebrating your birthday today. Here's the first one from the one and only.

Angelik ile Truza. İstovu.

0: I looked at this song and I said to myself, this is going to be a good song.
1: Yeah.
0: It's some our musician featuring Mbongezi with my band. It's called Superhero.
1: Oh, why and, was it Mbongezi?
0: And I said, yes, yes, it's going to be my fave. Two songs dedicated to you. It's an our musician and Mbongezi with my band. It's called Superhero. Kelvin Bowman, the musical chef, of course, Vulari, another song dedicated to you. That's how we say happy birthday to you. And we love you. And may you have many more years to come, filled with whatever that you desire and whatever that you deem happiness and joy in your life. May that come through and may you live happily ever after. Birthdays are meant to be a good day and be celebrated for those who do. All right, we ended here this morning. We are going to be back again tomorrow, same time, same place, same vibe. Daytona, you know, Tina, was Kalusugu. So this year, I don't know, I'll be any happy.
1: Away.
0: Oh, bitch. I'm going to be a bit. What could it trunk? You have a loneliness if you
1: have. Oh, the trunk. Oh.
0: That's triplish. Yeah, you can call out the lonely go. I called my university friend and I told him I'm lonely and he stayed with me. Like we had a chat for like an hour.
1: Mm.
0: And then
2: are you taking CVs? No, I'm just asking, Choma. I'm just asking.
0: The problem is that I do, but I'm very picky with my CVs.
2: Ah, but I am. Criteria.
0: I am taking CVs.
2: Okay. I'm going to have a referee on your post now.
0: Please.
1: Oh, Betune.
0: Please, man. Betune. I'm too old to be lonely. Please. Hey, Baba. Ingo was going to be digging in there somewhere. I think my dad is getting old, man. I need to send him somewhere. I'm putting call, but it's Hamba Baba. I should be back again tomorrow. Take care of yourselves. This is True Breakfast.
2: I'm Azile Maka.
1: My name is Sinazo Yolwa.
0: I'm Boyz Buzi. I love you.
2: Bye.
0: Ladies and vocalists, no matter money, cowboy, no producer, it's Gaba Baba.

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1: The top stories at 9. COSATU Congress gets underway today and judgment expected in Zolani Tete murder bail application. Good morning. COSATU's 15th National Congress gets underway in Midrand, Johannesburg today amid a rising cost of living, high inflation and high unemployment. 1,800 delegates from 16 affiliated unions are expected to vote for the Labour Federation's leadership. COSATU National Spokesperson Zanele Sabela.
2: Currently, we will discuss the state of the Federation, the unions that are affiliated to COSATU, and also the conditions that workers are facing with this economy of ours literally being stagnant, growing only at 1% for more than a decade, and unemployment being at 43.8%. And, you know, everything else that workers are facing, especially the, you know, with the changing world of work, gig and platform workers are the ones that are facing, you know, the most exploitative conditions.
1: Judgment is expected today in the bail application of two men accused of the murder of former boxing champion Zolani Tete. The two men, who include an alleged mastermind and middleman, are appearing in the Mdantsane Magistrates Court in the Eastern Cape. Tete was shot and killed 3 weeks ago while arriving at his home in Mdantsane. The attempted murder trial of Vusimuzi Katematlala and four others is expected to resume this morning at the High Court in Johannesburg. Matlala is accused of orchestrating three failed assassination attempts targeting his former girlfriend, Teboho Tobejane, businessman Josie Banyoni, and music producer Sienkemo Gobong. The alleged incidents took place between August 2022 and January 2024. Sachin Naidu has more.
3: The trial within a trial is set to resume this morning, with the state expected to wrap up its case. On Friday last week, the court heard testimony about the sequence of events that occurred on the day Musa Kekana was arrested in 2024. Sergeant Maisela Ledwaba, who had to testify virtually after being shot in the line of duty, told the court that he was present during Kekana's arrest, and he can confirm that at no stage was Kekana ever assaulted by police. This is despite Kekana maintaining that he was severely assaulted, tortured and suffocated by his arresting officers in an attempt to force him to confess to the 2024 murder of Renekang engineer Armand Swart. Sasha Naidu, SABC News, Johannesburg.
1: A suspect is expected to appear in the Mangweng Magistrates Court outside Polokwane in Limpopo today for allegedly killing his girlfriend, who was a security guard. Police say the suspect attacked the woman with a hammer while she was on a night shift at the University of Limpopo on Saturday. Police spokesperson Malesela Lidwaba says students who witnessed the incident apprehended the suspect as he tried to flee the scene in a vehicle. Lidwaba says the woman later died in hospital.
4: The suspect is expected to appear before Mangweng Magistrate Court on Monday, 14th September 2026. Limpopo Provincial Commissioner Lieutenant General John Skippers condemned the incident and called for an end of violence against women.
1: Further afield, oil prices have risen again following the closure of a key pipeline in Saudi Arabia. Brent crude increased to $108 a barrel shortly after markets opened. On Friday, Saudi Arabia announced it had shut its east-west pipeline after it was damaged by drones fired from Iraqi territory. Meanwhile, Oman has postponed a meeting between Iran and Gulf Arab countries to discuss the Strait of Hormuz. The BBC's Rory Gallimore has more.
5: Oil prices have fluctuated hugely since the Iran war began in February. Now they're rising again. One of the main factors is the closure of Saudi Arabia's east-west pipeline, which was damaged by drones launched from Iraqi territory last week. The kingdom has previously accused Iran-backed militias of being behind such attacks. Another Iran-backed group, the Houthis, have been advancing in southern Yemen, posing further threats to international shipping. And a diplomatic breakthrough does not appear imminent. Oman was supposed to host a meeting on Monday between Iran and Gulf Arab countries to discuss the Strait of Hormuz, a key route for energy supplies, but it's been postponed.
1: The top story in the news at 9, COSATU's 15th National Congress gets underway in Midrand, Johannesburg today amid a rising cost of living, high inflation and high unemployment. 1,800 delegates from 16 affiliated unions are expected to vote for the Labour Federation's leadership. For SABC News on True FM, I'm Siseko Kondile. More news at 10.
6: Why do I have to be lighter than a paper bag in order to be sexualized? 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Why can't I be exactly who I am and be as complicated as I am? I'm all things, everything. Her Majesty! It's in the reach of my arms, the span of my hips.
7: The queen!
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0: It's a Monday morning, and how blessed are we that we are the chosen ones to yet try again, to live with purpose, to provide for our loved ones. We don't take this day for granted, of course. Ubabambi, kange malbono lusuku. It's a Monday morning, and that's exactly how I'm ushering you into your Monday morning. It's the sounds of Monday Sijankis. This one, Jankis, is titled Mabapil. And of course, we speak life and also positivity into your new week. Taking us right to 11 minutes just after 9. A big thank you goes out to the True Breakfast team. They've been holding you down, starting out at 6 a.m. this morning, taking you all the way up until 9. They're back again tomorrow with the only breakfast that matters. And exactly at 11 minutes just after 9, we officially welcome you to your mid-morning show. We call it True Experience. And between 9 and 11 a.m., I get to be your companion. I am Babalwaji, and we're doing it right here on True FM like no one else. In case you haven't found us just as yet, we're sitting on 89.9 to 107.8 for our frequency. And for those people catching us out in Gqeberha, find us on 91.0 to 94.5. Don't forget, if you are listening to us outside of the Eastern Cape province, you can also just hop onto channel 816 on your DSTV audio bouquet. 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Now, to be part of everything and anything that we're going to be bringing you on the show this Monday morning, be sure to check in with us on 086-000-2375 for your calls. And of course, you can send through those voice notes on 072-999-8092. Don't forget, on our socials, we're sitting at True FM. And a happy Monday to you from wherever you're catching us from this Monday of the 14th of September. I do trust and hope it's going well so far. I'm going to try and sprinkle a little bit of joy to add on what kind of morning, whatever kind of morning that you are having on this Monday. Hoping that we're going to have an absolutely amazing time, of course, with two songs coming your way, two uplifting songs that is by the same artist. You come through and let me know on this Monday which one speaks to you. As soon as we come back from there, we'll bring you one powerful speaker to speak some life and positivity into your week on our hashtag True Upliftment. In the second hour, we check in with Eza Bantwana. It's a segment brought to you by the SABC Education. And as soon as we come back from there, we've got your four feel-good songs back-to-back lined up for your music pleasure. And because it's a Monday, we coming back from quite a hectic weekend, hey? Almost feel like this whole entire weekend that we're coming back from has been quite a heavy and a dark one, where we experienced so many losses, especially Tinabanbanga Manila, people that, particularly runners that I'm referring to, so many sad stories that we came across. I also want to find out about your sporting weekend, your weekend with your family and friends. Let me know. You can do that by rating it on a scale of 1 to 10. That's what we encourage you to do every Monday. Looking forward to hearing from you. We pay some bills as soon as we come back. We get into some music.
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0: Taking it easy on a Monday morning and serenading you with some beautiful sounds as I navigate you through your mid-mornings. Langamavuso in the background. This one is titled Mvula. Justin Bieber came through before that one. Love Yourself. We open up with Nathi Mangai, Imiza Moyam. Your three songs back to back, taking us right to 27 minutes after 9. A very warm welcome to you if you did just join in. You're locked in to True Experience on Traffic. I'm like no one else, sitting on 89.9 to 107.8. Don't forget, if you're catching in with us out in Gqeberha, 91.0 to 94.5 is where you can find us. 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
3: It is time for threesome with who one I'm Sanje. For your listening pleasure, then you come through and let me know. And about out of these three songs, Ingabe AP Epkazayo this evening. This is Waipala with some Afro traction, Besiti Maliya Malobolo. It's going to be followed by Internet Arti alongside Umchokozisi Ngobo, Besiti Bona Undithembisile. And then we are closing it with the late Tami Shobete, Esithi Sithande.
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5: 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Yeah, I'm going to show you. That's not change one, Jan. 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

0: If you are feeling a little bit weary this Monday morning, here are two songs to uplift your spirit. Also a reminder that God is working even when it feels like he's silent. It's the late of Vuyo Mokoena in the background. This one is titled Melusi Wam. Before that one, I played you another one by Vuyo Mokoena titled Vuseleli Themba. We all know him and remember as one of the greatest one, legendary South African gospel artist, the late Vuyo Mokoena. He released this one on the 23rd of January in the year 2005. It was featured as a soundtrack on his highly acclaimed studio album titled Psalmist. The song anchored the album Psalmist, which also helped solidify his status as a dominant solo artist. This was following his successful years leading the gospel group Ipure Magic and collaborating with Rebecca Malo. Following Mokoena's tragic passing in the year 2008, this song also became a signature piece of his musical legacy. It was subsequently selected as a definitive track for key commemorative albums, including Vuyo Mokoena, Remembering Volume 2, and the essential Vuyo Mokoena. Vuseleli Themba was released in March 2007. It was part of his gospel recordings with Sony BMG Music Entertainment Africa. It also remains one of Vuyo Mokoena's signature gospel anthems in South Africa, celebrated across multiple posthumous compilation albums. The track has accumulated millions of streams across major digital platforms. And of course, that's how we choose to uplift your Monday as we starting out your week with you. Yours is to come through and let me know between the two songs that I've chosen for you on this Monday, which one speaks to you. You can give us a ring on 086-000-2375 to let us know, or you can simply send us your voice note and WhatsApp message on 072-999-8092. Shout out to Usihle Mahlahlane. Uthi hashtag gem early. To song number two, definitely speaking to me, Baba Langalimini namhlanje libode. Uthi Mzivubu, that is Siyathemba, Siyana Notayi. Uthi hashtag true experience is the place to be. Hashtag gem early sessions. Uthi happy Monday to you, Babs. Today ngoma iphuma nayo ingoba kavuya Vuyo Mokoena xa isithi Vuseleli Themba. Uthi nsenqeleni emzonyane hleli nawe enqubeni. Mihle abo uthi happy Monday Madikela. Song number one for me, by City Melusi Wam. Kalakamnandi Radio, as per usual, Esa Jonisi, holding it down until the very last hour. No Sima Zizi Gwedache, uti happy Monday, Matigela. Song number one has made my morning up in Missionville. So Siba Soduga coming through, is it hashtag true FM like no one else? Hashtag true experience, hashtag gem early sessions. Then we go with song number two, Asandi Songambang, uti hey, Bavolachi, Vuseleli Themba by Vuyo Mokoena. It's definitely speaking to me up in Riston, Kaila. Chakukombo. Siyabonga Zizi Matilo catching us on 89.9 as hashtag gem early sessions. True experience with Baba Lakoa. The happy Monday and morning to you together. Vuyo Mokoena Numtana Klaisi to Vuseleli Themba. Otigen Lelina Ape King Williamstown. Shout out to Bonisani Sunny Boy Mankongwana. Otigen Melusi Wam Tatanama Pakukombo. Morning to you, Kwatigazi. To you too, my good sir. Umbumi Mangiwa. I'm going to go with song number two. Obulelwa Nyatela. Ote happy Monday, Matigela. Digitandele. Both songs are by Vuyo Mokoena. I would have loved to know which one is your song choice. However, I'm happy with you even picking both of those songs. Samkelo semi-finale also coming through. As it again, Mtando Vuyo Mokoena, Glaise to Vuseleli Themba Mnapavala. And I just want to say a happy Monday to you, Kwatikaz, as well as to producer Yakim Mavula Baliwe. Utindin Mamele Mtanzana kwa 17. Utu Veli Lebobi, good morning, Mavula G. Vuseleli Themba, definitely speaking to me on this Monday. Utu Gendilapa Warm at Kabeha. 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Ayanda Magdina Sotawa, uti hashtag gem early sessions. I'm going to go with song number one, Kaba Musuli, coming through. Isindi Mtandu Vuyo Mokoena Kai City, Melusi Wam. All right, let's see, Mavula, if we are able to get those voice notes playing for our listeners.
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4: Abo madikala kwenzekeni kuwa. 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
0: Thank you buddy.
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0: Thank you, Spa. 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It's what we do every Monday. 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
2: Hi. 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
2: 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Thank
0: you.
5: Molo molo matitela, good morning, happy Monday. 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
0: Okay.
5: Kusicela madoli apha eJoseph Love eGqeberha. Iyabhela ntsimbi tinomona until 11 o'clock ne.
0: Okay.
5: Shajim dasekhaya.
0: Thank you so much, Skish.
6: Hey, good morning, Matt.
0: Morning, morning, morning.
6: Kunikile yengo seqonqa. Ngomeni phumanayo. 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Film queen, song number 2.
0: Okay.
6: In the Chocolanda. Otherwise, it's a difficult choice. But your number 2.
0: Okay.
6: Is the best. Go Nikile Yengwe Kwanza.
0: Thank you, Nikile.
6: Till 11.
0: Thank you so much. It almost feels like the decision was so hard. I can tell even from your tone. Thank you so much to each and every one of you who did come through for this round of Hashtag Gem Early. We do it again tomorrow. We're traveling down to Africa. Now, to add on to the inspirational, uplifting music that I just played you, we bring you someone else who's going to speak life and positivity into your new week. Just to remind us why we are here once again to start another Monday, to be given another opportunity to try again at this life thing. We bring you Uvu Isani Hans, who is a certified life coach. He's going to come through and speak some life into you. But before we check in with him, let's quickly do this and we'll get straight into a song and straight into Hashtag Gem Early.
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8: It is time for threesome with who one am Klanje. For your listening pleasure, then you come through and let me know. And about out of these three songs, ingabe yiphi ekhazayo this evening. Sizoyiqala with some Afro traction, besithi mali yamalobolo. It's going to be followed by internet arty alongside umthokozisi Ngobo, besithi bona undithembisile. And then we are closing it with the late Tami Shobede, esithi sithando.
9: Eh, amen, man. Ngiphuma nomthokozisi Ngobo, man. Ngibona umthokozisi Ngobo.
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0: It goes on without a doubt that I'm absolutely happy when I get to spend a little bit of time with you guys. Happy to be back again on your radio this Monday morning. A happy Monday to you from wherever you're catching us from. I'm Bavla G and I'm taking care of you all the way up until 11. Mtunzi in the background. This one is titled Ngiyajabula. Taking us right to 8 minutes imizuzu before we get into our hashtag True Upliftment. Every Monday we bring you one powerful speaker to speak some life and positivity into your week as you're navigating through your mid-mornings. We're going to be doing it with Vuyisani Hans. He's a certified life coach as soon as we come back from this.
1: I'm going to go to the house.
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0: All right, Mavula, I'm going to see if I can't buy time. In the meantime, we officially welcome you with just 6 minutes before we get to the top of the hour to our hashtag True Upliftment. There we go. There we go. It is a brand new week. We're currently sitting on day 257 of 365 days, which means we are left with 108 more days until we wrap up the year for 2026. Now, to start off your new week, we have somebody who's going to bring you an inspiring message and will hopefully spiritually uplift you as you start your week. We have Vuyisani Hans on the line. He's a certified life coach and is going to be speaking some life into our new week. Vuyisani, a very warm welcome to you. Always such a great pleasure to have you on the show. How are you feeling this Monday, Budi?
3: I am feeling well. I'm feeling strong. But I have no choice.
0: Yeah, we're also experiencing a little bit of wetness up at Kabeja. However, we keep things moving. I'm going to hand over to you. We've got just a few minutes for you to speak some life and positivity into my week and our listeners' week.
3: It's been an interesting time to be South African. Lenyanga. We know that September in Nyanga, in Kubeko, we also know that it's the start of a brand new season in Dwatsahlobo. But it's been a good couple of weeks on the sporting front, you know, with the Springboks and all the news going around the world about us and the good things that we do. But I thought, let me read a little bit on what heritage is. And I'm obviously not an expert on the topic, but I learned that heritage is important because it connects us to our past, but also it shapes our identity.
0: Mm.
3: And that got me thinking. Spring is known as a time where there's a rejuvenation as the trees bud, as the flowers bloom. Mm. It's a rejuvenation of Indalo. And I had to ask myself this question. When was the last time that we, as a people, actually got rejuvenated? You know, we wake up to terrible, terrible news in the past couple of days of what happened in Kempton Park with bodies being found, with people going missing. And I ask the question, Mpulapul, when was the last time when we as a people got rejuvenation? We live at a time where ethos like Ubuntu seem like things that are in the distant part, right? We can't even say things that esas kulenga zandobe, it takes a village to raise a child, because it doesn't seem that way anymore. We have become such a self-absorbed society. What is important is Vuyisani and what Vuyisani can do and what Vuyisani can gain. And we've forgotten that we all have a role to play in society. So this morning, Mpulapuluam, it's a plea, it's a request. It's time that we renew the desire to seek good the desire to do good and the desire to be good unto others. It's a time to renew the desire to be Lamdu who provides upliftment to Mnyundu, even though yours has not come yet. Be the person that is someone else's breakthrough, even though you are waiting on your breakthrough.
0: Preach.
3: Your struggles do not mean you should not be a blessing to the next person. Sister Mlindwini and Ixesha Lethu Sonke Lizawufika. In everything we do, be this week, this month, probably for the rest of the year, let us renew the desire to be good, see good, and do good unto others.
0: Oh, I love it. A powerful one, yet straight to the point. Just exactly what we needed as we start off our new week. Vuyani, an absolute pleasure to have you on board, my brother. We truly appreciate you coming through, speaking some life into our lives. And please stay blessed.
3: Thank you very much, B. Bulele kuwen, bulele na kumpula pul.
0: All right. Playing you some music off of Dusty Wavy. This one is titled Usebenzile, carrying us to our 10 o'clock news update.

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2: Emergency and traffic teams remain on scene attending to the incident. The N1 is currently closed in both directions. The only available alternative route is via Prince Albert Road Station along the R407 toward the N12 and then continuing on the N12 towards Beaufort West. Motorists are urged to avoid the area where possible, exercise extreme caution, expect significant delays, and follow the instructions of traffic officials and emergency personnel on site.
1: Isithethi samapolisa kuzwelonke u-Atlanta Mathe City amapolisa awakholelwa okwangoku ukuba kukho umntu obulala abantu omnye oku kusemva kokufunyanwa kwemizimba emine eKempton Park kumandla apho inyamalele khona imbaleki uElizabeth Muselakhomo. 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Mate,
3: this body was particularly found with the woman wearing sport clothing. She was unfortunately half naked at the time, badly bruised. And it's similar bruises and the way in which they were found with the three other bodies that were found along the R21 as well. First body was fully naked and the two other bodies were also half naked. So it's quite a concern. But luckily with the first body, we have an arrest. The boyfriend of that particular woman was arrested, a foreign national. He's already in custody. So our focus is shifting to the three. Are they connected? Are they linkages? For now, nothing tells us that we've got a serial killer.
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4: Police say the arrest forms part of their ongoing investigation into a syndicate alleged to be involved in a scam to illegally reconnect electricity in Emfuleni. The suspect is expected to be added to the case of 7 others arrested for the alleged scam. They are due in court this morning. This after their case was postponed for the verification of their addresses and identity documents.
1: Inkongolo kazwelonke yeshumi elinesihlanu yomfelandawonye wemibutho yabasebenzi iCOSATU iza kubanjwa kanye ngethuba abasebenzi bejongene nobunzima ngenxa yokuxhuma kwamaxabiso ezinto ezingundoqo, i-inflation ephezulu namaqondo aphezulu entswelangqesho. 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
5: Certainly, we will discuss the state of the Federation, the unions that are affiliated to COSATU, and also the conditions that workers are facing with this economy of ours literally being stagnant, growing only at 1% for more than a decade, and unemployment being at 43.8%. And, you know, everything else that workers are facing, especially the, you know, with the changing world of work, gig and platform workers are the ones that are facing, you know, the most exploitative conditions.
1: Ukuziqukumbela kwinqaku eliphambili sithe abasemagunyeni kwiphondo iNtshona Koloni bathi kubhubhe abantu abalishumi elinesibhozo kwingozi ebandakanya izithuthi ezithathu eyehle kuhola wendlela u-N1 eClane Karoo. 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
6: Good morning, Babala G. Good morning, ne producer yakho. Guys, ni mamele mandi semsebenzini. Nam, I'm loving your music. 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Tani tanda, guys. Keep up the good work. Ni kubekeke, guys, man. 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Nabande nisipatila bone ngubi, ni baya si motivator. Especially again, it's a Monday. She has need again some motivation, guys. Then it turned a man a kakulu. Kubegan ni sevens, a kakushi, and sends some sevens omshi. Tito Anikini, guys. I love you. Uzora Korte Kedon and say, Dango.
0: Babalwa G, serving you your mid morning cup of tea on True Experience.

0: I did mention that particularly this Monday, we're cruising nicely into the week with some good music and sounds in the background. We've got Anthony Hamilton with Her Heart. And this is how we intro you into the second and last hour of the show at exactly 10 minutes after 10. And of course, this is True Experience on Truff. I'm like no one else. I'm Abola G, taking care of business up until 11 a.m. Don't forget, we are available for you on 89.9 to 107.8 for our frequency. When I was put up a little bit, you're more than welcome to check in with us on 91.0 to 94.5. Don't forget, channel 816 for our listeners outside of the Eastern Cape. And you can hop onto SABC Plus, as well as our streaming platforms on www.truffam.co.za. Thank you so much for hanging out with us. Hopefully you're taking it nice and easy from wherever you're catching us from. It's a Monday morning. We're sitting on the 14th of September. And of course, it is a Monday, which means around about this time, we check in with Ezabantwana. It's a segment brought to you by the SABC Education. And today we're going to be checking in with childhood leukemia. We've got Dr. Bulelwa Masoka, who's a pediatric oncologist, joining us for this one as soon as we come back from paying some bills.
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5: 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Hi, South Africa is a move. Every day we'll be shocked by something new. They are telling us.
6: Let's just put them out of their misery quickly, ne?
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6: Baubala it directions. Which one is opposite south? It directions galokuko east, no west, no south, nandonen.
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0: trying my best to make sure that I keep you warm as you navigate through this chilly Monday. It's not cold, it's just that it's wet. And you know how it is for us. The moment we see rain, automatically brain thinks that it's cold. It's not cold, it's just a wet weather. At the music of First Java, teaming up with Jesse Clegg in the background. This one is titled Kuye, taking us right to 17 minutes just after 10. And of course, welcome you to Ezabantwana.
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0: All right, sithathelwe sikwamkele kuEzabantwana, a segment brought to you by the SABC Education. Now, we are continuing with childhood cancer awareness. Namhlanje we'll focus particularly on childhood leukemia, ebalulwa njengenye ye cancers ezixhaphakileyo ebantwini apha eMzantsi Afrika. Kodwa kuzawuthi asincede ukuphendula imibuzo yethu yonke sinayo. Nguye ke uDr. Bulelwa Masonga, yena ke uyi-pediatric oncologist, and she joins us on the line this morning. Doc, a happy Monday to you and a very warm welcome. Thank you so much for joining us once again this Monday morning. How are you feeling?
2: Hi, good morning, Babado. I'm feeling okay. Like you said, just wet weather out here. But yeah,
0: all right.
2: It's okay.
0: Happy to have you back on the show.
2: Thank you for having me.
0: All right. Doc, let's break it down for them. Yintoni childhood leukemia kwaye ixhaphake kangakanani na kubantwana apha eMzantsi Afrika?
2: Childhood leukemia is also known as blood cancer. It's a cancer that actually starts in the bone marrow. In the bone marrow, that's where your blood cells are produced. So the bone marrow produces abnormal cells, not your normal blood cells. And these start to multiply, to divide rapidly, and then they basically spill onto the blood, and that's where more often than not we pick the signs on the blood. That's why it's called blood cancer. It's quite common. It's actually childhood leukemia is the commonest form of childhood cancer in the world. It's also in South Africa as well. It constitutes about 35% of all the cancers that we see in children. In South Africa, I would say between 280 to 300 children are diagnosed with leukemia each year.
0: All right. Masi, pinde simkhobisa umphulaphuli doc. Zeziphi iintlobo ze-childhood leukemia? Kwaye ke, umhlambi, if you can just explain to us how they differ from one another.
2: We have two types. We've got what we call the ALL, which is acute lymphoblastic leukemia, and the AML, which is acute myeloblastic leukemia. When it comes to presentation, they both come from the white blood cells. It's just that white blood cells have two different types. You've got your lymphoblast and your myeloblast. So a cancer that arises from the lymphoblast will be called a lymphoblastic leukemia, and the one arising from the myeloblast will be called a myeloblastic leukemia. The presentation is pretty much the same, but that distinction is important because, one, the treatment is not the same. So for the oncologist, before they go ahead with treatment, they need to know which of the two leukemias it is, and also the prognosis, that is the chances of cure, are higher with the lymphoblastic leukemia than the myeloblastic, and that's information that is important to send across to the parents.
0: All right. And when we talk risk factors of childhood leukemia, what are they looking like?
2: Well, I wish we had risk factors because we really would be screening children with those risk factors. But unfortunately, more often than not, there aren't any. So leukemia just surprises everyone. So in most of the cases, we don't have any risk factors. It just happens for unknown reasons. However, we do have a few cases where we have risk factors. One of them would be genetic syndromes, like the syndrome called Down syndrome. So children with Down syndrome, especially before they turn four, they have about a 10% higher chance of having an AML than the normal population. And also then children who've previously had higher doses of chemotherapy or a previous cancer. Say a child was treated at three for a brain tumor, was given chemotherapy. And then 4 years down the line, then they develop leukemia, which is chemo-related. But it's important to note that leukemia is not inherited. It doesn't run in the families, and it definitely cannot be transmitted like an infection.
0: All right. Maybe let's also touch on the symptoms of childhood leukemia. Kwayo umntwana nayo ubonakala njani na okanye njani exactly na?
2: Listen to the age. Leukemia is common between the ages of 4 and 7. That is the time frame where we have our most diagnosis. However, we've seen leukemia in kids younger than that. And of course, we do see few cases in kids who are older than that. The symptoms would be because of these abnormal cells that are produced in the bone marrow now unfortunately fails to produce the normal cells. So the symptomatology is really due to the lack of your normal blood cells. So they present with anemia because of the lack of red blood cells. And those are the cells that are responsible to carry oxygen. So the patient will look pale, the child will be tired, they'll be breathless. Initially with effort, like climbing the stairs, they become short of breath. Until it actually worsens, they become breathless with things like walking or playing. And because of the lack of production of normal platelets, they present with bleeding because platelets are the cells that are responsible to stop bleeds. So they present with nosebleeds, gum bleeds. These are the kids who bruise easily. And those bruises are not normally associated with trauma because we know then you develop a bruise. So these are bruises that come out spontaneously. And because of the abnormal white blood cells, your white blood cells are the cells that are responsible to protect you from infection, what we call amajoni omzimba. So if you don't have normal working white blood cells, then they're prone to infection. So these are the kids who present with recurrent different types of infections. This week, they've got a pneumonia. The following week, they've got a tonsillitis. The other week is the ear that is oozing pus. So they have infection after the other, and this infection is usually associated with ear temperatures that are quite high, and temperatures that don't really subside with the use of antibiotics. Right. And they can present with bone pains, especially the younger children, like 4 to 5, where they refuse to walk because of the bone pains. And that bone pain is basically because the bone marrow is expanding because of the abnormal production of cells. They can present with a swollen tummy due to the enlargement of the organs, like liver, like your spleen, and they can lose weight.
0: Mm. And I guess another big question, Doc, ingabe iyanyangeka na i-childhood leukemia listed ngayo?
2: Oh, and that's the nice thing about it. It's highly curable. Leukemia is very sensitive to chemotherapy. So once we get to the diagnosis of leukemia, we can give chemotherapy, and it is curable. But like I did mention earlier, the prognosis does differ on the type of leukemia the child has. I mean, ALL has a better prognosis than AML. And in some cases, we do give irradiation. But yes, leukemia is curable.
0: All right. Apa eMzansi, do we have maybe institutions that specialize with helping children suffering from childhood leukemia, Doc?
2: Yes, we do. We call them POUs. Which is pediatric oncology units. Once a child has been diagnosed with cancer, they can only be treated in a cancer unit, a POU. They can't just be treated in any hospital. So we have at least one POU, that is a pediatric oncology unit, in each province. There are, of course, provinces that have more than one, like your Gauteng province, Western Cape. Even in the Eastern Cape, we actually have two of those units. One unit is where I work in PE Provincial here in Gqeberha, and the other one we have in East London, the Frey Hospital. So that means the Frey Hospital will see patients all the way from the border of KZN to Craydock. We take patients from Craydock all the way to the border of Eastern and the Western Cape.
0: All right. Well, Doc, it's been an absolute pleasure chatting to you. Thank you so much with all the information that you shared with us, with our parents and mommies and everybody who might be in need of this information. We truly appreciate you taking time to speak to us. And please have a blessed weekend ahead. Week, that is. Hey, I'm already thinking Friday, eh? Thank you so much, Doc.
2: You're welcome. It's a pleasure to be here.
0: All right. And we wrap it up at 26 minutes just after 10 with Eza Bandwana. It's a segment brought to you by the SABC Education. For more great content on that, look out for the next one this coming Monday. Now, it is time for us to branch off into some good news just to kick back, relax and unwind. Just ease nicely into the Monday, as I've been saying since we started the show. We call it our four feel-good songs back to back. As soon as we come back, please do come through and let us know how your weekend went. Was it a good one? Maybe not so good. What happened? Let us in. We encourage you Mondays particularly to come through and rate your weekend on a scale of 1 to 10. So how would you define yours? 086-000-2375 is where you can head us with your calls. And of course, you can send through those voice notes on 072-999-8092. Don't forget to go drop us a comment on our socials. 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

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Originally as in Malini. Ilali, Mangwani, Nepansko, and Kosu Tarsho. Ah, Tarsho. If you know what I'm telling you, I'm a matike.

0: City Nangomso, we hope you're going to be keeping it locked with us on hashtag True Experience. I'm Saki, teaming up with the Simi. The song is Hatul Nangomso, played you Money Long with Superpowers. GBON came through as It Is Stuck on You. We played you some Chris Brown with All Black. Taking us right to 17 minutes before we get to the top of the hour. I do trust and hope that you've enjoyed that music as much as I did. And I do believe we've got a couple of voice notes to affirm exactly that. Mavula, let's have a listen as to what the people had to say.
1: True XP, Babalwa G,
0: Mavula,
1: Kanoni.
0: Thank you.
1: Good day, sisi. Wow. Kunoma, Apima Koma, Mutolo Wini. Wenza, Iba, imini be light with you. Yo, we go through a lot. Weekend sometimes we have taken easy as a miss, but at least your music has a way of lifting up our spirits as well as the mood. Yeah, Bonaland. Nikubeni sends on Saloke guys, Nasumamis and his Pangelisa Lula, Mini Kalisi Pele, as a bandy. Iba blue weather, Utin, Ogan, Watin.
0: Thank you so much.
2: The queen of the airways.
0: Yes, sir.
2: Ah, kwathi guys. Tigela noni. Amantyala. Yes, sister. Hayi, jonga ndikumamele. Ndikumamele, sister. 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Umculo wakho utsho kamandi.
0: Happiness.
2: Yabona wena babs. Ndithi xa ngayimamelanga le show yakho bendiqonda ya.
0: Yeah.
2: Yeah, sure.
0: Sure.
2: Kono na imamela. Otherwise, happy Monday, sisi.
0: Happy.
2: Monday, man. Chill na hawe, man.
0: Thank you so much.
2: No more.
0: Okay, thank you.
2: Nke kakha, lo. Nape kakala.
0: Sure, kakha.
2: Natuwa na kisi chili sasa nchanga. Chili last hour, sister.
0: Absolutely.
2: Aya yenzi, ndo ya haku, no more.
0: Thank you so much, my brother. I truly appreciate you.
3: Hey, Babalwa G.
0: Hi.
3: Experience. Mm. Hi, Babalwa G. Weekend, I'm going to be cool, Matike.
0: I'm 10, 12, 10.
3: I'm going to be here. I'm going to be here.
0: Thank you so much.
4: Matike, Ondran.
0: I'm good. How are you?
4: I'm going to be here. Matike, weekend, I'm going to be here. Enzo mnandi lipagapaka.

0: kwafika iSpringbok safika sayisilisha sayisho yamnandi yanje. Oh yeah, happy weekend kuwe. Happy Monday kuwe.
1: Happy.
0: Nomavula.
1: Thank you so much. Appreciate you.
0: Happy weekend. Yeah, shopping ke guys.
2: Sad.
3: Oh, morning Madikela. Morning Mamqwati. Oh siswami, awu tsalile iti yakho man, tsalile ufuna uphuma ngesosi. 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Yini madoda, le Blue Monday watshoka man,
1: umculo wakho
3: sisebenzi zam siswami.
1: Sure.
3: Hayi, uhlalu nje. Sweet unje.
1: Oh man.
3: Ngxengwa. Nkosi sis man.
1: Thank you so much. Guys, I have to pay some bills as soon as we come back. I still got a few minutes for me to sneak in two songs, and then I'll be checking in on your comments. Every Monday morning, we ask you to come through and scan rate your weekend on a scale of 1 to 10. So the question, all the big question is, how would you define yours? Was it a good one? Maybe not so good.
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5: It is time for threesome with who one I'm Hlanje. For your listening pleasure, then you come through and let me know. But out of these three songs, ingabe yiphi ekhazayo this evening. Sizoyiqala with some Afro Traction, Besithi Imali Yamalobolo. It's going to be followed by Internet Arty alongside Umthokozisi Ngcobo, Besithi Bona Undithembisile. And then we are closing it with the late Tami Shobede, Esithi Sithandwa.
6: Hey, ame, man, ngiphuma Umthokozisi Ngcobo, man, ngiphuma Umthokozisi Ngcobo.
7: Congrats. Oh, congrats, Mtase. Hey, and it's up over here. Yeah, but I love you. There's nothing to enjoy. Say, I'm dead and I'm getting tired. So, again, the good time again.
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Orlando Diaz is some Mondays for Abanya Band, Baba Manga Banga Banaklum Sivin, bringing you right all the right music to make sure that I take care of those Monday blues. It's Manana in the background with Little Things, taking us to your comments for today. Trying to check in on the kind of weekend you've had. How would you define yours? Was it a good one? Maybe not so good. Diwa Matthews coming through. I said hashtag true experience. A happy Monday to you, babes. To Mavula. To my weekend was absolutely good. It was a 10 out of 10. Since I'm Tanzania, I was 17. Mihle Abuta, happy Monday. And morning, Matigela. My weekend was a 10 out of 10. Utike the good one. Bendi Baleka Mtata this weekend. We Cheaters Chase Race 2026 during my 10 kilometers. Utike Bikum Nandi Kakulu till the last hour, Matigela. Kalakam Nandi Reto Sajonisi. Yeah, I mean, if you go for a run during a weekend, you always feel good about it. So I feel you, Mihle. But please do make sure that if you do go on a run, particularly during this time, pleading with females especially to make sure that you take someone with you if you're going to go on a solo run. Result Jonas especially Oscar Kupuna indoors the whole entire weekend would otherwise be right yambilana nayo ne weather. I'm listening in up at Port Elizabeth. Umaiza kachawe mtunaye omtunaye. Hey Madex, my weekend was a 10 out of 10. Dilele now till the last hour kuqendana enqizela. Umfuneka umfuneko wushe mjoli uthi hashtag true experience. A very good morning to you, Matigela. Baby G, uthi I had such a great weekend where I kept myself indoors because of the rainfall in Gqeberha. Hoping that you're feeling well this Monday morning. I am, hey, feeling so refreshed. I also woke up, went to gym for a quick run before coming to work. So I'm absolutely phenomenal. Thank you, Matigela. Take it now. Uthi take care till the last hour. Usenda bangulu ke. Happy Monday, Matigela. My weekend was an 8 out of 10. Otigena tsatuki sweet, Timiam Kai Chiefs man. Opaku kumbo otherwise. Ski simani ini Buddha. Utabo Tibos, with hashtag true experience. Ut happy Monday, Bab. Some Nayami weekend. Bineta, Utigaben Kilin, clean as a result. Weekend yonke. Utige Emakanda is where he is. Thank you so much, Tibos. Let's take Orlando Velem. It's a very good morning. Weekend yam ibinhle kakhulu. So much that I'll give it a 10 out of 10. Since I'm going to pay you. Shall see you on Azizi Matilo. Catching us on 89.9. Which again, a hashtag true experience with Baba Lakowa. What a happy Monday and morning, Matigela. Weekend yam ibi right kakhulu yona. I'll give it 8 out of 10 till the last hour. And hili nawe apenkubeni a King Williamstown. Sakumzi sota abuti babes isong enkubeni. Weekend yam is a 10 out of 10. I'm sitting in with you. Kukumbu, Velile Bobi, Uti, a very good morning, Babala G. Mine was a 10 out of 10. Otam listening, a warm at Kabeha. Nozinga Titi Bamjobi, Uten, 8 out of 10. It was my weekend. Umbumi, Mangli World, hello, babes. You can hear me better. Utigian Neta, being healing in Lundiseng. Good for you. You save money. You don't have to go anywhere if you're keeping it indoors. Samgelo semi finale, Uta, very good morning. Hashtag true experience with Babala G. Between 9 and 11, Uti, rate your weekend. Yeah, my weekend, Diniga, 8 out of 10. I also want to say a happy Monday to you, Kwati Tigela Kanoni, Nakuya Yakim Mavulak Value, your producer, Utini Mavulim Tanzania Kwa 17. Thank you so much. I had a very well rested one as well. I was keeping it indoors. Do we have a call? Oh, I thought you said we had a call or something. Okay, a voice note. All right, let's do this. So much that I couldn't even get the song. But normally, we don't have music readily on the system. We are uploading, so I wasn't sure. Were you able to get the artist? No. It sounded gospelish, though. Maybe you can write it down for us, and who knows, we could have it on our next Monday morning for our uplifting music. Guys, it's been absolutely amazing. Thank you so much for lending us an ear for this Monday. Mavula and I.

again tomorrow between 9 and 11 to serve you nothing but absolutely good radio or amazing radio between 9 and 11 a.m. I am Mamalwa Gqoba, also known as Babola G on your airwaves, making way for Zips and Popoma. She's taking care of you between 11 a.m. up until 12 p.m. The fun doesn't stop there. Be sure to catch on with Slew. He's bringing in all the vibe and the fun between 12 and 3 on the lunchtime shandies. And of course, you get to drive home with the True Drive team between 3 and 6. Make sure you keep it locked up until we get to Yanga Mea Jata. Saying, bidding you farewell with the sounds of Vusi Nova. This one is titled Inkliziyo. A blessed Monday to you until we meet again.

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1: The top story is at 11. Fifth woman's body found in Ekurhuleni, and the N1 crash death toll rises to 21. Good morning. Police forensics experts are combing the scene next to Porcelain Street in Olifantsfontein in Ekurhuleni, where a fifth body of a woman has been found. This comes as the family of missing runner Elizabeth Musilakhomo are expected to identify a body found at the weekend. A multidisciplinary team has been put together to investigate if there are any links in the deaths of women found in the area, but have not confirmed the possibility of a serial killer. National Police spokesperson Adlenda Mate.
2: Well, quite disturbing scenes that we have witnessed, I think, in the last few days. It's quite unfortunate. Indeed, we have found a woman who is also half naked. She was found deceased. Our forensic experts are on the scene, obviously combing the scene for clues and trying to gather as much evidence as possible. We do have a multidisciplinary team that has been established, and it consists of various experts, and we've got full faith and confidence in the work of those experts that in no time they will be able to crack these cases.
1: The death toll in the crash on the N1 in the central Karoo in the Western Cape has risen to 21. Four people were seriously injured in the collision involving two minibus taxis and a car late last night. Western Cape Mobility Department spokesperson Munira Ali says emergency and traffic teams remain on the scene while the N1 is closed in both directions.
3: The only available alternative route is via Prince Albert Road Station along the R407 toward the N12 and then continuing on the N12 towards Beaufort West. Motorists are urged to avoid the area where possible, exercise extreme caution, expect significant delays, and follow the instructions of traffic officials and emergency personnel on site.
1: In election matters, the Inkatha Freedom Party has rejected claims that it only attracts minority voters during election season. This follows the unveiling of 20 minority candidates in Durban as the party seeks to strengthen its leadership ranks. IFP President Velenkosini Hlabisa says minority communities already hold key positions across the party's national structures.
4: The IFP is a different political party from other political parties. You can even check. If you look in the National Assembly, how the IFP has taken serious the minorities in Etewini, we have the deputy chairperson of the National Council of Provinces, Les Gavendam, is from the minority groups. We have the Deputy Minister, Honorable Singh, is from the minority groups.
1: Parliament says it has finalized preparations for the 69th Commonwealth Parliamentary Conference in Cape Town. The conference starts today and will run until the end of the week, bringing together 800 parliamentarians from across the Commonwealth. They will discuss issues including democratic governance, sustainable development and economic inclusion. Parliament spokesperson Mulod Omutabo says current global political tensions highlight the important role of Commonwealth parliaments.
5: This conference is taking place within the context of ongoing geopolitical tensions, climate change, technological disruptions, rising inequality. There is a critical and important role of parliaments of the Commonwealth as well as parliamentarians in terms of their oversight function, their lawmaking function, and in terms of their role in facilitating the participation of the public of those nations in the decision-making processes of those parliaments.
1: Recapping the top story, police forensics experts are combing the scene next to Porcelain Street in Olifantsfontein in Ekurhuleni, where a fifth body of a woman has been found. This comes as the family of missing runner Elizabeth Musela-Khomo are expected to identify a body which was found at the weekend. For SABC News on True FM, I'm Siseko Kondile. More news at 12.
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7: 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We are with another update in 12. Nkosika khulu kubaba lo Gino Yakim. Bayabuya ngomso between 9 and 11. Ikama lam nguzizi Posips Mpopoma and the producer of the show, Ngusok Damoy. We are now entering another informative episode of Keta, the program to make informed decisions about their education, their careers, and their future. Now, namhlanje, we turn attention here to a decision that many grade 9 learners are currently facing, is subject choice. Subjects next year, grade 10, yafuna kukuyimamela le show. Bangabunombuzo regarding that, 072-999-8092. 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
6: Conversation doesn't change, the moment just got bigger. Inogo now in prime time.

Absolutely love it. Notando Mamba pulling through with 500 days of summer, taking us exactly to 9 minutes after 11. And if you have just joined us, namhlanje njengomcimbi obaluleke kakhulu, umuva from grade 9 to grade 10, 11 or 12 is an important transition ebantwaneni. Now, the subjects a learner chooses, zizo as influencer, the qualifications, you know, they can pursue after matric, career pathways as available to them and the opportunities they may be able to access in the future. 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That's 072-998-092. Thoughtful, fearless, and informed. That's your local with Sissy Bossips, Popova.

0: absolutely love it. Uze wazi Jabulile Majola pulling through with Leah Butler. Ahead of that one, we had CJB Jr., the Pulse Music Entertainment, pulling through with More and More, taking us exactly to 21 minutes after 11. Good morning. If you have just joined us, namhlanje, suke episode yethu kaKhetha. It's Monday. So today we are going to unpack some of the questions that learners kwakunye nabazali may have. As a lamibuzo ethi, what should you consider before choosing your subjects? What are designated and undesignated subjects? You know, what is the difference between mathematics and mathematical literacy? Can subjects be changed later? Because as ndoba namhlanje umntana xa ifika kwa grade 10 uzochoose subjects ezithile athi seyephakathi phaa qonde and isifune subjects okanye ingathi sizandibhida xa ndiphuma kumetric ndifuna ufundela into ethile. 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Ungasifowunela ke i-guest yethu xa seyifikile ngo 11:30 ku 086-000-375 okanye usikhangele ku Facebook singu True FM, that's TRUFM, and of course the hashtag is hashtag Incoko.
1: Thoughtful, fearless, and informed. That's Incoko with Zizi Bosips Bopova.

So good. Ahead of that one, we had Leah Butler, Imimangaliso, taking us exactly to 29 minutes after 11 on a hashtag Ngoko HRFM 89.3 to 107.8 like no one else.

We are now entering another informative episode of Care Ta, the program that helps learners make informed decisions about their education, careers, and future. Now, today, we turn our attention to a decision that many grade 9 learners are currently facing, is subject choice. Moving from grade 9 to grade 10, 11, and 12 is an important transition. The subjects a learner chooses can influence the qualifications they can pursue after matric, the career pathways available to them, and the opportunities they may be able to access in the future. But choosing subjects is not only, or rather simply, about choosing the subjects you enjoy or following what your friends are doing. It requires learners to understand their interests, strengths, abilities, and aspirations, while also understanding the requirements of different

0: Interests zabo and subject choices with possible careers and study pathways. Now joining us is Igesti Etu from the Department of Higher Education and Training. Make sense of the important decision. Siyafuna again to join in the conversation on social media. On Facebook, Siyafumaneka Singu True FM. And of course, the hashtag is hashtag Inqoko. You can call in on 086-000-2375. That's 086-000-2375. Okanye usikhangele ku Facebook, Singu True FM. And of course, the hashtag is hashtag Inqoko. Nditshilo ke ndathi namhlanje, iguest here too from the Department of Higher Education and Training, Miss Mbengesi. Miss Mbengesi, masikwamkele enkqubeni sibulele kakhulu ngexesha lakho.
1: 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Mandizibulisele nakubaphulaphuli be True FM.
0: Sijonga umcimbi obaluleke kakhulu namhlanje. Ndifuna siqale apha, ndifuna siqale with the big question. Why is a subject choice such an important decision for a grade 9 learner? And what should learners understand, you know, about the connection between the subjects abazichuzayo, further study and their future careers?
1: Okay, you know, simply put, ne, the decisions that the grade 9s are going to take now with regards to their subject choice influences where they will end up in their careers.
0: Mm.
1: So when you choose the subject now, you must first understand where you want to be in your career. Do I want to be a teacher? Then what subjects do I need to take in order for me to be a teacher? Yeah, understand? So they must start with the end in mind. Right now, I think this is one of the most important decisions they will ever make in their careers.
0: Yeah.
1: Because the subjects that you choose now will influence the qualification also ifundele university and the career that you spend the rest of your life in.
0: Mm.
1: So that is why it is very important. And it is also very important for them to understand into which dreams abafuna ukungena kuzo, which subjects are required.
0: Mm.
1: Because abanye bayayazi into bana I want to be a doctor or I want to be in medicine as a field, but they don't really understand what subjects are needed in order for you to qualify to get into that faculty.
0: Mm.
1: So sinezi obvious ke e faculty is the most popular ones, which is medicine. And in medicine you need a physical science, you need a life science. Those are must. You cannot get into medicine without those. With engineering, we need mathematics and physical science. Now, when we talk mathematics, we're talking pure maths. That's what they know as pure maths. And then commerce related, your accountants, your business studies, they need maths and all accounting. And then we have your teaching, your law, your social science, where you need English as a language, na maths lit okanye pure maths. Now, I want to stress, kubantwana abazazi into bani maths is not their strong point, and they are propelled towards maths lit. It is very important to understand there are careers out there that require maths lit. Not every career is based on pure maths.
0: Yeah, okay. Now, you know, ndiyafuna ke, you know, speaking of which kanye sisekule nto subjects, mhlawumbi, can you take us through, you know, structure, you know, from grade 10 to grade 12, se subjects, zeziphi ezi-compulsory, zeziphi ezi-electives, and how does the combination of subjects as offerishwayo by a learner, okanye isikolo eso, affect the choices abantwana abazenzayo?
1: All right. Now, zikhona izikolo when I was specialized, your agricultural schools, ne? And I was so hurt and disappointed. In the kind of new school, in fact, it was a winter program, yabo. Ukobokov. Bafunda kwe agricultural school, but they want to be engineers, right? But now, they obviously, the subjects that are needed are not offered because it is an agricultural school. So we also need to understand. One single bazali, even the principals and the teachers, when they accept abandon, it's very key to ask, where are your interests?
0: Mm.
1: So that they are told, you cannot come here. But in general, ne, a subject that they are currently, grade 9, has to have, that they are compulsory, it's the first home language, right?
0: Okay.
1: And then the first additional language. Ibe mathematics, ibe life orientation, ibe social sciences, economic management sciences, creative arts, natural sciences, and technology. And then next year, then they are offered social sciences so they can choose. This is when now the choosing comes in.
0: Okay.
1: The social sciences, ibe history or geography. There's natural sciences, ibe life sciences and physical sciences. And then there's economic management science, by accounting,

0: business studies and economics. And then there's creative arts, dramatic arts, dance studies, and visual arts. So ziyohluka ke into balekileyo ke zikwelixesha empilweni zekagrade 9 kakhulu kakhulu ndithetha nograde 9 ndithetha neetishala i-combination ye-subjects it's very key because ikhetha what we have been experiencing which has informed icampaign yethu ye-subject choice is that they are not guided as to i-combination you find that umntana une-subject azenzayo ezingadibaniyo that speak to no specific qualification and that is very sad. And in one of the shows that I did, one caller said otishala no principal they influence abantwana to take whatever subject so that they tick their boxes and I want to stress that that is very selfish because the decision that you take to tick e boxes wena ungutishala wena principal ugqiba I future yala mntana.
1: Sure. Yeah. Now, sike sive ngetheme ebizwa ngoba yi designated subjects and non-designated subjects. Now, abazali abaninzi kwakunye nabantwana mhlawumbe bangangazi understand as terms ndoba nazithethe ukuthini. Mhlawumbe ungakusicacisele, you know, in simple terms ndoba na xa kuthethwa ngezidesignated subjects and non-designated subjects kuthethwa ntoni na and particularly the importance of having four designated subjects if mhlawumbe umfundi is considering degree studies after matric.
0: All right, it designated, simply put, sitting go compulsory. Or non-designated, you choose from. Ne? Now, if uzoya in a specific study, like I said, going back to what I said earlier, for in medicine, in physical science and life science, it is, you cannot enter that faculty ungenazo as a subject. Right? And then you get to choose others. A university, but it's again non-elective, ne? Because we are choosing kuzona into bana. Okay, dinazo as is the fundamental, as is the basic, as is the compulsory. These are eight and only na. Yeah, understand? It the same applies. Get out choose your subject as schooling. As is the compulsory, your languages are compulsory, ne? Uzuti kwa kufumia kwa medicine. Physics and life sciences, the compulsory. Kwa engineering, MS and physical science, like I said, kwa commerce, nakanjalo nakanjalo, zikona as the compulsory. Zibekona ke ngoku as uchuza kuzo citizen and electives or non-designated for a specific stream.
1: Sure. Okay. You mentioned mcimbi we maths abanye ke babiza as pure maths and mathematical literacy and I think kule nto ye mathematics and mathematical literacy yenye ye biggest decisions abantwana baye bazface ufumanise kumntana ya struggleisha with umahluko because uzothi omnye maths I maths you know according to any maths I maths whether I pure maths or mathematical literacy mhlawumbe ungakusinike ke you know the difference between the two. You know, what types of study? In fact, you did mention that zikhona studies, njengoba if ufuna ungena kwi medical studies, you can't have I mathematical literacy. You need pure maths. But what's the difference? Because omnye angangawazi umahluko acinga into yobana whether ndenze I maths e pure okanye ndenze I mathematical literacy, akukho ngxaki apha, akukho difference. I maths I maths.
0: No, ikhona I difference wena zips and inkulu, ne? And I wanted to understand because contrary to what everybody wants to make the learners believe, just because I went zanga I pure maths, it does not make you less of a learner. Or when they I maths literacy.
1: Yeah.
0: I maths literacy concentrates on solving problems. Right? I maths literacy is more on understanding a problem and coming up with a solution. Let's simply go back. We understand. Even pure maths is an equation.
1: Okay.
0: Yeah? Even one equation paper the corner, a pure maths is about more problem solving based. Ukolunama applies by five, utata five, utata three, ushiekangati. That's math literacy. In pure maths is out of 5 minus 3. Am I making sense?
1: Yeah.
0: It does not necessarily mean okwazi ukubala since maths literacy. And the unfortunate part is that because pure maths has been pushed and pushed and pushed, ukuthi it's the subject. Abantwana struggle with this pure maths. Because of the stigma around maths literacy. I'll make you an example. I have a daughter. She was doing, I think, grade 11. And I kept on getting these notes from a school and being about Masanga Bapula Pool. Getting these notes, you know, she's doing very well, but the aggregate, at least, why? Maths, pure maths. And my, she would cry saying, I got to go into maths lit because she feels like a failure, like downgrade to maths lit. And I had to be the career advisor. Forget that I'm a mother and I'm going to be a career, but I advised her to go to maths literacy. And her average escalated so well. And she was the happiest child who could concentrate on other subjects because now she was not concentrating and stressing about maths. The corner, today she's at the University of Cape Town. She was admitted. Nemet literacy act. So it's not as if I was your university just because you did maths lit.
1: Sure, okay.
0: You understand?
1: Yeah.
0: And maths, if you nega with faculty as teal.
1: Okay.
0: Like I said, where's the faculty? Your teaching, your law, your consumer studies, you can get in your hospitality and maths lead.
1: Okay.
0: And those are scarce skills, by the way. I don't want us to look at qualifications that take qualifications that take in what you call this maths lead as if the qualifications is not so cash. Most of our scarce skills, they do want maths literacy.
1: Sure, okay, iyavakala. Bangabo sando ngena ke namhlanje, we are unpacking some of the questions abantwana abanazo kwakunye nabazali. You know, what should you consider before choosing your subjects? You know, what are designated and undesignated subjects? Esi explainile the difference between mathematics and mathematical literacy. Can is subjects be changed later if umntana mhlawumbe udecide into yobana hayi andisazifune subjects bendizichuzile ndifune ezinye ngoku? So eminye yemibuzo esizayiphendula namhlanje. And of course, joining us on the line today, we have a guest here, Miss Mpengesi, from the Department of Higher Education and Training. Let's quickly pay some bills. Kasibuya yosiyaqhubekeka with our conversation. Ungathumela umbuzo wakho quickly on our WhatsApp number. That's 072-999-8092. Ungathumela voice note okanye usifowunele ku 086-000-2375.
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3: 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Umthombo wolwazi. 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
1: And of course, joining us on the line today, guest here too from the Department of Higher Education and Training, we have Miss Mpengesi. Chilo ngendathi bangabungumzali, unomntana ofunda grade 9 uzaya kwa grade 10 kulo nyaka kuzayo, nibhizi, nichoose subjects, nise confused, ndoba nomntana uzokhetha ziphi subjects, niyafuna ukuncediswa, ungasithumelela umbuzo wakho ku 072 999 8092, inamba yethu ka WhatsApp okanye usifowunele ku 086 000 2375. Siyafumana joining up on Facebook, sing with True FM, and the hashtag is hashtag Incoko. That's TRUFM, and the hashtag is hashtag Incoko. So, ngumtumba baleke kakhulu namhlanje. Now, Miss Mpengesi, mandi manpine nibuyele kuwe. Let's talk about career guidance. You mentioned National Career Advice Portal, okanye NCAP. Now, yintoni NCAP? You know, how does the subject chooser work, and how can learners who either, you know, have a career in mind or has absolutely no idea what career they want to use, and they want to use the platform to make an informed subject choice, isebenza njani? How does it work?
0: All right. So this ENCAP, it's actually that it's a portal, right, that is a self-help service. So the learners can go in, you log on, and then you register as a learner. You can register as a student, a teacher, a parent. So let's go to grade 9. You register as a learner, and then they give you e-login details. So then you put in, this is the career that you are interested in. It will give you the subjects that you have to go for. It will give you the universities or the TVET colleges that offer the career that you are, the qualification that you are interested in. Okay. It will guide you, extending with that qualification that you have, right? Because now, here's the trick. People don't necessarily qualify to be electrical engineers, right? And they think, okay, fine, I don't have this combination of subjects, but I'm interested in engineering. How do I go about it? And they throw in the towel because now they don't qualify. They don't meet the requirements of the university or of that college. They don't know that there are other careers within the engineering sector that they can qualify to. So what the portal does, it outlines for you, okay, with these subjects, with this combination, this is where you will end up.
1: Okay.
0: Yes.
1: Okay.
0: And that is a service, actually, that they can actually call in a CATA and get a career advisor to take them through. But we advise them to do it through a portal, because there you get more information.
1: Okay, it's not complicated. Mhlambe umuntu unozothi hayi mna ndikho tech savvy ndondondondon ayikho complicated ilula nje ndobana imguide
0: nje kakho. No, it's not complicated at all.
1: Okay. Now ndifuna size ke ngoku kulo uthi fine ndizichoose li subjects ngobe ndikwa grade 9 ndizawuya kwa grade 10 but ngoku ndiphakathi ngona I don't think they are aligned with what I want to do after matric. Now what happens if a learner ke ngoku selapha kwa grade 10 okanye get to grade 10 or grade 11 and but realize that and his funa subjects, can they change subjects during the FET phase and mhlawum zithini rules ne deadlines and guidelines abazali kwakunye nabantwana mhlawum kufuneke babe aware of okanye bazilandele?
0: Yes, they can still change Zipsi before grade 11 uJune, before,
1: okay,
0: ne, because there is kumbulo ukuthi xa bebhale exams ka grade 11 ngoJune, ne, those results they can use as well as a guiding tool towards the application level to the universities or post school, right? So between the time they have chosen until uJune ka grade 11, they still have an open phase. But I wouldn't wait until grade 11. Also choose the subject by grade 10. And even before you choose the subject, actually, you know where your strong points are.
1: Yeah.
0: You know where your passions are. And this is where the teachers come in, career advisors come in, but most of the parents. Abantwana bayazibonisa ikhono labo at a very early stage, right? We are mazum danako. And you then motivate that child or propel that child towards the career tier because we have many characteristics as akubazi maybe. Same applies to the teacher who spends most of the day with the child. But if one is a guide or abandona and they are left to make their own decisions based on uthanda kwabo itishala, based on uthanda kwabo iklasi ya maths vibe. But you're not coping with that maths. Yeah, understand? They choose subjects based on popularity. They choose subjects based on each recent test marks. And you find that at the end of the day, yes, you did well in that specific test, but it doesn't mean that unani konola yolend. You understand?
1: Yeah.
0: So it's very key. And yes, I understand that they might want to change later on after they have chosen. But most of the time should be spent at choosing the subject.
1: Sure. Okay. Now, you know, not wonge umntana necessarily sees themselves be followisha, you know, a traditional academic route towards university. Now, mhlawumbe zeziphi opportunities ezi available after grade 9, you know, for abafundi aba interested in vocational and technical careers ezifana noba mhlawumbe umntana ufuna ukuba artisan, and you know what role to TVET colleges bona badlala ephi ndima ku NCV and occupational programs.
0: All right. So, andithandi ukuthetha ngale nafune grade 9 exam. Andithandi ukuthetha ngale yoba baphume esikolweni aye TVET college, but they can actually because TVET colleges do actually offer ne programs that are skill based. You understand, like you said, not all of us want to be academics.
1: Yeah.
0: We understand some of us, and even nowadays most of us are more inclined towards the skills development side.
1: Mm.
0: And TVET colleges, if you have grade 10, you can go in, which are skills actually that are well recognized, right? Mm. And are form part of our skills list. So carpentry, all your artisan programs, they are out there. Different TVET colleges offer different programs, get. So you can't just go to any TVET college and expect to go to Zoifumana with your grade 10. Mm. So you must do your research, find out which skill one are you interested in. Ungashiyi isikolo just because you're not interested in schooling anymore. Yeah, because you want to enhance the skill that you are passionate about and you are interested in.
1: Okay, no iyavakala. Now ndifuna ke ngoku size Miss Mengesi kwi common mistakes and misconceptions abantwana make, you know, when choosing subjects. For example, you did mention that ngelinye ixesha ufumaseke into bana abantwana xa bechoose subjects umntana ufuna ulandela ithomi zakhe okanye mhlawumbi lo subject ipopular okanye kumnandi kukho 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career or qualification. 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
0: I think you've mentioned all of them, is it?
1: Mm.
0: Bayoyika baxelelwe ngabanye grade 10 or grade 11 bayo inzimele aqonda aya ndiyike nam.
1: Yeah.
0: Uthikumisa ubani ne? No, utishala ubani one favorites. No, ishomi zam ziyokwenza iconsumer studies. You know, no, actually, my mother believes that I should be a lawyer.
1: Mm.
0: So I'm going to do it because parents play a very, very important role in influencing abantwana bamama choose careers. You understand?
1: Yeah.
0: So no, I want to be this because my mother says I should be this. My dad says I should be. Oh, no, ndifuna ulandela sister wam. Ekhaya bonke zitishala. So I also want to be a teacher. So this is what I'll do.
1: Yeah.
0: But that passion follows you through, right? And I was in the other show that I did that I mentioned earlier, I was telling them that, you know, when I did my psychometric testing, they told me that I'd make the perfect primary school teacher. It can never be me because I come from a family of teachers.
1: Yeah.
0: My grandmother was a teacher. My mother was a teacher. My aunt is a teacher. Now, go to Namanja, USA primary. And I almost got teaching school of Suchi Wotina. Come by, you are a son of Futsuazem and you're my teacher. And then I didn't. I went to university. I did a course that I left halfway through. I decided, okay, let me go and do something that I think I like, which was public relations, which was very nice, which I enjoyed. You know?
1: Mm.
0: But you know what? The passion caught on with me because every day I deal with learners. Every day I go to schools, but not the uniform, but chat and chat.
1: Yeah.
0: Because that is my passion. Talking is my passion. Ukasisa is my passion. You understand? So you cannot run away from it. The problem cannot touch a qualification or a career that you are not passionate about. Halfway through, you lose interest.
1: Yeah.
0: You might push, but you will lose interest. And once you lose that interest, it's very difficult to find your feet again.
1: Mm.
0: You understand?
1: Yeah.
0: So it's very key in the manner you follow your passion. Because now, you really don't feel like you're working.
1: Mm.
0: You were at the Mandela Day.
1: Yes.
0: It's when we did the Mandela Day, Armanas. Mm. It takes someone who understands abandwana, who is for abandwana, to actually pull through the program, because abantwana will always be abantwana.
1: Yes.
0: You understand?
1: Mm.
0: Now, that is one's passion. You must be very passionate about it to make sure that you do pull it through. You understand?
1: Mm.
0: So now when you're choosing your subject with the end in mind, and I always stress this, first decide what do you want to do for the rest of your life.
1: Mm.
0: And once you know, then you take it a step back. What qualifications will get you to that career?
1: Yeah.
0: Once you've got that, what subjects do I need to get into that qualification?
1: Hmm. Sure. Yeah, Vakala. Ms. Bengesi, we are left with a few minutes before CS Ndabeninje. Is there anything we may have left out regarding the topic here namhlanje? And mhlambi nakubazali, guardians, and anyone, abazali, otishala, any significant people abasupport abantwana. Mhlambi, what message do you have for them? You know, baba bangcedise njani, baba niki support njani abantwana without putting pressure on them, like you said, ndoba ngelinye ixesha abazali bayifaka pressure abantwaneni kuba umzali mhlawumbe 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What advice would you give them? And nasebantwaneni abafunda ugrade 9 abamameleyo nabazawudownload i-podcast, what message do you have for them?
0: Yo, most of for abazali Zibs, ngicela abazali basupport abantwana babo. Like you rightfully said, singasebenzisa abantwana ukufezekisa amaphupha wethu, ne? The example that I made earlier on about my daughter when she was struggling with maths, I kept on saying, ayibo, ebezofuza abantu tata kanimazi othwa wesister semaths, nam ndaye ngazange ndaba sister semaths, so yena ebezayithatha phi le jini yoba sister semaths. Can we be realistic as parents and support our kids? And also bear in mind, ukuthi i-careers that are out there right now are totally different from what was out there during our time.
1: Yeah.
0: If umntana akho uyambona ubunekhono lezandla, khulula umntana ahamba ye TVET college. I-university ayiyo nanto, not sonke, I keep on saying not sonke are going to be academics. There are TVET colleges out there. And more of the TVET graduates are getting employment over graduates from the universities. Right? Yena ke umfundi, ngicela babe realistic. Uyazazi strong points zakho. Uyazazi uthanda ntoni. Uyazazi uenjoy ntoni. Two subjects that you are going to enjoy, but subjects that are combined in a manner that they will get you to your next level post-metric.
1: Sure. No, iyavakala. Ms. Bengesi, i-contact details, ebantwini mhlawumbi, abafuna uba in contact with you guys, banganifumana, banganifonela phi, or bathini?
0: Bangasendela uWhatsapp zips ku 063-748-1393. They can also SMS us on 072-204-5056.
1: Okay.
0: Or call us on 086-999-0123 during office hours from Monday to Friday.
1: Okay. No, iyavakala. Ms. Bengesi, siyabulela. Thank you so much for your time. Ube nemini mnandi.
0: Thank you so much. Let's enjoy the rest of your day.
1: Thank you so much. Nkosi kakhulu. Besincokola naye namhlanje nguMs Xola Mpengesi osuka kwa Department of Higher Education and Training. Today, i-attention yethu besiyithenishe to a decision that many grade 9 learners are currently facing. Bachoose subjects bazaya kwa grade 10 kulo nyaka zayo. So abantwana kufuneke bamise ingqondo ke ngoku xa bezawuchoose i-subjects zabo. Tshilo Ms Mpengesi wathi babe realistic xa bechoose subjects and abazali babanike isupport abantwana babo so that they make the best decisions. Nkosi kakhulu, thank you so much. Siyabuya kwakhona ngomso between 11 and 12. Igamalam nguzizipho Zibs Mbophoma and the producer of the show nguSilk Damoyi. Siseko Kondile standing by for the news update.
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5: The top stories at 12. Police urge families to report missing loved ones after fifth body found, and judgment in the bail application in Tete's murder case postponed. Good day. Police are urging families to report missing loved ones at their nearest police station following the discovery of a fifth woman's body in Olifantsfontein, east of Johannesburg. The body was found near a road a few kilometers from Kempton Park, where four women's bodies were discovered over the past 2 months. Police say it is still too early to determine whether the latest case is linked to the other deaths, but but a dedicated team of experienced detectives is investigating. National Police spokesperson Atlanda Mate says investigators will use evidence from all the crime scenes to establish who could be responsible. She is also urging women in the area, particularly those who jog or walk, to take extra caution and avoid doing so alone.
6: A woman that was found lying on the side of the road, she has been declared deceased, not much. We are urging any member of the public, any family member who has reported a missing person to perhaps report at the Olifants Police Station as well as the Kempton Park Police Station or any nearest police station. You will recall that the acting PC yesterday indicated that there are in those four cases, there are two women that are not yet identified. The second one was badly decomposed, so it's quite difficult for us to obviously identify that particular victim.
5: Judgment in the bail application of two men accused of being involved in the murder of former boxing champion Zolani Tete has been postponed in the Mdantsane Magistrates Court in the Eastern Cape. This follows the submission of new evidence in the form of a ballistic report on the firearms allegedly used in the crime. The applicant's legal representative has argued that proper legal processes were not followed in obtaining the report. The two men say there is no evidence linking them to the ballistic evidence as they were not present during the incident and did not have access to firearms or ammunition. They maintain that the state's case is weak. A new day for judgment has yet to be set. The man accused of stealing cocaine worth more than 200 million rand from a Hawks facility in Port Shepstone in KwaZulu-Natal has been granted 50,000 rand bail. Lucas Lichabe's bail application was heard in the Port Shepstone Magistrates Court. The cocaine consignment was stolen in 2021. Lichabe was arrested in Pretoria last month and has denied the charges. The state alleges that Lichabe was ordered by police officers to steal the drugs and was among those who orchestrated the crime. Magistrate Nonjabulo Mulele says the state failed to convince the court that Lichabe was a flight risk or that he would interfere with the investigation.
7: Having considered all the relevant circumstances, I am satisfied that the applicant has discharged the onus resting upon him under Section 6011B of the Criminal Procedure Act. I am further satisfied that the interest of justice can adequately be protected through strict and enforceable bail conditions. Viewed in isolation, none of the grounds relied upon by the respondent has been shown on the evidence before this court to render detention necessary. Weighed cumulatively, they do not alter that conclusion. The seriousness of the charge, the scale of the alleged enterprise are real and are not discounted, but they are offset or by the absence of any evidence connecting the applicant to the physical disposal of the drugs.
5: Western Cape Mobility Minister Isaac Sileko says the provincial government is now focusing on supporting the families of those who died in last night's fatal crash in the central Karoo. 21 people were killed and 4 others seriously injured in the collision involving 2 minibus taxis and a station wagon between Prince Albert and Lugamgha. Sileko says a stop-and-go system is in place towards Beaufort West and motorists should expect delays. A recap of the top story. Police are urging families to report missing loved ones at their nearest police station following the discovery of a 5th woman's body in Olifantsfontein, east of Johannesburg. The body was found near a road a few kilometers from Kempton Park, where 4 women's bodies were discovered over the past 2 months. For SABC News on True FM, I'm Siseko Kondile. More news at 1 with Mapilise Manduluka.
8: Falana my notes, falana my notes, and I'm a correction, man.
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10: On a different style.
11: Let's go!
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10: gentlemen, to the eighth wonder of the world. 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

0: Welcome to another edition of your favorite daytime radio show. The award-winning, the most loved daytime radio show in the province. In fact, makengale ngobulisa ababasanungena ngokuloku South Africa, si understand into ethi si lando kuthiwa likhaya lengqwele. Home of legends. 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Hello, siyakwamkela, siyakolisa. Welcome to that province. This is the province South Katari Nelson Mandela. Yeah, this is the province. Yamazi Musaba goalkeeper, Bafana Bafana. Yamazi Musaba about the one and only goalkeeper, Imamelodi Sundowns, Ngwala Pekaya. Yeah, welcome. See you love province. 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
0: 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Hello.

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I'm going to from now up until 3. 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
1: If it's uncomfortable, we're probably talking about it. 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
0: like no one else. 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

It's Rebecca. 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Whoop, AV, Rain Candy. No DJ Snatcher. See, busy, last time, Shandy's. On 12 a.m. like no one else. Hmm. 25 minutes before one. How much of umthandi wezinto are you, Joe? 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Let's be honest out there. 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What there was tender wena? Okanye. 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
1: 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Hi, Holman, I'm most excited about when what do I finish uniform? Must find Selane. I was in Guinness. 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Hi. 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I distend and yellow clash and depending on man is gazifully season, independent detend is in a kind of phone. Able.
0: Okay. 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I got a good idea. Tating Yanni, Evan Delico, Simara. Ooh, T-shirt, a pakachu. 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
0: hayi hayi hayi nase ndibe ijani emadyanini mani into ejani ingaxhaphaki mani I'm so kangala with the right when they send us your VN, man. She comment down on Facebook, you page it with 2FM. How much of Mtandi Wezindo are you? Are you trend? Are you into corner? Oh, you're not really hype, man. I suka. As in your case, you're not going to try to use an animal, but you're going to wind up, hey.

0: Kani. 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
1: What is maybe our responsibility when we can talk about the good use of AI?
2: We have to protect people from harm because, you know, the main principle around ethics is about I'll uphold certain standards, I'll protect whoever and whatever from harm. And the way things are happening, for me, if my student is supposed to write an essay and all they do is to prompt AI to write that for them, they're doing themselves a disservice. And maybe they are not aware, so it starts with the level of education. Usually when I use AI and it will point me towards an article or a book where what it has come up with comes from, I'm more comfortable reading that book. So it gives me the source that I can follow up. So I go to the source so that instead of quoting AI, I read the original source, which is going to make me a lot more informed.
1: Ask it with Tato Mukreshwe from 5 to 6 p.m. every Sunday on Truth and Light, no one else. Lunchtime Shandies with Smoocha, Mondays to Fridays between 12 and 3 p.m.
0: Hey, Tato, I'm afraid to choose a lady, Joe. Choose a lady, Joe, because... 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When it comes to what you see online and in real life, Zikonezo zido zezi influence choice yako ikanye taste yako yezinto konde abanye abantu bayinqiba nje abanye abantu bayayenza lento. 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Second up as gab one. 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
3: You're too slow. 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
0: Billy Corn. 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
3: 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We are born as Joseph. 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
0: Fondoni.
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0: 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You know, one thing about marketing. Marketing is about inventing in like, so that took Cheng Sele solution. Who's the best advert? 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Oh my goodness. Damn. Asabe sekinda phansi kwabantu. Shout out to Paka Chuchu. Mhm. Yeah, ma Paka Chuchu. Shout out to you genge. Hello. 3 is it 3-1? What was the score ke Paka Chuchu? I think it was 3-1. Yeah. Shout out to Paka Chuchu man. But it's bakwazi udlulele ke stage islandela like in next round ye CAF Championship League. Shout out to Amapaka Chuchu Polokwane City ne Kaizer Chiefs being 1-1 and dropping jo 2 points bafethu. Hey, hayi nani khosi goda man. Hayi nani goda man. Shout out to Dawana. Ngibambe ngesikhanti Chipa United. 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Shout out to Chipa United. Mm. Okay, mhlambi ningakwazi ilibana the box. Hello Mapogo Pogo. Hello Mapogo Pogo. Hello bafethu. 43-28 against New Zealand. Ah, bafethu, come on. Come on. 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
2: Still does not put me at any place or environment where the deceased murder was orchestrated. I bear no knowledge of the firearms recovered and where they were recovered. If they appear to have been used, I bear no knowledge where they may have been used, as I was not there. I therefore submit that
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3: A woman that was found lying on the side of the road, she has been declared deceased, not much. We are urging any member of the public, any family member who has reported a missing person to perhaps report at the Olifants Police Station as well as the Campton Park Police Station or any nearest police station. You will recall that the acting PC yesterday indicated that there are in those four cases, there are two women that are not yet identified. The second one was badly decomposed, so it's quite difficult for us to obviously identify that particular victim.
1: Phathiswa wesebe lothutho entshona kolona Isaac Seleku uthi urhulumente wephondo uxhasa iintsapho zabantu abaphulukene nobomi babo kwingozi eyehle phezolo kumbindi weCaroo kubantu abangama-21 babhubhileyo koonsekela bane ngokumasikizi kule ngozi ebandakanya iiteksi ezimbini nesinye isithuthi phakathi kweprince albert negrhamka. 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
4: I am deeply saddened by this horrific crash. On behalf of the Western Cape government, I send my condolences to all the families and loved ones affected. Our focus now is on supporting the families and making sure those who were injured get the care they need. I also want to thank our traffic officers, emergency services, and everyone working at the scene for their hard work. To all motorists, please slow down. Take a break when you are tired. Never drive when you are too tired.
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Kings Naga, Dr. Temet, Baby Sonic, Yamalenga Miti Maliam, Glantiam Fianis, Mapilis Manduluka, because Kolum Fanaga, Sebulela Poison, Devas Gawan, Zealand Legazin Yango 2, Sapasinga Gawa Yetu, Yokabella Gelo Gresha, Ganley Hour, in hours break, Aguyangum Kudum Nandis, Bekele Wana, oof, Panigamedi Tanaka Kudu, one of the best hip hop songs, and Zitanda, yo, currently. Alright? Make it a Lungoma Shandy, so I even am when Jim Judah comes at a small economic mabo, eti Diwa Kai, Oganum Tunes in Osfundo, Oscambo, Banagoma eti Umuche, Connigoma Caprins KP, no Ben September. And I was a for man, you for no Kelvin Momo. I do have a mix, I get in the Bobola M, Ungoma, I get a Bobola M, no Yolanda, the late Yolanda, no Siam Zizi, Kamalungo Mitty Langelife, Oganya Sluja, come poison. 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Kani ngoma yabo eti no second chances. When I'm decided to join us, Selanchini, Seramkele, Kulantiam Shani, it's 11 minutes after 1. Ukele nate Modweni, Uzendini, Uzemsebenzini, with DSTV Audio Channel 816, na ku www.trufm.co.za. 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So, Pell to see this is all this I got over. I mean, that's a girl. It's in Indo, yeah. Hey, you're not TV show, we turn up. When you're not show, we turn up, you go Netflix. And then, obvious. Obvious, so this I got over. I'll go for Kings of Joburg. And then, about happening, it's about drinking Kelaban Beninga, but Iman, but there's Zanglezi. These two know each other there by the camera, these two. What's going on here? Why is a woman at Bazana? Why Omnium Bamba, Omniangati, Ascalo Bambana? But I can never go in doing buffet. I mean, hot man, Tata letter go a Buddha, Nifanele for me, and this is when he's a good day because I mean, what do you mean, Galux or Lisa Feltus? Yet you want a combo from me. I don't know about going and doing winner. You have another combo, my papa? Is it a nice combo, cute combo? I demand for it. Really? Zolisa and Feltus? Oh, come on, Monashe, come on, Monashe. This is Captain Zagnika, so I'm going to be in Zagnika. When you're getting me one, I'm going to show you here and I'm going to be in Zagomezo. Until my voice note, 0723498092. I'm going to do you a favor. When you're going to be in the way, I'm going to be in the way. Until my voice note, I'm going to be in the way. Until my voice note, I'm going to be in the way. If Zingobos de Lawe now, your transit of a sluja, as woman is the alarm, no poison, and this special. Okay? Or when you come to Kurum, the special was dedicated Layena, slow, nothing of Mazimbini. Dedicated this person. Timber Mielazo, Grom de Lobo, 0723498092. When take West Bregan Gomku, the Glee Hour. One of the best hip hop songs, man. One of the best female rappers. Nay! Kamalengo Miti Ingwe.

0: What up, Cairo? PTL. Come on, look at you, Luandi. Good last time, Shandis. 21 after 1. Money, man, to make him call him now and nay, as well as given so look at the meeting Ingwe. Set debate up on one depart of him. Debate here too is about a better than a pearl to see. As of the girl, I said, through pearl, I love a pearl, but okay, fine, not for those or this I got over. Now, Ian being over here too, but is a figure like going to a tea. EAP actor. South African or any international actor. A actor, a character, you to assume South Africa. Kubane as movies, for second about a movie ka Kalushi, you know? That Nelson Mandela. Mamu Winnie Mandela. You name them. Actor Makawe. It's like I said now. Maybe actor equals ibula la character konba yabona that actor nailed la character. Noba ngwala phemzansi okanye ngwa engwala phemzansi, just name one onothi yabona la character yabona ubani ngwa actor la character ka Tatu Desmond Tutu bayibula lo bani la character. Because you hope is in man. I don't know, no one that you can be a macaw eta gulangu actor when you act and go bombabo. I don't know. Is it because a coban to bakwa zi naila? Or can use nailers are characters? 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Or can you be sim chong and a character actor you? And then going ba ah, so can not wear na man. It's in land. Okay, so Mrs. Captain and two songs.
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0: Ketting of me one is a Valangai show yet and I'm Tanja. 23 minutes after one. I'm Tanja Nukpatele, nothing but the best three step songs. 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
0: 0732-349-8092. 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

0: Etheko, New Brown, you can't get no second chances. Glancy, I'm Shandy, it's on 3 FM, like no one else. So I'm going to go to the group and I'm going to join. I'm only 7 minutes before sitting with two. I'm going to go to Dallas Manes, Iquaza, Dallas Manes, Tetanga, Indo, Indo, Ieza, Ieza, Ieza, Tela Figu, Suga, Berlin, Dale, Yaz, Dallas, Iquaza, SAPC will be hosting a 2-day supply engagement program. Apa, Egabeha, Nasem Tata Kepov, Fiki, the meaning, when I'm Tangelo, Apo, invite way suppliers across all commodities, including but not limited to plumbers, broadcasting equipment, electrical suppliers, interior renovators and designers, ICT and systems, building maintenance and material suppliers, air conditioning. Kuninzi sawda kodwa ke uyena mbizo sibalisela kahle ngu Mrs. Pamela Benze oyi enterprise development specialist ku SAPC. Hi Mrs. Pamela.
1: Molweni baphulaphuli base Eastern Cape.
0: Kunjani namhlanje?
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0: Siyaphila nathi akhondo. Okokuqala xa uthola ngeforum kumcingise ezinye izinto ezikude i-supplier forum yinto lethela ngayo.
1: I-supplier forum is basically a direct and transparent conversation between the SABC suppliers and the SABC.
0: Now, what is the SABC Enterprise Development Program?
1: Okay, when we were busy running our spend analysis as the SABC, we picked up that, you know, man, we're procuring goods and services from the same service providers over and over again. And we came up, we concluded that we need to expand our database. So there's an invitation that is out there to target service providers that are in the ICT sector space. We've got an invitation out there, and I am conducting a briefing session tomorrow. The link is on the document. You can join via the link that is on the document, or you can join me here at the SABC offices. I'll be sitting here to help those who have issues with Wi-Fi and connection. So we'll be having this briefing session on two platforms, which is virtual via Teams as well as physical here in the office.
0: Dear Vinto, day one or day two?
1: Okay.
0: Banamaka attend both days.
1: Day one was basically supplier development. I'll be talking, was meant to detect any service providers that are in the database already and the service providers that wants to register on the database.
0: Okay.
1: Yes.
0: Now, Sis Pamela, ukhona umuntu omamele right now, onomdla, ungqokolwa ngandoni apha? Uthethwa ntoni apha? Yintoni amakayilindele xa izile kule forum okanye kwezi sessions?
1: It was basically an enterprise development program that I've just touched on, that sine invitation where we identify beneficiaries that are in the ICT sector space. There is a document that is out there. And then we wanted to talk most about the supplier development. What plans do we have for the existing suppliers that are in our database? Yes, we've got a few pointers that we wanted to address basically with them, because we needed to touch base on the issues of training and mentorship, what opportunities exist for them, as well as the payment terms. Is how can we help them in terms of reducing payment terms zabo from 30 days or from 60 days to 30 days, based on the fact that there are small, medium enterprises. So we wanted to discuss those issues. And we also had some questions to them in terms of what is the single biggest barrier standing between them and doing business with the SABC? Because we have picked up that their respective buyer in the province is struggling to get responses from the local suppliers, in so much that they ended up buying our goods and services from service providers based in Cape Town and others from Joburg. And that is costing the SABC in terms of the logistics, as well as time is money. Imagine waiting for something Oitenge all the way from Gauteng, yet we've got service providers
0: around.
1: And I also had more questions in terms of asking them to exactly tell me which areas do they feel least confident in. Is it the tendering itself? Is it pricing? Or they're having issues with e-compliance. So those are the things that we wanted to discuss further with the suppliers, but unfortunately, they did not pick up.
0: Oh, man, Mrs. Pamela. We are going to join a Glantam Shandis Nguran and Mrs. Pamela Pence, Enterprise Development Specialist for SAPC. Now, Mrs. Pamela, the 800 and the Snow Golangayo in the second way, Mthambum dozileyo. 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
1: Not anymore. Before we get that, we thought, okay, we have planned ukuthi we'll be having a respective sourcing specialist from the head office to come and take them through the whole procurement process, as well as our vendor administrator to take them through the online vendor registration process, because now we're no longer issuing the manual documents. We have now embarked online. Everything is now done online.
0: Yeah, online because then funny as Dabenzam, but before then Dabeni, please Pamela, umdofuna more information of Funukwazinga Young and Snow Golangayo and more mklambi corners news and desagonzeka going forward. If we post the Adam Klanje, we fuman happen in Kukata as Tevech.
1: Oh, what is key, Bantubasepa Indian Ela Kusasa. Please join me with briefing session. Appointment of enterprise and supplier development beneficiaries in the ICT sector that is happening tomorrow at 11. 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
0: All right, man. Mrs. Pamela Penze, Enterprise Development Specialist, guys, SAPC, Nguyegelo, South Africa. Ngosika Kuru, Masambe Sendabene, is got two.
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3: Stories making headlines. The fourth body confirmed in SIU to investigate Northwest Transport Investments. I am nicely done. Good afternoon. We are starting in Gauteng province with more somber news. Police have confirmed that the fourth body of a woman found around the Kempton Park area east of Johannesburg yesterday has been identified as the missing runner, Elizabeth Masilhomo. She was reported missing last week after she went for a run. Another female body was found in the area earlier today, bringing total number of bodies found there to five. Let's move now to Gwelgamageba. Police have launched a manhunt after a 19-year-old learner was shot and killed inside the school premises in Kwandengezi on the west of Durban. It is alleged the victim and the suspect were seen entering the school premises together when the suspect shot the victim several times. Police spokesperson Colonel Robert Nichiwunda.
4: Police in Kwandengezi have opened a case of murder after a 19-year-old learner was shot and killed inside school premises in Kwandengezi on Monday, the 14th of September. It is alleged that the victim and suspect were seen entering the school premises together when the suspect shot the victim several times and the victim was declared dead at the scene. The suspect was wearing the same school uniform, fled the scene. The motive of the killing is unknown at this stage.
3: Let's move now to Union Buildings. President Cyril Ramaphosa has authorized the Special Investigating Unit to probe allegations of corruption, maladministration and irregular expenditure at the Northwest Transport Investments. The investigation will cover contracts involving fuel, vehicle rentals and the commuter bus services. To also probe claims involving Tanzanite coach lines and SIG investments which belong to Northwest businessmen Solim Karim. The SIU investigation into security and VIP protection services at Etekwini Municipality has also been expanded to include several additional contracts, SIU spokesperson Sir Bimakhato.
5: The SIU will investigate whether the procurement processes followed were fair, competitive, transparent, equitable, and cost-effective, and whether irregular expenditure was incurred.
3: Let's move now to a Pondweni judgment in the bail application of two suspects linked to the murder of boxing champion Zolani Tete has been postponed to Friday in the Mdantsane Magistrate Court in the Eastern Cape. The court has had new ballistic evidence that was presented. It indicated a positive match between firearms and ammunition recovered from the murder scene and firearms seized from two other suspects arrested in connection with the case. The court also heard that a third firearm allegedly used in the murder is still being sought. The legal representative of applicant number two, Asanda Bagadia, argued that the new evidence does not sufficiently link his client to the crime scene or justify his continued detention.
6: The new evidence still does not put me at any place or environment where the deceased murder was orchestrated. I bear no knowledge of the firearms recovered and where they were recovered. If they appear to have been used, I bear no knowledge where they may have been used, as I was not there. I therefore submit that.
3: Speaking of courts, let's move now to Gauteng province. Suspended MPD Deputy Chief Julius Mkhonazi has been granted a 10,000 rand bail in the Blue Lights case. The matter against Mkhonazi and his co-accused has been postponed to next month by the Germiston Magistrate Court in Ekurhuleni. However, his co-accused alleged crime cartel kingpin Vusumuzi Kat Matala and Ekurhuleni fleet manager Chris Stain were not present in court. They are facing corruption and fraud charges. The case relates to the alleged unlawful fitment of blue lights on vehicles owned by Matlaba's company, Kent VIP Protection Services. Magistrate Trevor Klassen delivered the bail judgment.
7: The evidence satisfies me that the interest of justice permits the accused release on bail. The application for bail therefore succeeds. Bail is accordingly granted in respect of the accused.
3: At exactly now, 6 minutes after 2 o'clock, let's recap our top story. Police have confirmed that the fourth body of a woman found around the Kempton Park area east of Johannesburg yesterday has been identified as the missing runner, Elizabeth Mosilahomo. That's it for now. We'll be back again with the next update at 3. For SABC News here at True FM, I am Bapili Samandologa. Sluja is still with us until the next hour.
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0: It's Kelvin Momo. Baba the M, Yolanda, Siam, Zizi. Gamma Lego Miti Langeli. Yes, Yananga second hour, your last time, Shadis. Because Kakulu and everybody's joining us, Sharam Kid. This is the number one daytime radio show in the province, CBZ Last Time, Shandiano. As we start to get me full of get a bus, but I plan my friend, my sister, Ayanda Lande. Sister Mogan and I, as plug. Can tell us of money, Mr. Benzi. 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This is part two on the best strategies one can adapt elungisa iCV to drop off go to recruitment company okanye mhlambi to submit online ku portal the recruitment companies ezo ngelithi please consider me xa ukhona umsebenzi ovelayo nincinge. 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
2: 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I don't know whether that's a good thing or a bad thing.
0: I think Ayanda, because ukulala okusiyakufuna ezimpilo, right? 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Yeah. Yizo the return, my friend. Yizo the return. Yizo the return.
2: Manenda, yabona lo part two. 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
0: Ayanda, masenze ngehlobo my F. Dinemizuzu A7.
2: Hi!
0: 7 minutes. No, my F, dine 7 minutes. Please, and this will take time. Don't say, Nika, when I was at Sluja, 13 tambo, my F.
2: Okay. So, can I just
0: try to
2: that Tata,
0: my F, Tata zonke?
2: Yeah, boy. Please, I've got different and I'm trying to see John about having to drop off the CV when you're doing your work in, whether we're recruitment agents or we're employers. Number one, if you drop a CV, you are dropping a gamma, you are dropping a value, you are dropping your professionalism. If you're not supposed to make back in the day where we are always telling people, go and apply, go and send a CV, and you just go, we'll drop a CV, when you tell me about coincidence, and the CV, I understand. That is not enough. Because there's a lot of his indoors. I'm a clash at Chinchin. So, in order to be relevant in a very competitive industry, in the competitive job market, it will also take you now to be very relevant and to share easily. Okay? It should be clear if you are going to end up sitting in your kind of savings. When I'm walking in, have I done my research? Am I properly prepared? What is it that I'm looking for? And if goal is I'm looking for a professional human connection. So in the first role, don't walk in blind. in Kansas City working blind, you're unprepared. You just printed these 30 CVs and you're going from one recruitment agency to the next and one company to the next. When I am going out and I'm going to drop a CV is number one. Their recruitment agency, do they recruit for the kind of work I do or no company? What industries are they specializing on? Do they accept physical CVs? Because nowadays some recruitment agencies, they specifically indicate we do not take e-walk-ins. So find in this research before I go there, they avoid alarm and discourage, and also I end up in the lenders' research and the limoshele for the same in the window way I could have done this probably online should I have done my proper research. So the research is very important. Just before uambe your glow company or glow agency, don't just walk in. Again, I'll say do your proper research before you do that. If the yako should match the place where you are walking into. Now imagine, let's say, experience yako, you're a receptionist or your administrator, and CV yako is only indicating, I am a hardworking person who's looking for an opportunity. That is too generic, and I chazi umuwena in terms of what is it that you do. I would advise CV yako should indicate, if that's the area, I'm a reception administrator, headlines, receptionist, administration, customer service, switchboard, data capturing, Microsoft Office, when Zandoni, so even though to use our executive acquires Doba, which areas can I teach you in? If you know or experience school, it is giving me direction. In Nita also, in history, it's a great marketing document when you are more detailed and very clear in terms of what is it that you specialize on, rather than you see a generic. Now, let's talk in some, you are going to a company and you are meeting a receptionist. When Zakanchan. Understand, a receptionist don't always think is when the consultant comes in and then you don't give your best lend the foot forward when you're talking to a receptionist. Those people, they know English what position. They can give you tips in terms of how you can organize yourself and how you can prepare yourself. They know what opportunities do they have and so on and so forth. So treat them well with respect. And treat them also with e-lenders, give them that on. But that person is part or is the brand, is the front line for the company. So they know everything. So your approach to them, I would always advise you, always be very respectful, be very professional. Typical example, if I'm going to a receptionist and I want to drop my CV, in the lender, Teta and I, there's introducer, good morning. I'm currently looking for an opportunity. There's a casa. Window, the clarity is very important, but what kind of opportunities I'm looking for. Bulapuli, move away from this thing. I'm looking for any job. You will never get the response you're looking for when it's any job. So I indicated it's customer service, it's customer service. Mm. It's administration. They to do with the experience that I do have. Introduction, Yahoo, I would even advise you, have a 30-second a branding or introducing you when you are going out and applying for this job, where you are indicating, my name is Uyanda Lande. I specialize, maybe if I'm specializing with receptionist and administration, that's what I do. What are my strong skills? My skills, I'm very good in Microsoft Excel, great communication skills, and the people person, and very well organized. So, and I am looking for opportunities within that and wanting to grow. So if I am always, I'm coming prepared with that's my 30-second introduction, branding. It's always on point. Who you are, those are your qualification and experience or the current position. You don't know what we answer. That is the two or three relevant skills that you have and what you're looking for. That is the type of opportunity you want. Dress like the opportunity could happen today. Never dress for a CV job or dress for a possible interview. So in case I've experienced that, you go to a recruitment agency, we have a receptionist, your 30-second introduction is on point. In general, introducing is on point. That person can immediately call a consultant and say, I think I have a person you might be interested to interview. right there on the spot, you are being called for an interview.
0: Mm.
2: So when you are going to drop an office CV, anything is possible depending on Injelo's preparation. You are neat, you are professional, you are clean, you are appropriate in terms of grooming yourself. Work on your confidence by practicing Injelo's Tangayo, and it doesn't mean for you to be reached. Okay? Take a small job search kit. It's kind of search kit here will be 30 several printed CVs. Put them in a folder, have a pen, have a small notebook, copies of your relevant certificates in case when they're being needed, reference details when they would be needed. Remember, we're preparing for an opportunity and are available any moment, even though we're just looking for a job. Have your professional email address, your identification where genuinely required, and a list of companies or agencies you intend to visit. But don't hand out unnecessary sensitive information. I would definitely advise that. Only do that when it's being required. E-physical CV drop-off doesn't mean drop-off and you go. Number one, submit your CV correctly. Find out who recruits for your field. Understand the application process. Ask intelligent questions. Create a professional impression and leave with information. Like leaving with information to also require you always asking the relevant questions. And I know, but these are the kind of opportunities that they are normally advertised. Engage with local dropper office CV, whether a receptionist regarding to do in Doba, is my CV showcasing the skills, the experience that Nina you would lend to the preferred candidate CV. What kind of opportunities would you even advise me based to do with my experience that I should maybe structure a CV Amazon? Those are the questions you're engaging with the person or dropper office CV for you. And again, how are you job seeker? I would advise you have an Excel spreadsheet. Keep a record of the kind of companies, recruitment agencies that you're working in. Either a record, you have a date, the company or agency, the personal contact number, alone down, the position or industry. How was it submitted? Was it a work-in or an online and a follow-up? Imagine in a month, starting this month, you're doing that. You get to understand, you know, but I'm not just randomly dropping off your CV. I can see, you know, but okay, I'm expecting interview, get a tilling, I'm tilling, or because I followed up, you understand? So I'm intentional. Ngokumane ndihamba ndiyokhangela umsebenzi drop off your CV. I have called you in the way tilling. I'm expecting you calling down a tile. I've emailed umuntu down a tile. Those are the things you are keeping your track record, your job search, in the okay. Where is it going, rather than you are just looking anywhere and everywhere. Follow-up is very important. So when you go and drop off that CV, always do a follow-up. If you're going to maybe, let's say, you have drop off your CV and down the example of your follow-up will be, we are trying to come and you indicate to them, I visited your office, let's say, last Friday or last Thursday, and you submitted the CV for an opportunity, let's say it was for an administration, you're just wanting to follow up and confirm if the details were received and whether are there any current opportunities aligned with the experience. Professionalism is always key. And in there, don't brag. You're just demonstrating that you're interested, you're intentional, and you are professional and persistent. Okay? Maybe I probably have, I don't know, maybe 2 minutes or so.
0: And in closing, my friend, because Anfunu so untete yonke into ebalulekileyo nebendizayibuza now, I want you just in closing, my friend, ufuna uthini kumthandi nomphulaphula ohlala singakumbi umntu omtsha ofuna lo msebenzi. 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You know, what do you want to say to that person?
2: I think, DJ Sloja, I've always said, ukhanye umsebenzi, umsebenzi. Just like when you know, don't know yenzayo, ukuyo ufuna isikolo, xa uye esikolweni, that's work on its own. So when you're doing this, teach it, be patient with yourself and do the work.
0: Okay.
2: Do your research, where are you going? Do your preparation, have the right CV, and have that 30-second introduction. You don't need to be expensive. Dress professionally and communicate confidently. And I indicated you can work on your communication skills by asking umuntu njoba uma practice anayi. Connect, speak respectfully to that, those receptionists, those people. Let them remind you, remember you because of indlela oziphethe ngayo nevalue that you are living. You understand? Ask the right questions. Submit and do follow up with those organizations. Don't wait for them to get back to you. If I drop off a CV, in 3 days, I should be checking if I've dropped off. And it's a kind of I'm reminding them because I know they're dealing with a lot of people. Is there anything happening? Or by formally my CV. And improve, always working on, I'm improving, you understand? You only get the opportunity, the entire journey, it's an experience on its own. So I'll leave Mpula Pulu alone. Don't beg. When you're doing your walking, do a proper preparation. Trust in yourself. Just down in that way and keep a track record to see progress. But don't give up.
0: I understand. Thank you so much, my F.
2: Thank you.
0: On how to find partners in Misebenzini. You know, Landuba Ubeno work husband, work wife, Landuza Ujana lunch and share yongindo. You understand? Figim Sebenzina playing. But more than anything, Jetanda's mouth from Madame Sebenzia Zumdom chap before they can be a pair of Nyaga. 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
1: 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Prince KB, Kulantam Shandies alongside Ben September. Wabalek. Valerie is the title of the song, man. Shout out to Prince KB right here. Good luck, Shari. Thank you. 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

0: 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Atuming and Dona Mato, the Nossi, best to go sack. Atuming and Tony.
1: Slow,
0: my friend.
1: As of Fargo.
0: Oh,
1: good was the much because his teta back. Good was teta back as
0: oh,
1: Shamma Wobend.
0: Okay.
1: And the Kanye Lomani Lendo Gang is especially humble.
0: Okay. Okay. Tetak Teto Zawend Wangbani.
2: Equaz, Tantura, Equaz, Putin, Equaz.
0: Sabango Bend, eh? 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
3: Mola Molos Luciana. 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
0: Oh,
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4: Lizele, jindibona kwa babamu. Bazeleo.
0: Oh, my God. Oh, my God. Oh, my God. Oh, my God. Oh, my God. Oh, my God. Oh, my God. Oh, my God. Oh, my God. Oh, my God. Oh, my God. Oh, my God. Oh, my God. Oh, my God. Oh, my God. Oh, my God. Oh, my God. Oh, my God. Oh, my God. Oh, my God. Oh, my God. Oh, my God. Oh, my God. Oh, my God. Oh, my God. Oh, my God. Oh, my God. Oh, my God. Oh, my God. Oh, my God. Oh, my God. Oh, my God. Oh, my God. Oh, my God. Oh, my God. Oh, my God. Oh, my God. Oh, my God. Oh, my God. Oh, my God. Oh, my God. Oh, my God. Oh, my God. Oh, my God. Oh, my God. Oh, my God. Oh, my God. Oh, my God. Oh, my God. Oh, my God. Oh, my God. Oh, my God. Oh, my God. Oh, my God.

0: opinion ye DJ Navy kamalengo mithi bayohluleka uzamazi kakhulu ku Navy South Africa because nengoma zayikhupha soon. Oh, ndicela ukuchazela inyani ngelithi that is going to be one of the biggest songs is ka 2026. Ingoma yovala unyaka ka 2026 leyana South Africa. Ingoma ka Navy alongside u Young Stunner and DJ Zinhle. Ingoma ka DJ Zinhle phetha ngu Young Stunner no Navy. Come right in Navy's prayer. Yep. Lindela Langom is coming. Hello.
1: Hi, Slululu. Hey, hi, hi, hi. 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Hiya, Mama Puchi. 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Baya, Buzz is bitch, members is bitch. Hi. Bahayo Tula. Did you know why say Springwani? 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Hey, no more Trinella. Yay, ma'am, no more Trinella Banjal. Oh, this is back when I get shy. I'm about to tell you to tell our fans. Yeah.
2: I was.
0: Last time she had this on True FM, like no one else, I think you're not to see Bali and I'm trying to get in tomorrow, Tina, between 12 and 3, right here on your number one news station. And for the girl, show you in the way, because the rate of a car, they come down. You know, I'm trying to squeeze the logo, basically, but still want to get in tomorrow. Up next, the number one daytime radio show, CBZ Lies. Oh, gee. Last time Shandy saw the TRU FM. Tevela said to N Sanele, Nunga Uza between 3 and 6. So that.
3: Bye-bye.
4: Papa, you need a sobonan. Sobonan, I'm a little bit of a sobonan. It's a mess of a long time.

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1: Stories making headlines. A fourth body identified as Elizabeth Moselagomo and as a youth investigating Northwest Transport investments. I am nicely done. Good afternoon. We are starting in Gauteng province. Police have confirmed that the fourth body of a woman found around the Kempton Park area east of Johannesburg over the weekend has been identified as the missing runner, Elizabeth Moselagomo. She was reported missing last week after she went for a run. Another female body was found in the area earlier today, bringing the total number of bodies found there to five. Calvin Zuzla has the details.
2: We are outside the Germiston mortuary. That was where it was confirmed that the body that was identified by the family of Elizabeth Moselagomo indeed belongs to her. It's her. You could hear when I spoke to the family spokesperson, she was so devastated, saying that, Calvin, we hoped for the best, but unfortunately, that's not the case. It's her.
1: Let's move now to KwaZulu-Natal. Police have launched a manhunt after a 19-year-old learner was shot and killed inside the school premises in Kwandengezi on the west of Durban. It is alleged the victim and the suspect were seen entering the school premises together when the suspect shot the victim several times. Police spokesperson Colonel Robert Nichiwunda.
3: Police in Kwandengezi have opened a case of murder after a 19-year-old learner was shot and killed inside school premises in Kwandengezi on Monday, the 14th of September. It is alleged that the victim and suspect were seen entering the school premises together when the suspect shot the victim several times and the victim was declared dead at the scene. The suspect was wearing the same school uniform, fled the scene. The motive of the killing is unknown at this stage.
1: President Cyril Ramaphosa has authorized the Special Investigating Unit to probe allegations of corruption, maladministration and regular expenditure at Northwest Transport Investments. The investigation will cover contracts involving fuel, vehicle rentals and commuter bus services. It will also probe claims involving Tanzanite coach lines and Zig investment, which belongs to Northwest businessman Salim Karim. The SIU investigation into security and VIP protection services at Tekwini municipality has also been expanded to include several additional contracts. SIU spokesperson Selby Mahato.
4: The SIU will investigate whether the procurement processes followed were fair, competitive, transparent, equitable, and cost-effective, and whether irregular expenditure was incurred.
1: Let's move now to Central Africa. Funeral services underway for victims of last week's school fire in Eastern Democratic Republic of Congo. At least 26 children were killed in the blaze. The BBC Emery Makumeno has the details.
5: Two rows of coffins lie opposite each other as families and local officials gather in silence. The M23 rebels who control Bukavu say most of the children were killed in a crash as they struggled to escape their classrooms. But the Rwandan-backed group admits it does not yet know what caused the blaze. The government in Kinshasa, meanwhile, has called for independent inquiries to establish responsibility.
1: In exactly now 4 minutes after three, let's recap our top story back home here in SA. Police have confirmed that the fourth body of a woman found around the Kempton Park area east of Johannesburg over the weekend has been identified as the missing runner, Elizabeth Moselagomo. That's it for number back again with the headlines at the bottom of the hour. For SABC News here, True FM, I am Bapili Samandologa. My G, hope that track.
6: I'm the only one at this table who's the best in the world.
7: We're going to start it off with some sound from the Springbok camp after their victory in rugby's greatest rivalry. Not just a victory in Baltimore, but seeding the series by 3-1. We'll hear from the victorious head coach, Rassie Erasmus, who also celebrated his 100th test match as the head coach of the Springboks, as well as the victorious captain, Osia Kolisi. All this later at 3:30.
8: Yo, that boy, damn, yo. Like blew me away. He blew me away.
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0: Up with my Glasgow, you know, Lazola, City, Bunguza, right here on True FM like no one else. Welcome to another edition of the True Drive. I'm going to meet I'm Shanje, 10 after 3. And yes, I'm Shambi, Ngaba Bandu Basimens, say iTunes, Kupela by Kapeleo, Le, Indogoda, Gogoybona, Gabi, Article, Leo, EBC, Kuzo Zonke, e digital platforms. The album, Ganati, ACD, Buelekai, Wekumbu. Album yakho yokuqala wayikhuphayo as e artist e recordayo.
1: Is this the album that had Unomvula?
0: Yes, ndibizele. Okay. No voice over be feature shakuzwe. It has been taken off Atlantic streaming platforms all over. It's no longer available.
1: And what's the reason?
0: We don't know. Mhlambe ke ngayi dispute koyo between yena ne record label kanye distribution company. But xa uyikhangela awuyiboni. Ikhangela incamo uyibhoqothi wotha. Ah. Welcome to True Drive. Come along with Tembela King Boy. I'm not alone. Of course, Siphosi Boy. Chabaso Siva. Senele Sedonga is also here with your sports. With you until 6, bringing you the best of the best when it comes to your drive time show. Hoping that Monday walk out to Gungamegagwutle. If not, you're...
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1: Hey man, kuningi, eminagi one, but I'm good. Thank you, how you doing?
0: Oh, good, are you on a Monday?
1: Yo, bruh, a lot is happening in our country, and I just feel like, as a woman, yeah, I'm feeling it. Okay. I am really, really feeling it. I don't want to dwell into it. I'll talk about it on Check In.
0: I will not.
1: Yes.
0: Seda, what's okay?
5: The writing, man, I guess similar to Seto, unfortunately. Now, add on to what she's actually going to say. I'm about to talk about
0: you
5: something.
0: You don't go, only one.
5: I got going one, eh? But it's centered around the same subject, which is women.
0: Okay.
5: Mine is different than hers, but it's equally as infuriating because I got really, really pissed when I read about it. I'll tell you about it.
0: I'm not looking forward to this one because yay! Keep them us. All right, on my end, I'm good. I'm good. You know what? For good,
1: at least
0: for once.
1: Yeah.
0: For
1: at
0: once.
1: Least.
0: I didn't have gigs this weekend. I didn't travel to anywhere. I was just at my home since Friday. Oh, man, this violently. Can't ever born as a Kailokshin. Oh, and one plague, one down.
5: Nice.
0: Sibona people would tell them Zimbufunu Resta. On Saturday, they've got past 10 to 11.
5: Nice. Nice.
0: What's it, boy?
6: Places in your weekend, tell us all that happened on hashtag check in.
0: Hashtag check in, right here to True Drives. Kangeleon, highlight Tiago Glee weekend. Kunin, so when Zegleo, Kalela, I'm trying because I'm in Dal over to Naniyeke Kaiser Chiefs. Nati sends internal investigation. Asikunu Tetangayo, Nati sends an internal investigation. Sisa, she doesn't really like Gugis Pumos and internal investigation. Sisena, you're Evanduin. Okwangoku. Hello and hello, Magas Jongle, Londa is Jongayo, Abon Londa Bonileo, Astatilis Tribo Salon do Ibonileo, Sicho Tina, Sea Kaiser Cheese, Shakana Gibetun. Drop True Drive.

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1: Hayibo, hello sana lam, hello. 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
0: Ooh, tell it all. Tell it all. That's what we want to know. Tell it all. Go and see on the weekend. 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
1: No, no, no. 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Do you guys know Motsweding Modiba?
0: Motsweding Modiba?
1: Motsweding Modiba is a musician. She goes by the name of Mues Music.
0: Okay,
1: I think that's how you pronounce her name. Ebe performer in Ngoma Zahara. I think she was in Beijing.
0: Okay.
1: Ebe cula uqabe ndinomama. Yes, angezibona abantu bechaiva ngolahlobo. It was a beautiful statistically dedication guy can keep twin clown so like do we pay homage or tribute yes and also the issue yabantu bangaka bangosisi ababhaqwe imizimba yabo in Kempton Park it's not nice. I think for me today the only thing that stuck to my mind ngulamntana uzabuya ngokaxelelwa into bomama lo bephumile aphe ubalekana mina akazophinda buyi. You will have to now say goodbye to your mother forever. Ngoku bephuma ngalamine yobale kumama khubu umqibelisi. That's just sad. It has come to that. And I wonder about the many other people who went missing in our country and we don't know ukuba bona ezabi whereabouts ziphi. Is this how life is going to look like in South Africa? I don't know. So that's just me today.
0: You know, over the weekend I was listening to Ayabonga Zulu and he was speaking to I think a lieutenant general, and they were talking about crime within the Eastern Cape. And one of the things that I ended up taking a note, and I think maybe it's something esizoyifaka go weekly plan yetu noSimo so that we can talk about it and be showing. We are seeing ukubulawa kwabantu, a crime is taking over within our communities. The question that I would have loved to know, and I would love to know, is since I'm doing singa bahlala, what are we doing about what's happening within our communities? Because it's not like say that guy let TV biwe, ibiwa let TV ukuba iphara hlale nayo phakwalo, ibiwa let TV from kuseta yothengisela uTa King kanye yothengisela uSisitu. But yeah, ngangena se checking up.
4: You know, when you speak about what's happening with women up in South Africa, I will bring it to a women's football perspective. Imagine you playing a match. Yadlala wena ubiza baleni uyatakataka phawu running around don. And then when you get back into the locker room halftime, kumatch yakho. All of you on the same team. All of you find out the phones emzibu.
0: Hayi, njani?
4: Exactly.
0: For the team.
4: So JVW ibidlala ne Ramatlhoahle FC this past weekend at TUT at their main stadium, Python University of Technology. Bafika lokho rumors is half time. Zonke phones abo zibiyo.
0: Zithathwa ngoba?
4: Exactly. You tell me that in a premier division, the premier division of women's football in South Africa, where women are supposedly, these women are the best soccer players, football players in the entire country. These women are trying to make careers out of this. You telling me that women's football is growing, quote unquote, yet
0: security is not even provided.
4: Someone or some people can go into a women's football locker room during their match. Babe zonke phone zabo. Estimate is about 250,000 rand worth of phones stolen. It's not that makubiwe phones of a few people. Bonke.
1: Both teams.
4: So now, girl, you're trying to tell me...
0: Both teams?
4: As far as I know, JVW, Yota, but we'll confirm if it's both teams at a later time. What I'm planning to do, and I've already drafted the text and the email, the communication, reach out to Isafa to ask them, how did this happen and what are the steps going forward?
0: Do they even know about it? I think I'm going to check in.

0: Station, True FM like no one else. Tipping up with Cresta, it's called For Sure. 29 after 3, welcome to it, man. This is what we call a true drive right here on True FM like no one else. Over the weekend, one of my highlights, Soganya Mai check in. See Venati, special one. Don't
1: eat. Did he win?
0: He did not win, unfortunately, said
1: Go
0: round five, can I know what
1: I'm
0: done? Yeah. Yeah. Now, I'm going to Suganob, yeah. Go round yes, I think I like his spirit to say, because I can have a chase it as a saga city. Look, when they go to the glare, him and the sharps are not going to
2: name.
0: As soon as the booya, just only like the same, because Lendo Yenze again, Nam, the Sabo Pomakinga,
1: Yeah.
0: Jab.
1: I mean, I was listening to his interview that he did with Utabiso.
0: Oh.
1: And as I was listening to it, I was like, you know what? I can see him winning. I see him winning. I like his confidence. Now it's like, next time. You know what? Next time. Next time.
0: My little match.
1: Yeah.
0: No
3: One thing you have to note about fighting is that no seven at a seven better loss.
1: Yes, they have a pass.
3: The same way. Yeah, boy. And the thing was the fighting. When I was amakringa akho, but sometimes usazam that one shot so I mean, but I like the positive spirits, and yeah, it's not the end of the world. It doesn't change the fact that he's a former champion and he'll get his title back.
0: Yeah, Sam, you know I landed a strong level to reward here. Now shall reward
3: man,
0: so I'm cheetah.
2: As the Zaleza gloves the boxing. Let me sit down.
0: No one would not dab a poison. No one would not dab.
4: Ingongoma, Zendaba, the SABC. Ezizimeleyo nezingenamkhethe nobaphilise manduluka
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5: I'm the only one at this table who's the best in the world.
3: Springbok coach Rassie Erasmus says that the team's biggest motivation remains making South Africans proud, including those back home and the supporters who traveled thousands of kilometers to follow the world champions. Erasmus was speaking after the Boks claimed the inaugural rugby's greatest rivalry title in Baltimore this past weekend, beating the All Blacks 43-28 to complete a 3-1 series victory. The result also ensured that South Africa retained their position at the top of the world rankings. The Boks have now beaten New Zealand in three successive tests, and Erasmus says that their latest achievement is nothing that the team takes for granted.
6: It's awesome. I mean, it's nice to have so many South Africans. I don't know how they afford it and how they get in here, but it's awesome to go all over the world and there's so many South Africans because we have a massive country with a lot of people and some people in other countries. But so, yeah, we just appreciate the South Africans that we're here. But hell, we don't forget the people at home, at the farm or in the township or in a business or in a shopping mall. And we remind each other of that. And that's what drives us. Obviously, we want to win. It's still great for us as a team. But that's why we play rugby. And I know we're not, we just want to please South African people. We want them to be happy. I know sometimes we talk to people, other people all over the world with the way we play and how we, you know, our angle and how, what we do and how we do it. But we really care the most about South African people. We enjoy the other people all over the world and we understand the opinions and we love the banter and all the things. But there's only one reason we do this. For us as a team and for our country.
3: Now, a crowd of 68,173 were packed into the M&T Bank Stadium for their historic encounter, majority donning the green and gold. Now, Springbok captain Siya Kolisi says the presence of those fans made the occasion even more meaningful.
7: It was super special. But before the game,

0: special, and we are super grateful for all the people that come and buy tickets and people who travel, and hopefully we've made it special for them.
1: Now, following the series win in Baltimore, Springbok fullback Damian Willems admitted that there were key areas that the team had to work on to turn their fortunes around after their opening defeat to New Zealand at Ellis Park. He says that the defeat at the Ellis Park ground in Gauteng gave the group an opportunity to look internally and help each other tighten up their game.
2: No, I mean, obviously after the first test, you know, taking that loss, I think there were certain areas and parts of our games that we had to work on that we probably didn't focus as much on. And I think that just really allowed us as a group to, you know, look internally, help each other, tighten up on our game and just really lock in. And, you know, credit to the coaching staff and how they came up with plans and solutions and, you know, got us going again and gave us belief after that first test. And it's massive, you know, a lot of guys, this is, you know, one of the first big series for them, and how we have changed teams throughout the nation series and how we've just grown as a team is massive, you know. So we'll take a lot of positives and confidence from this, and we'll just keep on building.
1: Now, despite the win over the All Blacks in Baltimore, Willems has said the Springboks expected a tough encounter from a New Zealand side that was determined to level the series, revealing that at halftime, when the scores were 17-14 in favor of South Africa, there were plans put in place to see out the match.
2: Yeah, it was a tough game. We expected a really tough game, obviously, in New Zealand. You know, being 2-1 down, they wanted to also, you know, fire a shot and draw the series. But yeah, I think it was just in terms of how we reacted after halftime when they scored that try. And we stuck to our guns, made plans at halftime. I'm just really proud of everyone on the team, the coaching staff, everyone involved, just to find answers and, you know, come out swinging there. Especially after, you know, they got that penalty and they were on our 5-meter line. I think that was a big play in the game. But yeah, all in all, we're super stoked and happy with the series win. This really means a lot to all of us and set up again.
1: Shout out to the Boks for the series win. Of course, we need to still break down the match itself. We'll do that later on at 5:30. But more sports to come later. We'll 4:30. Emadod management team, yonke Boks, chebile from the Baneng Kai. I wonder why there's a secret bet in there, but so tell me, I'm 5:30.
3: Okay. I'm not going to vessel iron because it's so funny that today, indeed, once I'm going to
4: TrueFM is your life in surround sound. Blast those speakers like no one else. To drive with King Boy, say to Anne Sanet.

0: to make up with Nkosazana and our daughter. It's called Dimali Epe by Ratcho and True FM like no one else. Don't talk in the party of Ubone Gamalake, Uba Gubani Tali Pelel. Yeah, as I'll be to my senses. Nkosazana, no loaz. Kimberly.
1: Yes.
0: Zama.
1: Yo.
0: Kimberly, for an entire 2000. Elama gama 2011 tina mangaka.
2: Ay, no.
0: Kimberly.
2: Yes.
0: Kimberly.
2: Yes.
0: Oh.
2: What if she was born in Kimberly?
0: Oh.
2: Ay, boo. Nothing capable. Stand up.
1: I don't understand why it matters to you. It's a kind of story in Fakwela Kama.
0: Like just imagine, ask the story. Ngalamini zeni chata. Tembela boy. Do you take? Kosazana.
2: Yes.
0: Nolwaz.
2: Yes.
0: Kimberly.
2: Yes.
0: Nzama.
2: Good.
0: And then iphendule ingqawo.
2: I do.
0: It is no.
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3: Places in your weekend, tell us all that happened on hashtag check in.
0: Hashtag check in, Raj on the True Drive. I don't know whether this one is a check in or a what. Yo! Hey, this is really bonlevle weekend.
2: Yeah.
0: So there was a game that was actually happening over this weekend in Brazil. You won't believe this one, Saida. Mm-hmm. So this game, we say Brazil, it was a game between two teams. Team Yokala, it was Sport Recife against Inovorizonte do. Brazil, guys, but it's Novo Rizontino, Magazine, and there was when I was off on the Bizola Cabolaco, Melandela. This is not a takeaway point, yeah. This
2: yeah,
0: is
2: no,
0: a mul highlight alone. Come in, yeah. Now, like I said, so Cabo sent to make us well. So, as Tim Javazi Dalan, you say to
1: okay,
0: J. Mgalucalile, Ukala, you team Yokan,
2: Novo Zerontino,
0: Nagia, so. I recifle, sport recifle, here I have money goal kule match within 19 seconds. Iqalile.
1: No, the game was over.
0: Ingakhange ibambe nebhola.
2: I remember this.
1: Huh?
0: So kick off kupasiwe, zadlala ezizenovo, zadlala. Omnye upase lukipa. Na ukipa ikude. Yayongena ibhola ye own goal.
1: Ukipa was doing something else.
0: Brandon
2: Peterson.
0: Shot right, Yona. Within 19 seconds, a goal was scored. No one within the team that was awarded the goal touched the ball.
2: Yep.
0: And they all celebrated.
1: Yeah. That's so teeny. Haibo.
2: Yes.
1: I'd also be happy.
2: You know, sometimes when it's not your day, it's not your day.
1: Yeah, it's not.
2: Want to get a job. Koshem, what do you mean that you just kicked off and you scored for us? We didn't even touch the ball.
0: Am I wrong as a coach? No, but
1: I don't think that's fair for you guys to even blame. Why are you guys looking at me like that? I can't be wrong.
0: 19 seconds.
1: They mistake.
0: Yeah, call my matches are only 90 minutes. 19 seconds when I saw sense mistake.
1: That's proven.
0: Out.
2: You're not wrong as a coach because as a keeper, you should be focused.
0: Exactly, all the time. What are you saying?
5: Hello. Game, True Drive team. Say two boy, King Boy. Abanda bangazalani. What is the name? Ziafana. South Africa matoto. Sanele Saida nonga uza ku sport. Guys, instead of nozora court, napo ku 94.5 AKNC. Hey, I'm nainge sport. Inge sport. Manchester City versus Manchester United. EVAR lesi lwela e South Africa ba maibe kona. Kwibhola yalapha eMzansi, hey, isibonisa iflames pha. Thina sibona uhalati offside, but yona ithetha the opposite way. Hey, siphinde very mama kodwa, hey, uDeni Jordan. Deni Jordan wawina again. I can't believe it, madoda. Hayi, uDeni Jordan once again. Yeah, winile kwiSAFA president. Hey, hayi, madoda. I've not heard a man go Peterson.
6: Yeah,
5: because Peterson is costing us. Look now, Kaiser Chiefs. Yes, I will lock again. You okay? This game is so good. Tango, Smongelapo.
0: Eta? Hmm? There you go. Done. You mind it, Nango? Hello.
7: What's up, drive team?
1: Hello.
7: Listen, yo. The fucking, I feel flabbergasted by the re-election of that man under his Safa house. Eish. As a Safa president again, where is Zimbabwe better? So I don't understand, Yebo. I really don't understand. All I want to find out from Maseda, if he has a better information about his ballot, scooter, the 10 team, where to find his station, Kanye's vote, was there any reason that was provided for them not to vote? Yebo. So I'm trying to find that as well. Yeah. So Mavusna Lopi would receive Tanko.
2: So I can't speak for them. This is just my own assumption.
0: Okay.
2: I already have a plan in place to try and get Umdu, who was actually there, to try and explain that. I have a feeling that it has something to do with the member federations who are found there, Abakwazi vota bona, and even maybe absent bona payana for reasons as it means. Hence, I'm sure Beko all unused. But Sabuza, one of our SABC sport reporters, was actually there.
0: Okay, don't go say that. First, we get to have a conversation about something that is very important. And I think, victims is debt review. Sometimes, hey, listen, she'll be explaining more in terms of how does this work. What are you gaining when you are under debt review? Kutuani, is there a company that assists with regards to this? Maske Sibek, that's where we are. In the meantime, Hedi Beleti, let's call my D.

0: Harry Belly tuned this one, Mercedes song is a Funo Madiba. That's why we've got money moves, so that when we get Madiba, we know what to do with Madiba. Madiba gave by money because in a la face yake. So Madiba ngolohlobo kanye sifuna Madiba ngolohlobo not ubuqu bakhe sesima understand and ba hey kwabanjana so ngoku sesimana simcela zidlozelihle ba hey brother N, can you please provide? I'm trying to, we're talking to a debt counselor, Sithando Gazi. She will be explaining to us umcimbi we debt review. We'll get into that straight after this.
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4: That's all we wish for. 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Zikhona ii-advantages kuyo? It means, of course, this channel guys, you're on the line. CC, welcome to True Drive. Ngosika kakhulu ngohlelo lathi namhlanje. 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
4: 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Siyaphila nathi akhondo. Today we're talking about debt review. Yes. What is it and who qualifies for a debt review? Xa bekutheni?
5: Yeah, that's a great one. So, debt review is one of processes ezaye zabakhona zenziwa ngurhulumente together with a national credit regulator in trying ke ukukhusela nokuprotecta abantu abathe bazifumana besematyaleni begaxelekile. 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
4: 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How do I go about it protecting myself?
5: Yes, that's very common lately. 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Debt review takes time, a legit one, but I'll require some information go a personal. Even before we can criticize the information, yako, but that making the try power of attain. If we can sign it, then I'm not in the funung and have a debt review. La power of attain is kunya visa, the company that faga under debt review. We nika makunya, you'll be quite the personal information, yako. So, lando yoba nuzele njufako ku debt review, umakangu saine kwa ndo, haba pulapuli marailu mkele kakulu.
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5: Yes, absolutely. 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
4: All right, KP, this is
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4: All right. Sister Nogazi, Goska Kurunga Klasalako, we truly appreciate having you on the show.
5: Thank you very much.
4: Awesome stuff. Wow, it is a minute before 4 right here on True FM like no one else. So let's see you on this and go to my police. Mandaluk.
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2: Kukunjane school is a gugumi teto, ne rules is a senzeka. Ukumba kukun street kakulu wakanyita. Wait, what a go problem, ba?
6: Hey, for nene, imagine kutiwa. Only English must be spoken on school cards.
7: You are not allowed in our school to play sport abazalba kubenga kaba isende la permission letter to say siya fuma wena utini kutini sport.
8: Wakotishala. Five late sa ungenu self. Afika 5 minutes.
9: 5 5 5 5 5 5 5 5 5 5 5 5 5 5 5 5 5 5 5 5 5 5 5 5 5 5 5 5 5 5 5 5 5 5 5 5 5 5 5 5 5 5 5 5 5 5 5 5 5 5 5 5 5 5 5 5 5 5 5 5 5 5 5 5 5 5 5 5 5 5 5 5 5 5 5 5 5 5 5 5 5 5 5 5 5 5 5 5 5 5 5 5 5 5 5 5 5 5 5 5 5 5 5 5 5 5 5 5 5 5 5 5 5 5 5 5 5 5 5 5 5 5 5 5 5 5 5 5 5 5 5 5 5 5 5 5 5 5 5 5 5 5 5 5 5 5 5 5 5 5 5 5 5 5 5 5 5 5 5 5 5 5 5 5 5 5 5 5 5 5 5 5 5 5 5 5 5 5 5 5 5 5 5 5 5 5 5 5 5
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12: We have conferences that we throw millions at to talk about gender-based violence and femicide, but every single woman on the ground is not feeling the difference. And we need to start talking implementation. We don't ever see any of these conversations translating to women's lived experiences every day. Women every day are still trying to open up cases in the police station that are being sent back home to go back to deal with their perpetrators. And this constant talking, speeches, spending money at conferences to talk about the problem is not actually dealing with the problem. And we need to get to a stage where we're cutting out the conversation and actually creating more action.
11: Bondongo ke Gauteng lingqina elitsha elikhwele emkhumbini kwityala likaVusi uMzimahlala nabanye abatyholwa abane kwinkundla ephakamileyo eRhawutini. 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
13: So I've managed to identify 10 vehicles that has reported at the location of 8th Road, and then I've identified 16 vehicles that have reported at the location in 5th Road. However, I would like to mention to the court that 9 out of the 10 vehicles that was identified at 8th Road, those 9 vehicles also reported at 5th Road.
11: 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Udidaba Tsotsitsi uyabalisa.
14: The Strait of Hormuz is seeing a dramatic drop in commercial shipping, with commodity vessel transits falling to single digits per day over the weekend. That compares with a 10-day average of 14 vessels and is far below the roughly 125 commercial vessels that typically pass through the strait each day before the Iran war began in February. The waterway is a critical global energy route, handling about a fifth of the world's daily crude oil and liquefied natural gas supplies. The developments come as a planned meeting between Iran and Gulf states was postponed. Ndidaba Tsotsitsi, SABC News.
11: Benengoku imizuzu emva kwentsimbi yesine, sibuyele ekhaya eMzantsi Afrika kuzokuphetha iindaba zethu. 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Maji, hope that track.
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16: 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We'll hear some sound from him about Yawatini just after he got re-elected, 157 votes to 82 against the challenger yake, Usandile Zungu. I can tell you, one of the things that he actually said after he was re-elected, he is throwing his weight fully behind FIFA president Gianni Infantino's FIFA Forward Enterprise Plan. All this and more at 4:30.
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4: Bako, semba kuhle ntana masikhangela imicimbi yakho iqhuba kahle lapha esindleleni. Oh, asikwazi mbamba. Okay, all right. It seems as if we're struggling to get him. Asiqhubekeke ke sibone uba izawuthini enye nenye within the show. Khoya Barracks, welcome to your second hour of True Drive. Thank you so much for joining us. Twala ngawe. That's the name of the song.

0: ngane arr athi ngicwala ngawe sana. Bathi me and you shayifulteke nje asibuzi shayifulteke engasuka indawo 9 after 4 right here on True FM like no one else. You don't done
1: I'm just listening to the beat of the song and I'm thinking, yo, ina bimoto yenza lanto, iyahamba ingathi yami. Yo,
0: ngene lanto yakho, ndoqini le,
1: leyasazi.
0: Wele le.
2: South Africa. Welcome to this special TV One newscast. South Africans are flocking to the polls today in one of the country's most historic referendums.

0: 20 years, South Africans have shared the moments that matter most, the stories that informed us, the music that moved us, the victories that united us, the voices we'll never forget. Here's to the many stories still to come, celebrating 90 years of SABC.
1: The SABC will be hosting a two-day supply engagement program at its Gqeberha Port Elizabeth provincial offices. Now, day one was today, and it was supplier open day. Now, the SABC invites all suppliers across all commodities, including but not limited to plumbers, broadcasting equipments, electrical supplies for lights, cabling and connectors, etc., the interior renovators and designers, the ICT and systems, building maintenance and material suppliers, as well as air conditioning. Day two will be tomorrow, and it will be the ICT incubation briefing session. For more information, go to National Treasury's tender portal at www.etenders.gov.za or the SABC website at www.sabc.co.za/SABC/tenders. Now, the venue will be here in Gqeberha, in Koningem Road, Parsons Hill, Gqeberha, time between 11 a.m. until 4 p.m. with registrations at 10:30. Now, the purpose of the open day is to conduct research into the services and capacity available from suppliers within the province to match this against the SABC's service requirements. For inquiries, please do send your emails of inquiries to Sis Pamela Benze, and her email address is benzep@sabc.co.za during working hours.
2: What are the stigma around a machita having morning and night wear? 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
6: 12 after 4. Ooh, the veteran did give a late topic. Ekhaya. Oh, that one again. I would let go of me because we tend to have been treating those about. I've noticed in the Banapai Kaya say to Sinama Gama Waband. Or not when I call Fikile, so I take the palm go kube lost.
3: Guys, back to the bad.
6: Zabala, Aban Zababala, Kabasa Mushwa Kupel. 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As a lazy Kamala Gilingelin, Gupatanat. Yes, the sugar having a Gupatanat.
3: Yes.
6: Such to New Pang was a sand of fig, the new put away so lucidly. Oh, the Fikile, Pajo, Acho, Emilens, and Adi Patanat. Yasukela imilenzela sise imhlophe nyani okwebathanathi. So sino bathanathi,
3: that's great.
6: Sino magaba, ngicela ungayicacise kamagaba.
3: Okay, I think the name says already tells
6: us. Uyawazi amagaba.
3: Oh
6: yeah.
3: I thought it was something completely different.
6: Ah, the environment imhlophe aba kuemlonyini.
3: Oh, okay.
6: Sasimbiza umagaba ingxakaba wakhe ayeshokoxekile kube kweli nje livi mandiyeke. 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
6: 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Now, no Father Christmas pie time. So, she has more than Father Christmas. Tell them about 072-999-8092. 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But, code names.

0: Them keep on this one, teaming up with Tato Hati, Zuma, as well as Marvin. It's called Izo Spana Feed. 23 after 4, right here on True FM like no one else. Before this one, Heavy Kusta, it's called Olutando. Look, let's talk about those names. Ezini Sebenzisayo, he code names Zalapekaya, Ubiza Banyabantu. When he code names Zakwanes Pasusa, Ubiza Banyabantu. Zatin.
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3: 24 after 4 right here on True FM like no one else. Yeah, one of the conversation goes out to Nanga Magama Wabonga you know the code names. 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
4: shoes
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3: Mandela. Yeah, bikhona na we friends lando le.
4: Eh,
3: uzekelo ndiyacinga bana nam as la magama. Mina na friends zam sina ze code names.
4: That's crazy.
3: Oh nanko. Ah, mangas mentioned.
4: Okay.
5: Look, if we're talking about family, I'll be honest with you. I've just realized only now, and I said it to you guys, family. They don't use code names. They call them as they are. But I do remember one. I do remember one or two, actually. The code names that they used at that time were the places where these people stay. So, Yambonu Pisho.
4: Oh,
5: do you know what I mean?
4: Okay.
5: Yamono Bisho. Okay, they use a code name relating to Imoto Kubai.
4: Oh, okay.
5: Yamo.
3: Those
5: are the ones I know that I've heard overheard. But for the most part, guy, they literally just use their names, even if abandoned they are present.
4: I was about to ask. So, boy, ngena, magasetu. Uju ma shayelele we yathakatha wena.
5: Yo. Ngixelele. Sethethwe happy. Sethu, I nearly asked something of that sort to an adult when I was younger.
4: Oh,
5: not
4: no.
5: About uthakatha but in terms of family
4: yakhe
5: type of thing live.
3: Kuthe indonga la friend ihle nje ithanda uncefe bakuni kwizinto le ingathanda uthenga. Ah man, ayo ncovisi likhole nigama.
4: What are the name is it?
3: Ah,
5: Stingy.
3: Ah man, leke mbu Stingy. Khole nigama endla kusithu.
5: What is it?
3: Abuza Kem.
4: Where? Acquaintance.
3: No, I'm trying to think it all up.
4: What?
3: Before siya singoko mbe kodwa zakucela balithini ligama endilifuni. Because akhona namajito manje awu yaziwa lo zanga wabuthenga utywala. 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
4: Sekencanwe
3: 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Akone

0: He's on this one, teaming up with Tems, Somale, Tuku Taylor, as well as Jazwell, Jaysaga 2. It is a remix, right here on True FM, like no one else. 30 after 4. And of course, we are talking about Iztegetiso and Isebenzisayo, okanye mhlambi code names. But please, I'm going to look at the lag.
1: Yes, so. That's how we call Maji.
0: Ah, let's go for
1: that's
0: the
1: headlines. How we call man.
2: SABC News headlines with Mapilise Manduluga.
1: Maji, get a team nicely done. Good afternoon. The basic education minister Sivuwe Kwakhobe says addressing school infrastructure challenges must form part of efforts to improve the quality of education. Advocacy group Women for Change says the ongoing killing of women, despite the GBVF being classified as a national disaster, are a serious concern. Serious cause for concern. And lastly, COSATU's 50th National Congress has failed to resume 5 hours after a scheduled start amid a standoff over the suspension of the first deputy president, Mike Shingange. Maji, I'll be back with a full update at the top of the hour.
3: I'm the only one at this table who's the best in the world. Immediately after he was re-elected for his fourth term yesterday, the South African Football Association president, Udeni Yordan, has pledged his support to the embattled FIFA president, Gianni Infantino, and backed his forward FIFA, or rather his FIFA forward enterprise as well. La Plenke ka Infantino lena that caused a whole lot of uproar around the world. Jordan was re-elected this past weekend at the SAFA Elective Congress by a landslide, beating his challenger, Sonny Dzungu, 157 votes to 82. Jordan joined some African countries that have publicly endorsed Infantino for re-election in March next year after he faced a global backlash over his FIFA forward enterprise plan. Masimveke, the newly re-elected president, Udeni Jordan.
4: The matter of all of the things that you saw and read around the FIFA president Gianni Infantino. We support Gianni Infantino. And you may say, no, why you support Gianni Infantino? Well, I'll tell you why. The issue is really of private investment, private equity in football business. Now, is there any private equity, private investment in any football structure? Do you know? Oh, yes. La Liga is 20% owned by a private investment company, French football. In England, you know that some of the teams are wholly owned by corporate entities owning not equity share, owning a total football club. Paris Saint-Germain is owned by a country. Qatar owns Paris Saint-Germain. So what I don't agree with is a lack of consultation and lack of agreement with the FIFA members.
3: Well, Jordan, who has been the SAFA president since the year 2013, when he took over from Kirsten Nematandani, revealed that in a press conference post-elective Congress interview in Midrand, that one of the first calls that he got after he was re-elected was from Infantino, the FIFA president, as well as the CAF president, Dr. Patrice Motsepe.
4: Infantino called us today and wish us all the best, congratulated us, and congratulated the executive, because one of the things that

0: Now, with Bafana Bafana having just returned from the 2026 FIFA World Cup, Jordana says the notion that SAFA's regional structures have not done anything at the developmental level is unfounded. Masimve, one more time.
1: At the level of Bafana, now, many people say, no, but SAFA has done nothing. Bafana's got good players. I just asked one of our regional presidents to tell me, where are his players playing? And he said, I've got two players. He's the president of Ukanya Kude, there in Northern Natal. And he said, I've got two players playing in the Golden Arrows, in Stellenbosch, in Richards Bay. These are players that come from his region. And then he's got this player went to Orlando Pirates and now played in United States called Mbakazi. He's from that region. So our regions are generating and producing players that we now take to CAF competitions, to COSAFA competitions, to FIFA competitions. And what we see in South Africa is that the quality of players have improved because the quality of coaching has improved.
0: We'll wrap up the sports later at Hoppers 5.
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0: Casper is also in this song. Skontepe, 19 before 5, right here on True FM, like no one else. Seda, I once said to you right on these airwaves.
1: Oh, there you go.
0: One day is one day. Casper might consider the Eastern Cape.
1: Dead.
0: I said to you, Casper.
1: Which one has to be?
0: Might consider the Eastern Cape.
1: Hey!
0: Someone on X said, hey, Casper. I'm going to call it in Nelson Mandela Fashion. I challenge her right leg. Eastern Cape on your team. This, how can you think of it? Oh, say it. Then that's my dog commander.
1: Why now?
0: Why that's my dog commander? That him clear as good as the tanga. How come Sunday? How come you're not born So, go get Dala. Clumby, you announce the date.
2: She.
0: Oh, hey, I'm going to be born alone. Me.
2: He's announced a date. We spoke about this just last week.
3: Yes.
2: So the excitement and the build up. Hey, when I so come on.
4: So what is all set for action here at Pink Day?
5: Grown men wearing tutus. 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
0: I should use like a case for
2: I'm Dagabao.
1: But honestly, for me, I'm hoping that when or if he does confirm Ukubao, yes. I, for one, as someone who's a fan of Heavy K, I'm strong a fan of Heavy K. If Casper confirms a show here, Eastern Cape, I'll confirm.
0: I'll probably be next year, Casper.
1: Okay.
0: Heavy is this year. I'm sure of that one.
1: He better be.
0: Eat your bag and cow.
1: Phone in. Send back in.
0: Oh, okay, good.
1: Send back in.
0: I'm going to general access. Okay,
1: yeah, yeah, yeah.
0: Put
1: your shot.
0: That's what I said.
1: I'm going to go to the house.
8: I'm going to go to the house.
0: What the hell?
9: Hi, guys.
0: Hey,
9: what's up? Hi, Kestan. I'm going to go to the upper ending. There are three people that they already named the upper ending. I get and you follow a specific Bashala Papa Banduka, you can see the but the first one, we are to the Danga Tetanga Ostautau. So, when I asked Gay, he explained what he explained. And the second one, Kukarkun. And the third person, Unopopwai. So, since he has a gang of Kuwansi, Kutwe was Kaukau. Same as well, Kubanu Kaukau, Kubanu Karkun, Kubanu Unopopwai. And yeah, one thing about my dad, he kuba emdala mhlambe sengqokola lonto leya phe front akasiva ku abuza ngibana sithi hayi ukarkun seyiqonda ke ngokuba sithetha ngabani. So injalo ke guys only two ever the one
0: hey mthu kanmeni wo kule nto ngoz uoza la ngelaphangela la ngapha enqubela.
2: Okay.
0: And then I was a team leader at the time.
2: Yeah.
0: One thing about abaphathi bayathanda unika amagama abo. Wazela listen igama lana nibizana.
2: Mhlawumbe waungu. You must know, okay, guys. You must focus.
0: And then busy. Your motivation.
2: Yeah.
1: Motivation. That would make sense, actually.
0: We're going to
2: say that. Yeah, that's not a queen man's love. We're going to code 14. Umayiza kaTshawe ntunaye uthi nanko microphone ithe ngitata akhethe lo. 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
1: Umbobo.
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2: Kakhutata phaya next door ekhaya besalamntu. 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
0: What's your name? What's your name?
2: Highway.
0: Oh, you. I'm going to tell you.

0: Rumba Peach on this one, as well as Losne Temba. Besithi Njalo, Rancho and True FM like no one else. 8B45. Welcome to it, man. Thank you so much for joining us. 10,000 rand bail was paid today for Julius Mkwanazi, who is the suspended Ekurhuleni Metro Police. He has been granted bail for a case that he's accused of a blue light corner. Yeah, when I like case, I can allocate blue lights. But he remains in custody. Gomso, he's waiting for another bail judgment for a separate Brakpan matter.
1: It makes sense to me. It makes sense.
0: So that now, Gomso, if we've made bail, go to it.
1: Yeah, because look at it this way. It's the reason why abanye abantu mosi kuthiwa you have
0: Seda,
1: been.
0: That's not today. I'm telling abanye abantu.
1: Nah, I'm a man. Allow me to land. Okay. It's the reason why abanye abantu ne kuthiwa you are hereby sentenced to 5 life terms, right? And they'll all run concurrently. Sure. When let's say you appeal kengoku and then on 2 of those life terms you get acquitted, you still have 3 that you need to deal with. You know what I mean? So in this case, it makes sense in the sense of, he's got 2 matters. Okay, A1, nancy, so deal it, dipatel. Let me deal with this one now. So that if dipatel elena, difumene, then I was upumake.
0: Okay,
1: sir.
2: Mine is this. Diaz tani ndabazabandu. Diaz pilange ndabazabandu. You look at the amount of money alleged bawayi patel, right? Rendering his services so far as blue lights and whatever. And then you look at Indwena, and you just sit and wonder, there's 10,000 Zingakas, a bail, a banner's full man. Who keeps having this money to come bail you out? And also, by the look of things, you then understand from hindsight, but okay. After Kutwa Umdu, at the end, why Wangama? Because legally, the fees are just absurd. So ngokuzo rely on the state. And then they take it from there. So they are just emptying you. Upele yonge na liquid savings na le anani kumbele ifikona. And then you know what? Peli lege ngoku. And as a lawyer, I'm not taking any case pro bono, considering the fact that the IAS basi kones ni cases ako osas kotwa osafuli peli na kuzu. And utwa kwango 250. Chalo. I'm not taking this case. So what then happens to you?
0: My question is, ikhot mani IAS ba inele sholo baju. Ingapuma, okay, masili fumeli peli na gomzo. Nizo apuma gomzo ngolesi kapu ngolesi bini.
1: Thanks, eh?
0: Friday. Kekazi. You are under arrest.
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2: Stories making headlines. Ekwakgobe speaks on improved quality of education and students' concerns over the killing of women. My G and the team nicely done. Good afternoon. We're starting in the Western Cape. Basic Education Minister Siviwe Gwagube says addressing school infrastructure challenges must form part of efforts to improve the quality of education. Sisa's government has a responsibility to ensure the public resources are used effectively in support of learners. Gwagube says this responsibility extends beyond dealing with immediate crises. She says stronger institutions are needed to create better opportunities for children. Gwagube has addressed the Cape Town Press Club.
3: We need to make sure that that backlog is finished. I mean, we were still sitting at almost 8 years later, and we had not finished that work. And for me, that was really, really quite urgent that we need to clear the backlog. But, and I was very, very clear, I think, even in my public announcement, that this does not mean the issue of unsafe sanitation in this country is dealt with. There were many of our social partners who called me in a panic saying, look, we're doing really good work in rural areas. And I assured them that this is by no means to, one, mislead the country. But I was very clear that we are now done with this SAFE initiative, but the work must continue. Provinces have 16 billion rand in the kitty for infrastructure. Those things must be a priority.
2: Advocacy group for Women for Change says the ongoing killings of women, despite the GBVF being classified as national disaster, are a serious cause for concern. The remarks follow the discovery of the bodies of five women in the Kempton Park and Olifantsdal area since last month. Police have confirmed that one of the bodies was that of a runner who was reported missing last week. Elizabeth Mosilakgomo had gone for a jog and never returned home. Belize Yohid is an operation manager at Women's for Change.
4: We have conferences that we throw millions at to talk about gender-based violence and femicide, but every single woman on the ground is not feeling the difference. And we need to start talking implementation. We don't ever see any of these conversations translating to women's lived experiences every day. Women every day are still trying to open up cases in the police station that are being sent back home to go back to deal with their perpetrators. And this constant talking, speeches, spending money at conferences to talk about the problem is not actually dealing with the problem. And we need to get to a stage where we're cutting out the conversation and actually creating more action.
2: Back to the Western Cape. Police say the body of a 10-year-old girl was found in a dam in Yokasas Lake near Kraaifontein outside Cape Town this morning. Police spokesperson Dake Koala says an inquest docket has been opened. The body was found by farm workers. Gwala says the circumstances surrounding the incident are under investigation. Let's move now to Gauteng province. COSATU's 15th National Congress has failed to resume 5 hours after its scheduled start amid a standoff over the suspension of the first deputy president, Mike Shingange. Several COSATU affiliates, including the National Union of Mine Workers, have challenged the suspension and refused to submit their credentials list, which are necessary to form a quorum and proceed with the Congress. Shingange, who is also a Nehao president, was suspended after going against the union instructions, preventing him from signing the nomination document for COSATU's new leadership contest. Gerald Twala is COSATU Deputy Secretary General.
5: So if the expectation would have been 11 affiliates in good standing to be here, we need to calculate the two-thirds of affiliates in good standing as per the information that was presented. And the two-thirds of the 11, I think Congress will also assist in terms of calculation. It goes to almost 7 affiliates. It goes to 7 affiliates. As we speak, only 5 affiliates have submitted their decisions.
2: Exactly now, 5 minutes after 5. Let's quickly now take a look at the markets. The rand is trading at 16 rand 28 to the US dollar, 21 rand 94 cents to pound sterling, 18 rand 78 cents to the euro. Let's right now recap our top story. Basic Education Minister Siviwe Kwakhube says addressing school infrastructure challenges must form part of efforts to improve the quality of education. That's it for now. We'll be back again with the last update of the day at 7 for SABC News here at True FM. I am Bapili Simondologa. Welcome to the third final hour of True Drive. My G, hope that trick.
6: I'm the only one at this table who's the best in the world.
7: Later on, we'll be breaking down the match between the Springboks and New Zealand, the fourth and final test match of the rugby's greatest rivalry. A match that I, for one, have a certain belief about it. And I want our resident rugby analyst, Somila Keva, Mr. Sport, to break it down. I want to see if he actually agrees with the belief that I have about this game. We'll be chatting in to him, rather, later on at 5:30. Make sure you stay tuned. We're talking about the fourth test match in rugby's greatest rivalry at 5:30.
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0: this one, teaming up with Usunam Solo, but see two shy zule, 10 after 5, Fracture and True FM, like no one else. Welcome to Truth Drive. Danko, Mochalalat, we truly appreciate having you on the show. Hey, Mshayeli, what say is? 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
1: Sure.
0: And then that's it, but it can be something as a formal good to know. Uqeshiwe on a contract uyabhadala EYF uyabhadalelwa ke ngoku mhlawumbe ne tax yakho ngokwemali oyipeyayo.
1: E-hailing yona ndiyayiva. I don't know if it's going to be an issue there by them. My question is when it comes to the taxi side of things, bazayivuma loo nto na yes or no?
0: Kaloku asithandisi kubaba silawu sibeka imithetho yenantsikekhanti kuthe funa silinde bona bathande nje because kaloku andithi nabo ngabantu bozawubaphangela
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1: yes.
0: with regards to how they do business.
1: Yeah.
0: Nabo izawuba ngento abakwazi u-account bayise. 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
2: It took our country long enough. Because it's been a contributing factor to the economy. Wena uqala nje uqesha ufumane 3.5 yakho. So it took us long enough.
1: And Yanni, it is the right thing to do because you're one of the biggest industries in the entire country. And the way that the taxi industry operates in South Africa is one of the most unique ways like in the entire world. Yeah. So it makes sense for it to be moving in this direction. I'm just hoping that there won't be any resistance from them in that regard because of the fact that let's do things right now and for the longest time we've been about the tax. So here we go.
0: But get out if we are resist, you resist my owner because all drivers are banceda bona.
1: True.
0: So gents, nicinge eqala. Ningancami ngodoyidoyo.
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4: S3. 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It's your favorite funk boys, chicks and less.

0: Black Diamond on this one is called Summer Yomu Tirachi on True FM like no one else. 19 after 5. See, that is clearly easy. There's a cool reason to get 14.
1: Yeah, come again. Come to the canoe.
0: Hey, funny, more than a million Springbok, not all pegs.
1: What do you mean? We literally spoke about this, no, can you? So last Friday.
0: I'm going to millions and 500 million in total. That is estimated.
1: For Leto Young, yeah, it makes sense. Because also remember, Okanyiso said from the Baltimore test alone, which is the one that they were playing Payana AAA USA this past Saturday.
0: 240 to 260.
1: Somewhere around there. Maybe 129, but somewhere around there. And they had to split that one with the Oblivs, of course. But yeah, no, this has been a very lucrative tour for SA Rugby, all in all.
0: Dang.
1: Yeah, very lucrative.
0: Hey, bro, it's in here. We're going to make between us. We're going to turn the organizations.
1: So, in the end, from what I understand, is that the money will be trickling down the ladder of ASA Rugby, which is it'll go down the ladder to the junior ranks. It'll go down the ladder to the unions. I think it's on the grassroots. Yeah, I don't want to say grassroots level. So yeah, maybe Chino Mark Alexander, if you remember a couple weeks back, in that thank you letter of his. Uguba, my young Lena is out here towards the development of SA Rugby throughout to the different levels. Yeah, you know, honestly, Jemne, it makes sense in a way, because if you think about it, the Springboks are a global brand.
0: Yeah, no, definitely.
1: And these are double world champions. And the fact about that stadium in America basically should tell you a lot.
0: I understand it. London by America, but I think it has to do with showcasing Umpok as well as Nogu Tengisa.
1: Yes.
0: So it's such a beautiful thing. Man.
1: And also the fact that, remember, World Rugby also ate Qatar. With him, I'm beyond the passion in the States because World Cup 2031 is on the pie.
0: It's a thing I'm going to buy a round, the BBC, the Sang, the BBC, and the Pine Vengo game.
1: Baby Tandas.
0: Oh,
1: yeah, Baby Tandas are together as a team, as two nations.
0: So, since Peter doesn't Peter and Vengo go City, amen.
1: Yeah, no, there's a saying when it comes to rugby. It's a sport of hooligans played by gentlemen.
0: Ooh.
2: Hashtag did you know on True Drive.
0: I'm gonna spell a word. Did you call us an IBIZA. It depends on where I'm put up on the Zalbizanja. Continent for New Year's and Ogba, EB Zaloganya EB, Taugany EB Pia. In Gabaya Zua Gandoni. Why, in actual fact, Bogolwa Ziluako, he pronounced Wanja.
3: Ibiza, yes, nefunas. You are my king. You are my king. I must go to see what you are in.
4: Yeah, Ibiza. Ibiza, I'm Shaba. Yeah, I'm Shaba.
5: Ibiza,
6: I know Ibiza. The one way that I know about it is exactly that. It's a great party destination.
0: In nightlife, you're calling Kali around the 1970s when the island became more like Indao, a attract of Adamani and Z. The club is Guru Kakul. Zipai Ibiza, high Ibiza, Ushuaia. Guys, this is Spanish, man.
6: Ushuaia.
0: Asparagus.
6: It's asparagus.
0: Asparagus.
6: It's not asparagus, it's asparagus.
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0: Indeed, the True Drive right here on True FM like no one else. That's one of course, Buzo, got a true. I'm trying to do team.
1: Yeah.
0: When it comes to teach, you know, well, a true, was a la. Ayaya, iqalileke ngokulento yethu apha nokwenzeza izinto. 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
1: Yathi match le nibe sibukele ke ngonenye yebox. We had to be stopped for a good 10 minutes because the microphone based on Sebens Emily.
0: Hey, but you want to was it only microphones? Zaba, baby,
1: bye, bye. So, the microphones are refermos, they're patched into the broadcast feed. So, as a band, we need to hear what the referees are saying. So, that's why the match was stopped.
0: So, we're about to start.
1: You know what I mean?
0: That's a bracht.
1: Emily,
0: guys.
2: Hashtag did you know on True Drive?
7: Hashtag did you know on True Drive?
0: Hello,
7: how many Xhosa speaking kingdoms exist currently? And name them. Again, how many Xhosa speaking kingdoms exist currently? And name them. Send us a voice note or give us a call.
0: Xhosa kingdoms. How many do they exist? And then those bees are going to come out.
7: Hashtag did you know on True Drive? How many Xhosa-speaking kingdoms exist currently? And name them. Again, how many Xhosa-speaking kingdoms exist currently? And name them. Send us a voice note or give us a call.
0: Yep, easy like that.
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0: up with Umabu, DJ Big the Rose, best teacher, best city mileage. 29 before 6, right here on True FM like no one else. Say this on standby to talk about Mezemidalo, Sivino Goba, what's even happening? Aish! Hashtag did you know? That's a question that Sibuza and I'm saying it's about. I'm a
1: hashtag did you know on True Drive?
0: Do you think you know the answer?
2: Hashtag did you know on True Drive? How many Xhosa speaking kingdoms exist currently? And name them. Again, how many Xhosa speaking kingdoms exist currently? And name them. Send us a voice note or give us a call.
0: How many Xhosa kingdoms exist currently? 072-999-8092.
3: I'm the only one at this table who's the best in the world.
4: Rugby's greatest rivalry is officially over. And as we said last week, it is official. The Springboks will be bringing back both halves, the entire Rugby's greatest rivalry trophy. Not just the FA one, the entire trophy itself, after they won the last match 43-28 in Baltimore, Maryland, to seal the series 3-1. Let's talk about that game that the Bucks won this past weekend. Joining us on the line right now is our resident rugby analyst, Usomila Kepa. Mr. Sport, good night. Well, with that being said, been a tough series for the Bucks with the Newslandy. We always know that Newsland always brings it when they're playing against the Springboks, equally so with Amabhokobhoko. When it comes to this game that we watched this past weekend, is this the most well-rounded performance that the Bucks have put out in this entire series?
5: Weekend out. Kuba kuzokhumbula eNew Zealand ayiqhelanga la physique injaya yomzantsi Afrika. 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Itke le nto umzantsi Afrika in terms of the condition uyamelana nazo. For its physicality, uyibethile iNew Zealand. 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For me, Buti, that are the best performance from South Africa and Konda and Obana, because of the consistency, Kuyo, Inga Kum, the Clendo, Obana, Bakaba, Chop and Change, Ubaku, manage about the Ali Buti, was about the semantic, that's a longer put.
4: Master Stetego Krapis, Omone van der Berg, he got to start in Baltimore and had a man of the match performance. Now, one key thing when Ukrapis is on the field is that the Bucks get plenty of a quick ball, which helped South Africa a whole lot in this past game. When it comes to quick ball, is this a coaching thing or is it because bekukhoye na ebalin?
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1: 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That was our resident rugby analyst, Mr. Sport Somila Kiva. Yeah, I know. 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
2: Oh,
3: yeah. Scones, biscuits, it's like something to keep us company and snacks.
4: And snacks. And jeans. And jeans. And
2: jeans. And jeans. And jeans. And jeans. And jeans. And
4: jeans.
2: And jeans. And jeans. And
4: jeans. And jeans. And jeans. And jeans. And jeans.
2: And
4: jeans. And jeans. And jeans.
2: And jeans. Uh-huh. Are you good?
4: I'm good.
2: No, we can enter.
4: Bigneta.
2: Didn't do much.
4: Didn't do much. I was home.
2: Okay. What is an extramural activity that you are doing outside of work? Or what is your hobby outside of work?
4: My hobby is to sit at home, be on my phone.
2: I wanna do something. Yes, say that I'm working on something. I wanna give them a hobby.
1: Yeah,
2: hobby. You know what? Go funda. Go and say there's a little nitrate in the wool. Oga niyo fundo tunga. Come then, mazo gani fundo so tunga.
4: I'm
2: not saying anything
4: now.
2: Masi ego tunyuzi.
4: Ebo.
2: Masi ego tunyuzi. This is a funny thing. What's happening today?
4: Kutrize 6 namhlanje kunyakulethele zopolitiko sinqokola namhlanje zopolitiko ngemibili sijonge ke isiqhebo se ANC NEC member u Andile Lungisa amnonguye ke i mayoral candidate apa NMP sokubhelela kwinkundla zamatyala malunga nomba wokukhutshwa kwakhe kuluhlu lwabaqhatswa ngaphambi konyulo lomasipala. 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It's been decades bekhala kodwa ke kuthiwa ngoku i-findings and recommendations etasked him ebijonge lo mba sise-parliament. More details, good things at 6.
2: All right, Danko. Asibongela po.
5: 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And South African rugby history.
6: 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It's all about

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2: True Drive with King Boy. Say to us. Hashtag, did you know on True Drive?

0: It's called Jenge Para, right here on True FM like no one else. 15 before 6. Welcome to True Drive.
1: Hashtag, did you know on True Drive?
0: Yep, let's see.
2: Hashtag, did you know on True Drive? How many Xhosa-speaking kingdoms exist currently? And name them. Again, how many Xhosa-speaking kingdoms exist currently? And name them. Send us a voice note or give us a call.
0: All right, Massive. How many Xhosa-speaking kingdoms do you know of? One, two, three, or four, or five.
3: Ah.
0: Depends. On the island.
3: Jeez, bro.
0: The Bulls.
4: The Western Pondolent. The Eastern Pondolent. Yamahakabe.
3: Yo.
4: The Amakalega. Abatembu. The Abatembu Royal House. And Mabuzo Elendo depend like on now, but I'm just naming the ones that Ikona Lake,
0: I counted seven.
4: Yeah, and I also counted seven, I think. That was seven.
0: Seven or eight, I think so.
4: Which one did you not count?
0: I think I know seven or eight.
4: Exactly, Simo. He must count. Yes, count.
0: I know how about Tembu, Amakhakhabe, Xhaleka,
4: Yamabhaca, Ilibele, yes.
0: Ibhukabhaca,
4: So that's eight for me.
0: And then maybe Ngubanga, then I think, what's the name? I think I know because that even from question or challenge Lombozo. That's why in this Sugana, so the Sugana up. Yeah, so in number Logi Tengu 7 or 8. Yeah, 7 or 8 in Chilok. 7 or 8.
3: Me, I only knew two, which is Amakhakhabe and Amakhakhabe. I only knew those two. So when you guys,
0: Amatembu?
3: Hey man, I thought they were all under.
0: Oh, Matari Talinje.
3: Yeah, I thought they were all under like those two somewhere there.
0: Go first, what?
4: Okay. As I look for the answers, but yeah.
3: So don't judge, guys.
0: No, we're not judging at all.
3: We're not judging at all.
0: Because Nacho is a guy, my best is a pepper. Best is of money, one mark, a number.
3: Hectic.
0: Okay, certain time we would have gotten at least A's as Balile.
4: But the question is, was I answering what was being asked? Because chances are it's only two. Okay, Lusanda, Unatimafani, Uti, there are two. There are two Xhosa kingdoms. Which is the kingdom of Amakhakhabe and also the kingdom of Amagxaleka.
0: Yeah.
4: I'll explain. Lwandile Ndlaleni uthi kena kukuthiwa Xhosa speaking into zakuthi hayi Xhosa native. I would think nabathembu namampondomise ayangena apho. Who Matthew says Amakhakhabe and Amagxaleka. Okay. It could be two kingdoms, the Amakhakhabe as well as the
3: Amagxaleka.
4: Amagxaleka. Then ezithina bese zibiza. Fall under the two.
3: Oh,
0: that's
3: what I was thinking.
0: Can
4: you sneaky answer?
2: According to the South African government, their hashtag, did you know on True Drive, how many Xhosa-speaking kingdoms exist currently and name them? According to the South African government, there are 6 officially recognized kingships, queenships, located within the predominantly isiXhosa-speaking Eastern Cape province. Amakhosa Kingship, Amajikaleka, Amarharhabe Kingship, Abatembu Kingship, Amampondo Kingship, Kalkani, Amampondo Asenyandeni Kingship, and Amampondomais Kingship. While the Amahlubi have an ancient kingdom and a large isiXhosa-speaking footprint in the Eastern Cape, the South African government has historically classified their traditional leadership at the level of senior traditional leaders rather than a fully independent kingship, despite ongoing legal challenges from the Hlubi royal house.
0: Okay, masiphinde sibale kwakhona ubalinga be 7 yena. Uthe 7?
3: Uthe 6.
0: Uthe ngamaXhosa, Amampondomise, Amakhakhabe, Amagxaleka, and then amanantsika izikhona ezi ngokuhluka kwenantsika zazo asenyandeni amampondo asenyandeni bintobali leqaleni awasekaukeni, which is 6. Yeah, there we go. Yeah, bamile
4: mozai. And there's a distinct history that is very important between the two. the amampondo aseqhawukeni nasenyandeni xa uyilanda history yakhona it's yeah and it's the reason why izinto zombini zona ingathi zezizizi there's a bit of calm then there's the other one ephumingene court it's a lot man
5: it's a lot,
4: but
5: know.
4: These are things that we are meant to know these are things we're meant to research ourselves and go read up about
0: ngiyacingela bana mhlambi andiyona bangathetha ke nale ngayo le into but if it happens I think izasincedisa kakhulu there's something that we are currently working on as a True Drive team and kungekudala you might also know about it but we want ndobana kulenyanga yamagugu nencubeko ndoba sikhe sifunde nathi about our envelope here to sit in a position where we have abantu abadala 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sisukapi ezizinto zingaka zethela ukuthini within our culture mhlambi khona insebenziswano between zona ikhona iyanhloko between zona if ikhona how does it work we're still in the final process of putting that one together and within no time I think we'll be able to present it on air and say this is what we have on this day and I think it will be also nice na kubantu who will watch it or who will take part in it to comment or to be part of the conversation because it's not only about thina abantu bazabe be part of the delegation or part of those listening at the moment but also nayo wonke ubani who will be present at that time even through the airwaves it will be very crucial to have uluvo lwabo taking part into that conversation because I think it's something that's going to grow us kakhulu kakhulu knowing our history
3: and it goes to that and that I often say about these are the types of things that we want to learn that we want to know because you want to do you also want to know where you come from but even abiyako yithini now yafu yazi kuba njoba wena unje ivela yapi yonke lo ndile trace it all the way back to the beginning
0: unquma ntonzi
4: lento ndiyithethayo ba ngiyazithanda indaba zabantu if you were watching if you were watching the kutwaye umkhosi womhlanga yes that happened over the weekend you would have seen yes lady besenze ke KZN just over the weekend you would have seen a gentleman there khona umfana bemephayina a light and complexion imicamgo king misuzulu kazulu ithini and a lot of people were asking ngubani yena who is this misuzulu san yes and there is that relation between yes uba yena ngunyana ka King Sizulu ka Bekithini umamakhe ophuma kwindlu yobukhosi princess wezizwe sicawa and how are the Xhosa nation 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
0: I think maybe it's even something so we can raise let even tlanga because then can have ndobana ingathi nayo mama kube contest ndoba makabe kanto zangena ehlalweni so yiyo lembanga
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0: laws
4: out of nation oyo izamlobolela
0: abe lona yena kusithwa if bengakhangi
4: hey bra you see the beauty of ukuthandaba zabantu and culture and how beautiful it is and sad at the same time because man
0: balike ngoku siphinde excuse me simu ndoba zasibetha ke xa but ndicingile bana uzawuphela esithini yena
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4: okay so because Prince Jube Zizweni is King Misuzulu's firstborn son and possesses immaculate traditional royal lineage on both sides he's highly regarded within traditional structures though the king has since entered a civil and traditional unions with other wives so that doesn't make him
0: kwiqala la kwaZulu
4: kwiqala la kwaZulu but the question
0: is iqala la kulomama nathi nendibuza
4: but kaloku ixhomekeke kuba umama yena aqala uya recognize wana as the one that should ascend the throne
0: yo
4: because that's the point of contention kwelaqala You see?
0: Kuninza funa sikufundile.
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0: been an amazing one. Thank you so much for tuning in to True Driving. 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Gosika Kolo producer Ntsumaka Zokwane.
1: Thank you.
0: Thank you. 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Right here on True FM like no one else. True News at 6 straight after us. Mveni Gogo. Iyakube ingukholosa. Mveni Gogo. Yanga Mayor Jack. We'll be here. It's a Monday today. So he'll make sure that he treats you nicely. Please do make sure that you tune into True FM. Goodbye. God bless you, man.
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0: Inkosi sifana ngasibini kwi True Drive ibulise emphulaphuleni kwamkele kwinkqubo ndaba yakho True News at 6 on True FM like no one else. 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
3: as if we were being paid our pension up to 1992 and like I'll say it was pretentious that was not our pension it was just money that they felt if they wanted to loot money from the government they will give us a little bit
2: ebutsheni buka 1993 abasebenzi basevenda abavakalisa ukungayithembi inkqubo eyayisetyenziswa yabucala ezama ukuthomalalisa umsindo wayekhokela umkhosi wasevenda ubrigadier Gabriel Ramashwana wathetha wenjenje nabasebenzi
4: Those who are interested in taking the money out and invest it elsewhere in the insurance companies of their own choice can do so. Those who would like to remain in the pension fund, the present pension fund, are entitled to do so. So it's a matter of choice. If you would like to get your money out, you can take it out. I'm due to retire now, say, at age of 50 or 55. I would like to take all my money because of the privatization system. I can take all my lump sum, the whole number. I can take it out. But if I want to take a third, I could still take a third and then leave the two-thirds that I could draw it from the government every month as my salary.
2: Ngo-1994, uMongameli uNelson Mandela wafaka ingxowa zomhlala phantsi zeengingqi ezilishumi phantsi kwengxowa enye, iGovernment Employees Pension Fund, iGEPF. 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
5: Mr. President, I would like to touch upon three issues that South Africans have raised with the UDM. Issue one is concerns the pensions of those who were employed in the SA TBVC states in 1970 and to 80s. These people made a considerably contribution, totaling billions to the pensions that were inherited by GEPF, that is now managed by the PIC.
2: Ephendula ngethuba esenza intetho yesizwe, uMongameli uCyril Ramaphosa wathi lukhona ungenelelo olukhoyo.
6: Has raised the issue of pensions of civil servants and military veterans from the former TBVC states. These are indeed issues that need to be considered. The Deputy President heads a task team on benefits for military veterans, which has a work stream on pensions. I have asked this task team to provide a report on this matter.
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8: For the city of Johannesburg Metropolitan Municipality is none other than Dosini Vuyo Lwethu Zungula.
7: Esamkela oluxanduva uZungula uthe lifikile ixesha lotshintsho eRhawutini. Uthi ATM ngona mbutho oza kuzisa utshintsho kulo masipala.
9: Were there serious about restoring the dignity yabantu? And what we want to improve in the city of Johannesburg is a couple of things. We can't be having the tale of two Johannesburgs. There's one Johannesburg which is Osentin or Rosebank, and then there's another Johannesburg or Soweto, no Alex, no Cosmo. Each Johannesburg must be one. The services that must be delivered, the same services delivered in Rosebank must be the same services that must be delivered in Soweto.
7: Iqela le-ATM lithi liza kungenela unyulo phantsi kubo bonke oomasipala kuzwelonke, kodwa eRhawutini linabagqatswa kubo bonke oomasipala. 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
9: So ours is to focus on the work instead of focusing on the personalities in the form of the different political parties. Because if we're just personality driven, remember, we refused to be part of the GNU on the sole reason because there was no program of action that was tabled. And in the absence of a clear program of action, therefore, you can't deliver services to the people.
7: Njengoko amagama ebhengeziwe abagqatswa baza kuxakeka namaphulo okugaya inkxaso. 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
11: The time frames are as follow. The vehicle arrived in 8th Road at 8:46 and departed at 8:51. It then proceeded to 5th Road where it reported at 8:56 until 10:08. The vehicle then returned to 8th Road from 10:13 until 10:17. The vehicle then moved away from 8th Road but returned at 10:34 until 11:21.
10: Kulindeleke ukuba libuyele kwakhona enkundleni ngomso elityale eliqandiselwe elityale elichotshelweyo nalapho kulindeleke ukuba ukekana nikeze ubungqina.
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12: Outside the family home in Rootsville, there is a somber mood as relatives come to terms with the loss of Moselagomo. She was reported missing after leaving home for a jog on Thursday. Her 8-year-old daughter raised the alarm when she failed to return at her usual time. Moselagomo was last seen on Mustang Street between 17:30 and 18:30. Her family could not identify her at the scene on Saturday night because of the injuries and the late hour. She was taken to the state mortuary and formally identified on Monday. Family spokesperson Andres Matlaila.
13: Today we went safely to Jimiston mortuary. We identified the body of our sister, and I can safely say we positively identified the body of our sister Tonzo, and then furthermore we are going to take it from there pending on the processes of the SAPS because the investigation is still taking place. So upon their finish of their part of the postmortem and other processes that the SAPS is undergoing.
12: Matlaila says funeral arrangements are still being finalized with the funeral expected to take place in Mpumalanga, where the family's main home is located. Meanwhile, a fifth woman, partially naked body, was discovered in the bushes along Porcelain Street in Olifantsfontein this morning. The body has since been removed and taken to the mortuary. National Police spokesperson Atlenda Mate says they are still working to establish her identity and are appealing to families with missing loved ones to come forward.
14: A woman that was found lying on the side of the road. She has been declared deceased. Not much. We are urging any member of the public, any family member who has reported a missing person to perhaps report at the Olifants Police Station as well as the Campton Park Police Station or any nearest police station. You will recall that the acting PC yesterday indicated that there are in those four cases, there are two women that are not yet identified. The second one was badly decomposed, so it's quite difficult for us to obviously identify that particular victim.
12: Mate says it is too early to call the deaths the work of a serial killer. A dedicated team led by Major General Mbuso Khumalo is comparing evidence from different crime scenes to establish whether these cases are linked and whether one person, multiple suspects, or a group is responsible. Experts weigh in on the matter.
15: Let us let the police do a thorough investigation. I am not willing to say I suspect that this is the work of a serial killer. There are three options, either a serial killer or boyfriends and or people with who are trying to hide, their evil deeds of killing.
12: Police are urging women, particularly those who walk, jog or exercise in the area, to do so in groups and avoid isolated areas while investigations continue. For Elizabeth Moselahoma's family, the focus now shifts to laying her to rest in Mpumalanga, Musa Mhlongo in Kempton Park.
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17: I am taking the opportunity and I'm going to Lindela because number one, here in South Africa, we've been made clear that there is no way that we can have refugee camps. It is not allowed. It's a law that you can't have refugee camps. That is why all the refugees and asylum seekers are in the community as everyone else. And we can't stay here on the streets forever saying just because we want the government to give us shelter. We've been crying for 4 months for the government to give us shelter. And he has given us shelter, which is in Lindela. So that is where we are going. Let's remember, when the mayor came the first time he dropped us here, he told us we have two options. It's going to Lindela or going back to the community. There's no other shelter anywhere that he talked about.
16: Batyelelwa mihla le ngabo babanika ukutya, ingubo kwakunye nezinye izinto ezidingekayo. 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
18: I'm not going to Lindela, but some of our brothers and sisters, they agreed to go to Lindela. What I know, Lindela is a facility that people go there and they want to be deported. We have papers, so there's no way that we can go there. So we've been begging the government, as I said, we've been begging and we've been asking the government to assist us to give us a temporary shelter. Even the mayor, he came here for the second time. When he came here, they did say it and ask us to say that we can go back to the community. And the moment, we don't have a problem to go back to the community, but at the moment, because some of us, we were kicked from where we were staying. So we can't just go there, and then those places that we were staying, we were paying rent. So at the moment, we find ourselves, it's 4 months that we're not working. So we've been asking the government to assist us to find ourselves how to go back to the community.
16: Ngelithuba mawakawaka abemi bangaphandla babekweli ngokungekho semthethweni balifulathela itheko. 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
0: 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The rand is trading at 16 rand 28 cents to the US dollar, 21 rand 94 cents to pound sterling, 18 rand 78 cents to the euro. Looking at the commodities, gold is trading at $4,274 and platinum at $1,761 per ounce, while Brent crude oil is at $109.97 a barrel.

0: News at 6. 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
1: 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This as the implementation of the 1.6 billion rand textbook catalog tender remains suspended pending further legal scrutiny of the process. Umphathiswa ke uKwarhube uthi amasebe ezemfundo kumaphondo kufuneka beyinxalenye yezigqibo and the risks. Right, si kukrobise ke mphulaphuli kule ingxelo esilungiselelwe nguLerato Dlalisa.
2: The Basic Education Minister Siviwe Kwarhube says the department has to balance two responsibilities, including addressing concerns in the investigation reports while making sure the supply of textbooks for the 2027 school year is not disrupted. She says the reports recommend further legal scrutiny and that legal advice is necessary before decisions on the catalog can be finalized.
3: This was important because I needed to take them along with that even the very report that sits in front of me on my desk recommends additional legal scrutiny, and that's what I ought to do while protecting textbooks being delivered in January of 2027. So I owe my provincial colleagues a clear explanation of the decisions that I take and the risks I'm asking us to address together.
2: The minister says the full investigation reports have been shared with provincial education MECs. She says provincial departments are responsible for purchasing textbooks while legal advice on the findings is still being finalized.
3: Provincial departments are responsible for purchasing and their political heads should have direct access to the factual report while the legal questions are being finalized. Senior counsel's opinion will follow once it's been received and considered. And I want us to work on a complete picture.
2: Kwarhube also addressed broader priorities in the education sector, including improving learning outcomes earlier in a child's education. She says strengthening foundational learning is important to ensure learners are better prepared for the demands of later grades.
3: If we want better outcomes at the end of a schooling journey, we must improve what happens at the beginning. A child who struggles to read will struggle to learn from a textbook. A child who lacks confidence in word numbers will find mathematics and science increasingly difficult. Those subjects can open doors to further study and careers in science, technology, and engineering.
2: Early childhood development is one of the areas being prioritized as part of the department's focus on foundational learning. Kwarhube says the department is expanding access to early learning while also working to improve the quality of care and education provided at these centers. This includes practitioner development, clearer curriculum guidance, and stronger quality improvement measures. She says the department is also addressing child hunger and malnutrition, including through a nutrition pilot in the Eastern Cape. I'm Lerato Dlalisa in Cape Town.
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1: Kapha masifakalisa uluvo lwakho Mphulaphuli kumxholo wethu namhlanje, basiqalise ukukrobise kwimozulu yemini yangomso. The western half of the Eastern Cape cloudy in places in the southeast in the morning, otherwise partly cloudy and cool to warm weather conditions. The wind along the coast will be light northwesterly, becoming light to moderate southwesterly in the afternoon, but light and variable in the evening. The eastern half of the Eastern Cape cold in places in the north, otherwise partly cloudy and cool to warm with isolated showers and thunder showers, but scattered in the eastern parts. The wind along the coast will be light and variable at first, otherwise light to moderate easterly. The minimum and maximum temperatures at Kabeja 1623, Makanda 1523, Ngoba 1122, Roberts of Ugatown 921, Ugombo City 1824, Port St. John 1724, Mtata 1424, Ugomani 1221, Ugokabele Gong 1624. Ngawake Mphulaphuli amaqondo obushushu emini yangomso waphathelwa ngabaka South African Weather Service.
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1: Masibuyele ke kwiluvo lwakho Mphulaphuli, sivakalise uluvo lwakho, sikhangele ke abo basibhaleleyo on Facebook. We'll also check our voice notes kumphulaphuli ke mhlawumbi uthumele i-voice note on WhatsApp. Kodwa ke ngokwangoko masikhangele apha ke kuFacebook uba umphulaphuli uthini. 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
5: Having considered all the relevant circumstances, I am satisfied that the applicant has discharged the onus resting upon him under Section 6011B of the Criminal Procedure Act. I am further satisfied that the interest of justice can adequately be protected through strict and enforceable bail condition. Viewed in isolation, none of the grounds relied upon by the respondent has been shown on the evidence before this court to render detention necessary. Weighed cumulatively, they do not alter that conclusion. The seriousness of the charge, the scale of the alleged enterprise are real and are not discounted, but they are offset or by the absence of any evidence connecting the applicant to the physical disposal of the drugs.
4: Imantshi uNonjabulo Molele uthe umbuso uphinde wehluleka ukukhombisa ukuthi ukukhululwa kukaLehabe kuzophazamisa kanjani uphenyo oluqhubekayo. 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
5: The applicant shall abide with the following bail conditions. He shall reside at his stated residential address.
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7: South Africa has been open in this debate to say it's not just a matter for South Africa. It's a matter that globally we need to engage on, learn experiences from one another, and find a way of actually addressing it. And I do think that the Commonwealth Africa region and the decision they've taken of having a committee that is going to be a fact-finding mission engaging with South Africa, would actually look at what South Africa's government have done in addressing this issue, what South Africa is doing in engaging its society and their experiences on these issues of migration. And I'm sure at the end of the day, we'll be able to find a common ground.
6: Skaphumkela phonda mapolisa selokam khakwi Central Karoo kwintshona koloni avule idokethi lokubulala ngengozi emva kokubupha kubantu abangamashumi abinananye kwingozi ehlekuwala wendleleni 1 kubusukuba izolo logama konzakeleyo abaliqela sebangeniswa esibhedlele. 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
8: 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At least 18 other occupants were also taken for medical treatment to nearby medical facilities.
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9: We have to offer a leadership fiber that's going to serve the people because it has come that way. Leadership fiber that is committed in serving the nation and implementing good policy positions and solving people's problems.
6: Kanye ngoku singena kwimizuzu mine emva kwentsimbi yesixhenxe. 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
0: Connecting your faith to life with Kolo Sangaye like no

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2: 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And pull up with the same thing in the change of more.
0: Did
2: 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Kunamazi, I think it's a bit under for Ulan and Tapita education of the humanity. And it is see God, we ask God, we look to God. Now, you into a 17. 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

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But now a creditor has come threatening to take two sons as slaves. What can I do to help you?" Elisha asked. "Tell me, what do you have in the house?" "Nothing at all, except a flask of olive oil," she replied. And Elisha said, "Borrow as many empty jars as you can from your friends and neighbors. Then go into the house with your sons and shut the door behind you. Pour olive oil from your flask into the jars, setting each one aside when it is filled." So she did as she was told. Her son kept bringing jars to her, and she filled one after another. Soon every container was full to the brim. "Bring me another jar," she said to one of her sons. "There aren't any more," he told her, and the olive oil stopped flowing. 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

are probably sitting in the comfort of your car and you're thinking to yourself, into about, ah, funa juva lengo maga Brian Temba, and then za ukwazi kengo gindo ba, ndihike kule nguelo dinge nengini. Well, unga's launch. Don't do that to yourself. Because on this show, we pride ourselves in playing you umculo that I deem as smash soothing hits. And that's what we do every Monday to Thursday for the two majestic hours that you and I get to hang out together. It is Sounds of Brian Temba, Esithintliziyo 2.0. And before this one, I did, however, open up with the Afro Traction, Esithintliziyo Kulunge. And that's how I welcomed you to the Monday edition of the Nightcap.

is the only drink that you are welcome to take from Sunday, from Monday up until Thursday. 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And you would think it would be much the hate on me right now, but hey, sister girlfriend, I am definitely your boyfriend's role model. 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And I promise there's some beautiful music that I've got in store for you. Because just before you and I part ways, I would have played you ingoma esifana nesigas Java ikhandlela. And I've got one of my favorite duets, Ntsika, as well as Uvusinova. And I've got a Mawelele song that I'm certain in Dukbana, it will give you the those jitters. Kubone xa uthando luselutsha uziva ingathi ungasolo kuncumile unentsini ongayaziyo into bivelaphi. I promise you le ingoma ndikuphathele yona kamawelele will give you that feeling. And on three somewhere two, and I'm challenging, I've got three beautiful songs from three musical legends in their own right. I've got Maxwell, I've got Eric Robertson, as well as Uasha on Othrisamwetu Uwanamhlanje. And while on the subject of Eric Robertson, well, he is the guy that helped out Jill Scott on her debut album. There's a song where he does the backing vocals on, and also the two have a duet together. All of that and more is coming up. Because don't forget, on the second hour of the show, we do have Imatrimonial Sounds Zethu Ezine. And on Something Blue, ndiniphathele inzwakazi okanye intokazi yaseNew Brighton, a blower. Last I checked, she was lecturing umculo and ufundele ke futhi. Yes, you might have guessed it. Nomfundo Xhaluva is coming through.

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0: Ukapula kundaba ezinhle emtungwa. 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
1: Oh, yes. Hold me and never let go.
0: Ngibambu ngangdedeli. Una Rams came through before this one alongside Ulanga Mavuso, a city next to me. I don't know whether ubuke wayibona na la video ka Ulanga Mavuso where he decided to surprise this couple that was getting married. Apparently, they are a huge lover of umsebenzi wakhe, and they were seen on a video singing along to his latest single, I Choose You. And the team reached out to people that were close to the couple. And on their wedding day, he came through and surprised them with a performance. Isn't that sweet? Imagine that. Your favorite artist coming to perform emtshatweni wakho without your knowledge. You are surprised, and also you didn't have to pay. Cabanga fethu. Now ushicelelwe la mtshato, you will be able to go back to the day over and over and over again. Banye abantwana are blessed and loved. That's all I've got to say. 19 after 10, let's get into a threesome year two. Yanamhlanje. This is the part of the show where apho ndiyena ukudlalela khona ingoma ezintathu esizichongileyo for lo mvulo wanamhlanje. Because remember, Mondays are boys' holiday, and these are the boys that have decided into yoba ndizakukhethela zona for ukuqukumbela kakuhle le mini yangomvulo. So we are kicking things off with Maxwell, a city fortunate, and we've got Eric Robertson, a city lessons, and then sizoqukumbela ke with U Superstar by U Asha Raymond Jr. The fifth.
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4: It is time for threesome way two wanamhlanje. For your listening pleasure, then you come through and let me know. And out of these three songs, ingabe yiphi ekhazayo this evening. This is Oyiqala with some Afro Traction, Besithi Imali Yamalobolo. It's going to be followed by Internet Arti alongside Umthokozisi Ngcobo, Besithi Bona Undithembisile. And then we are closing it with the late Tami Shobede, Esithi Sithando.
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6: 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Yeah, one of the issue. There's not change one jam. Say a girl and it bet it had. Sell again, do good hand again.
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0: tell me about yourself ke nake uyandidika and soze ayeke undidika dithumelele imali ndizokubona siba ndingubani na or what's your favorite color wasana sikhoke interview up uzawukhawuleza undidika ndinike imali leza undithatha indeke endaweni endimbuza zona zona zingithatha zinsendawo thanks
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is sounds coming through from Marshall Raymond Jr. V with Superstar, taken from the album that he dropped back in 2004, Confessions. And this one, I don't know whether you know this, but there's an artist that dates back in the days that is called Umax Troll. Willie Hutch. He was very famous in the 70s and the 80s, early 80s. And Usher sampled ingoma yakhe Umax Troll when he made a Superstar. I'm sure Umakulu no Buda Badala will know who you are talking about when you ask them about Willie Hutch. But if you would love to do your own research on the side, check out a song by him called Umax Troll Oganye the Getaway. It dates back to the year 1973. You will hear Indobo Usher sampled that song for this one. And before this one, Eric Robertson with Lessons from the album Lessons, which dates back to the year 2022. And he helped Jill Scott with her breakout single, Getting in the Way. Do you still remember that one? It dates back to 26 years ago. Waikupango 2000, yeah. He was on the backing vocals of that song. And also they did a duet together on Ingoma Ebizwa One Time. And Eric, he was also instrumental in the previous Cats by Music Soul Child. Music Soul Child has got a song, Ebiza Previous Cats, and Eric is on there as well. He co-wrote, in actual fact, Longo Maleo. And we started things off with Maxwell, A City Fortunate, a song that was written and given to him by Robert Sylvester Kelly. And Maxwell didn't want this song. R. Kelly had to convince him. And guess what? Maxwell wanted enye ingoma. And that's why wengayifuni le. And R. Kelly was like, nah, I don't believe Ndoba, you would do justice to the song, man. Because lengoma, it needs to have somebody that will be able to sing from a prisoner's point of view. And I don't view you as umuntu that would do justice to the song. And so R. Kelly went on and gave Longo Maleo to UKC and JoJo. And it's from the album that they dropped back in 1999, It's Real. And the song in question is Life. That's the song. Life, life, life, life. Yeah. Maxwell wanted that song, but R. Kelly was like, nah, man. Lena is a soundtrack to a movie, Engu Life, which talks about life in prison. And I don't think when ungayenzi justice, I'm going to write you another song. And then he wrote Fortunate, and Maxwell was not having it. He was just not into it. Eventually, after kudala emzama, because R. Kelly goes on to say, about 6 times, eventually he agreed, and that's how Fortunate was born. Now you know. Which of these three songs is your favorite this evening? 086000-2375-072-999-8092. And ironically, while on the subject of R. Kelly, it was on this day when he was convicted for further sex crimes in Chicago. This is now 4 years ago, and it included producing a child sexual abuse imagery. R. Kelly. It is exactly 22 minutes before Bekandi Nsimbi Yaka 11. Come through 086000-2375-072-999-8092. TRUFM is our Facebook page. Let me know. Out of Aziz in that Tundikabokzalila zoning, Abe Yapi, Ayako. And I'd love to have Utakla, Tata is up. Tato. Tata Tokazel. Okay. I want to have a conversation with Utakla. There's something that's currently bothering me. And it involves Christians, Oganya, people that believe in the Christianity faith, Oganya religion. It's disturbing, but umhlambu zawuthi wena, but meya uyabasukela abantu be Christianity, Oganya abantu balonkolelo.
Maybe it's because when I believe, I did not say I don't believe, but it's a concern from elamicala indokuba, why do they do this? Why abantu be Christianity be selfish? They are very selfish. And I'll tell you why.

0: There's umculo wendlalifa usijava alongside ufatso and bongani sex, as I'm sure you can hear him in the background. It's called ikandlela. Now, ironically, kuko umjide maziyo who is asthmatic unesifuba, but at some point in time wayebawela ukwazi udlala isaxophone, and it later dawned on me, but bra, ilungs zakho ngezi zihlala empokothweni, uzayivuthela njani isaxophone? And guess what, Nomdad? That guy was me.
1: What?
0: That bawela udlala isaxophone for the longest of time. And ndaphinanaz lungisa kwangokwam years later. Nobody said this to me because nobody knew bandi abawela udlala isaxophone. But I'm like, bra, unesifuba, unenqawe empokothweni, ilungs zakho zihlala empokothweni, uzawuvuthela njani? Because you need to have a healthy pair of lungs.
1: Exactly.
0: Ukuze uzokwazi be kanti uyavuthela. Exactly.
1: Hayi, wawuzomincane.
0: It is exactly 16 before 11 o'clock on the nightcap. It's the only drink that you're welcome to take from Monday up until Thursday. And if you're wondering, the Bible, who's the other voice? It's Xaxa Xokozela, the producer of Ukholo Sangaye. And I do believe Indoba, she's the perfect person to have this conversation with, because just before you vote for Eyako Ingoma, I would love for you to let me know Indoba mna lento ndicingayo okanye lento ndiza incokola noXaxa, is it called for okanye ndiyabasukela abantu beChristianity? Nomdade, you are the perfect person to have a conversation with. I was thinking Indoba, why abantu be Christianity be selfish kangaka? I believe in my heart of hearts that abantu benkolo ye Christianity are selfish people. They are bigots, meaning abayifuni opinion yomnye umntu. And I say this because recently bendiye emngcwabeni, right? And wahamba kumngcwabo yenzeka the proceedings nan kwaye wamadlakeni.
1: Yeah.
0: Now, in the attempts of

0: ukuba economical ilitye lithilwe ngala mini yomncwabo, right? Ingabi na ceremony yalo lodwa. And njengoba betyila ilitye umfundisi uthi, and that's where where this comes from.
1: Okay.
0: Uthi uyalityila ilitye kwaze all those formal proceedings. And then he goes on to say indokubana lelo bali make indokuba lo mntu uleli apha. Uleli apha lo mntu.
1: Imazi undawo.
0: Yeah. It's not for you to come here and have conversations naye. It is not for you to come and make requests because bumzimba lo uleli apha.
1: Awuzocela umfazi phaya.
0: So kuza apha uzocela imali, uzocela imoto enevile emqolo, uzo and he goes on to say uzochisa izinto. And I was like, but this is wrong. I wrong le nto uyithethayo.
1: Yeah.
0: Because not wonke umuntu okulomncwabo
1: ubeliever
0: ngumuntu oyichristian. Silapha because kungcwatywa uyanga and uyanga bendimazi and uyanga undiphathile during elixesha ebephila. He touched me in a way that I will understand. Uyayibona? Ubuphathile ubomi bam, whether good or bad, okanye utshintshe ntoni na, it doesn't matter. And that's why I'm here. And it's not to say into I'm a Christian. I could be umntu olandela inkolo ye Buddha. I could be umntu olandela inkolo yakwantu. And now you are saying to me indokubana ayondawo yokuza ke apha uzothetha noyanga le.
1: What about your belief?
0: Exactly my point.
1: And also yanga yazi, even if uyi Christian, sineenkonzo umzekelo different churches, many different churches zonke zibelieve kwi Christianity. But if you visit this church uzobona uba into ethile yenziwa ngendlela ethile which is different from enye inkonzo buke wayivisita. So as much as we are all worshipping one God, but as I believe in dwenye ngakasana, it's even worse when you are not even a Christian because your belief is going to be totally different.
0: Because exactly what I'm saying, but what if umnandi inkolo ndinenkolo yakwantu ithi ke ngoku manzochisa ikandlela phaya emadlakeni manchisa impepho phaya mandogalela isinefu,
1: and it's something you've always believed in,
0: why you ndilawula?
1: I think I don't know, but
0: no. Look, I stand by what I'm saying. Christian people and people that follow the religion, the Christianity. No man, niyapulisha nini?
1: Ndicela ungangifaki. Two. I want to agree with you that usithi they are selfish.
0: Ne.
1: I also believe that they are very selfish people.
0: Ne.
1: And the entitlement that they have is out of this world. And I don't know if that's something mhlambi esinokwazi uthetha ngayo ngenyimini endingayazi iyabeni nalo mina. But nam I think ngabantu aba selfish. 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And also it's difficult into your dealer. 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
0: 0860-2375-072-999-8092. Out of the three songs ebendikudlalele zona kwi-3SOM, which one is your favorite? And also if you do want to engage, do you feel into yokubana ndiyabasukela abantu that follow inkolo ye Christianity xa ndithetha ngolu hlobo.
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4: Oh, it's gonna, I'm gonna be bad poets. It's gonna be over the long. Suka goes on stage. We got to talk in the English. I was talking to what you did, Ham. No, you can't. My people said no.
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5: Uti, what is the sense for you? Thou shall not die. Diham.
3: Actually, my people said you have a point. You have a point. Mamelan, Mamelan, guys. How's this? How's this? If this be air and upon me proved, then I never writ, no man ever loved. It works, Tommy. It works, right?
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0: 086000-2375-0729-999-8092-TRUFM is our Facebook page. Come through. Let me know. Which of the three songs and Uglalele Zona Gwitri Samyetu Yanamchanje is your song? And also, Christianity, when I say, they are selfish beings, abastingeli, singabanya bantu, abakholelwa kwezinye inkolo, because kuthi hayi ningaze nizothetha kula madlaka, ningazotshisa izinto apha. Come through, man, and let me know. Remember, with threesome year two, yanamhlanje, I did play you music from Maxwell, A City Fortunate, and the Landelisa with Eric Robertson, A City Lessons, Saqukumbela ke, with some sounds coming through from Usher Raymond Jr. the Fifth with a Superstar. Out of those three songs, which one is your favorite? Which one speaks to the kind of Monday you are having namhlanje? Now, Matthews, siyamthanda, who represents Ginsburg. Uthi evening, Mr. Mayor. Oh, sana, I am going with a fortunate ka Maxwell. Uthi mnachrotman, dihleli nawe ape Ginsburg until the last hour. Inkosi yasekomani buyile. Uthi ebese kumkha besenza umsebenzi katatakhe. He did write to me on TikTok, on the DM, and he explained uba kuthene be absent eklasini. And I forgave him, anfuna ukuxoxa. Evening, Mr. Mayor, uthi the nightcap team, bendini kumbula yini. Uthi tonight I'll go with Usher Superstar. Uthi Grootman, ndinawe mna up until lansimbi inomona. This is now uonwabile wakwambana out in a Queenstown. 086000-2375-072-999-8092. That is our WhatsApp number.
9: Hey, happy Monday, and happy Monday. I'm Chana Mai, Westroom, Volume, your new sales. Maganja, Maxwell, Galubaya, Ipuma Nayo. Oh, aye. And the Koba Maxwell, Fortunate. Puma Nayo, my young man, the song, man, till the last hour. For Pio.
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10: Are you hashtag Nightcap, hashtag Chisholm? 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Yeah, there's so many. 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Yeah, man, let's go. Shout out to you, Peewee.
0: Hey, Taola. Jeez, Blackstar. Representing Umtoto. So, Dolobu Nebanje Lingwele Botani Uti. Give me Eric Robertson. Uti, sibuya sisonke kulempela veki. Ibi neta. Uti, nendudumo. Uti, kamaku. This is now uBrazeb. Yayaz. Obvious. Now, my favorite girl, out in Ekomani, Umandisa Blandile. Uti, hi the Nightcap Scheme. Uti, my favorite song for this evening has to be uAsha Raymond with U Superstar. Uti hala tu utaka for me. I'll definitely do that. Nokubonga Vundlela, uti utande u superstar, uti I'm with you up until an hour in the morning, ka midnight, usibambe esekabeha. Who else came through? Let me see. Now, Ulindo Kuhle Ndongana. Uti, hey, Mr. Mayor, I hope you are doing well. Otherwise, I'm going with song number 3, ka Asha Superstar, with you up until the last hour. Uzolani Ndongeni, uti shab kunjani sotulobu, as it is a boys' holiday, namhlanje. My favorite song for namhlanje, I am going with Fortunate by Maxwell. Uti, and thank you, Mr. Chaka, by giving us good music on the Nightcap. Uti, every weekday, we love you as the Nightcap family. God bless you, Mfoga Chaka. Thank you very much, Braziba. Highly appreciate this. Now, Glenn Jonas. Uso siba waka sutuga. Uti yena, utandele ngoma ite zava kwen nguanywa logo tala. And Evan, nina nimelwe unakolo ngongo uti superstar ngoma yenu apo. How true is this? And usonwabile kashani uti uzitandele lea isesithathwini yoni ngoma. 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
11: The time to write. 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
0: But what if ke ngokuhadi ndiyifamily but ankholelwa kuChristianity? What do we do then? Sithini ke ngoku? Kumama umuntu who was a Christian and I grew up and then I saw into but this is not the religion I want to follow. And then I chose a different religion. So are you still preaching to me? Are you still representing me as a family member? Hey!

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You are on True FM like no one else. Hashtag True Connections. 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

0: It is sounds coming through from Mumusa, Sitan Sakwazi, and before this one, Ilango Mabeduk Temse Yonakama Welele Ndati. It's gonna make you giggle. It's gonna make you have insini ongayazi ndobi velapi. He came through with Forever, and then Saikala ke yonke lendo with Unsika alongside of Vusinova, Besithi Aundiva. 11 after 11. Welcome to the second and final hour of the show. Still coming through, we do have O Matrimonial Sounds Wetu. And also, I've got a song that I've been saving for the past 2 hours, for the past hour now. And I'm just going to play it at the right moment. I am waiting for Umoya Wamunxelele Indoba. This is the perfect moment, and I'll play you that song. And it is a song that comes from one of my favorite artists. Umdonga sozufane uve kutheteka ntongaye. We don't even know udata bani. We don't even know Indoba ya data. All we know him for is his music, and that is Ukem. I've got a song from Ukem that I'm saving for Indugu Yetu SM Kubin. And Benchilo Kendati on our matrimonial sounds, I do have something blue Yetu, which is the jazzy part of that feature for the youth and Dala, the grown and sexy, the people that enjoy a bit of jazz. Dibapatele inzalelwane yaseplawa, as Abantu baseBhayi would say. But if it was Ange Wazepai, okay, yeah, I'll lazipai that well. When we speak of Iplawa, we are talking about New Brighton. I have a lecturer of music, umdo fundeleyo, and last I checked, is lecturing umtulongoku in AUCT. Unomfundo wakataluva. I've got a song from her on Something Blue Way Too, from the album Undilapa. All of that and more is coming through on this hour. But quickly, let me quickly ndikukumbele abo basibhaleleyo ku Facebook. Ugqetywa Charlie uthi uhamba no Maxwell with Fortunate use Luksikisiki and the Speechless Nombuya out in Mthatha naye usithandele yona. However, uTalando Velem uthi usithandele uAsha with u Superstar. Si Satafeni uthi good evening Mr. Mayor. Fortunate ndilaba ku Gombo Sports Field, and Umpumi uzithandele the first song, which was U Fortunate by U Maxwell. Snekhaya umkhaya wam naye uzithandele uAsha. Usiya Taka Aza J uthi Eric Robertson with Lessons usibambe tolofiyeni out in a King Williamstown. Those are some of the people that came through letting us know ndoba bathanda AP part kwezingoma zintathu bendizidlalile kwi 3 sam yethu. Remember, I played Maxwell with Fortunate, Eric Robertson with Lessons, naikukumbela ke with uAsha, a city superstar. And then I touched on something that is creating a debate even in studio, because a good friend of mine and umntu that got me into radio, uPetuxolo Soga, he walked in. Yazi ngumntana kamfundisi. And I knew indaba zawungena. And he was, we having a heated debate in studio ngalento ndizangayo. And Nancy Nenkosi yase komani nayo ihlomlile kulomba.
1: Hey Christian, they're very selfish, I won't lie. 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It's a hell of a lot of people who are not
0: going to be Look, Anditi, don't get me wrong. Anditi, I don't follow Christianity. I am a Christian. It's just an observation. And I could be wrong. I could be wrong. 16 after 11. In about 4 minutes, we get into our matrimonial.

0: It is the late TT. Esithe andizenzi. Taking us exactly to 19 ngokwemizuzu emveni kwentsimbi yaka 11 sizawungena ngoku kwi-matrimonial sounds zethu. These are four songs. Something new, something old, something borrowed, as well as something blue. And it's a feature for the whole family, basically. Because for Ama2K, I've got to something new, which is Umanana from his latest offering. It isn't what it is. I've taken a song prior, SCT Remember. And then, a lot of people, bayathanda phazama, bathi Marcus Houston was part of B2K, when he was actually not. Yes, he's friends with Amajita, as well as Omarion. And yes, he was part of the movie, Ooh, You Got Served, which featured a lot of all of the B2K members. But yena, he was never at any point part of the group called B2K. However, he was part of a group, and it was called IMX. And they are the ones in Ukuphathele Zona kwi something old ye tuka matrimonial sounds. They've got a song called Beautiful You Are, and it dates back to the year 1999 from the album Introduction of IMX. And then for Something Borrowed, couple of girls came together. This is now Brooke Simpson, Melanie Furman, as well as Mia Moore. They did a song by Destiny's Child from the album Survivor. It's called Emotions. Now, I don't know whether you know this, but Destiny's Child, Langoma, it's their own rendition. They redid the song, but it was initially done by the BG members, BG's member, Robinson, and a lady, I forgot her name. They are the ones that wrote the song, Emotions, and they wrote it for an Australian singer. Yes, an Australian singer, Miss Sang. That's the lady, Sang. And it dates back to the year 1977. They do now, Brooke Simpson, no Melanie, as well as Mia Moore, they are borrowing from their rendition, Enzo Destiny's Child, for our Something Borrowed. And then we conclude Skokumbeleke with Inzwagazi yase New Brighton Unomfundo Xaluva, a city next to me, which is our Something Blue. Now this is for Youth and Dala, the grown and sexy abantu apendlini okanye pemsebenzini that enjoy a bit of jazz. So if you know umntu onjalo who is awake, make sure uyabaqwetha ubavise le kanye i-feature. We call it matrimonial sounds. It is something new, something old, something borrowed, as well as something blue.
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6: Drive with King Boy. Say to Sanele Nongawosa. Something new, something old, something borrowed, something blue. Welcome to the musical wedding on Nightcap.

Something new, something old, something borrowed, something blue. Welcome to the musical wedding on Nightcap. No vows, just vibes, matrimonial sounds where music ties the knot like no one else.

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Matrimonial sounds where music ties the knot like no one else. Mellow down with a nightcap on.

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1: Mondays to Thursdays like no one else. 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Matrimonial sounds where music ties the knot like no one else.
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From the album Undilapha. This is Nomvundo Xaluva. It's called Next to Me. And that, my friend, was our Something Blue. This is now for youth and

0: or Remember Me from that album. And those four songs together zenze iMatrimonial Sounds zethu zanamhlanje. And they also took us to 19 minutes before ibe kanti yintsimbi yaka midnight. On top of the hour, don't forget, I leave you in the more than capable hands of the music True FM has prepared for wena from 12 till 6, then 6 in the morning. This is now where it true breakfast, the only one that matters. Makosandile Boys Kampunzi, Usinazo Yola, as well as uAzile Kamaka, the sporting beast. They, my friend, will usher you to where you need to be on a Tuesday morning.
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2: Kamaka. Bonapoli, please allow me to welcome a woman I appreciate and acknowledge as not just a great woman, as the greatest woman I've ever met, my mother. Umanabandwana Matatu. 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
0: It is exactly 16 before Ibekanti Ntsimbi yaka midnight. I've been saving a song from Ukem. Ndichilo ndathi when the moment is right, I, Umeya, will play it for you. And lengoma ndicaphula from an album that he dropped back in 2010 on the 18th of May, Intimacy Album 3. I decided to go and take this specific song. Now, if you know the lyrics to the song, don't be shy to sing along. And ungoyiki nokunyusa ke futhi volume because abamelwane will definitely understand. Xa ubacacisela into yoba le yinduku esemgqubeni. It's that one song that Umeya has been saving for us just for lena a moment. In fact, I suspect into yokuba kwabona they will be singing along xa besiva into yoba ndikutywatyushwa ngalena kwiingoma zikaKem. It's called Why Would You Stay? Like I said, don't be shy if you know the lyrics.

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0: From the album, Intimacy Album, the third. Taking us exactly to 11 minutes before Ibekandi Insimbi yaka midnight. Le ibi indugu yetu senkubeni. That one song that I was certain in Dogbana, it will put that frown upside down and put a smile on your face. Just before I leave, because I do know, from time to time, my departure causes people to be despondent.
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4: 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Suka goes on stage. We had to talk in the English. 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
4: 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Diham.
3: 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Mamelani, Mamelani, guys. How's this? 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
0: It is time for me to head out of here and leave you in the more than capable hands of the music True FM has prepared between the hours of 12 up until Insimbi is standard. But I do promise that I'll be back Ngomso around the same time between 10 and midnight. And if you're a lover of Umculo, Brandino, Ray J, Eric Benet with Faith Evans, Wycliffe Jean, as well as Mary J. Blige, then you are definitely going to enjoy Tuesdays 2 with 2 Wangomso, because we are doing duets. And on Tuesdays 2, we have music from Joseph Lawrence. And Sicapulegwe album yake, Oikupaglunyak Peleo, Ebizwa. And then there was light. It was dropped on the 21st. Of November, Klunyak Pele. So you got every reason to come back. And I promise I'll take good care of you, just like I did today. But for now, did you remember to hustle in silence? Because your achievements will definitely make enough noise. Here's some Gerald Levert, the late and great. It's called Baby Hold On To Me. And if you've got enough time, I've got some Neo with Mad. Good evening.

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0: Usheli with the cutest thing in Africa. 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
2: 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You was Shawn Mandela, was my dance teacher. 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
1: Up to the time, them for no stop, and I'm ranking the original Nigerian, done gargan, riding through, man, I thought I'd been now without a curfew.

Yo, this message is dedicated to those of you that are going through a lot. I mean, whether being as a Mali, relationship problems, or being as a Bigo, G. Hey, man, I was told that my God is not there for me. 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

0: 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Only the beginning. 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
2: You know what time it is?